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0: The race for the NRL's top four is heating up following the Dragons' upset win over the Sharks 24-16. League legend Brad Fittler has told Nine it was a disastrous day for Cronulla, but one that the struggling Dragons will remember.
4: They haven't had an incredible season, but to see those young blokes fight like they did, Hamish Stewart was outstanding, and I think, you know, everyone at Jubilee, when I'm pretty happy.
0: Raiders coach Ricky Stewart concedes his side is now out of the running for the finals after being defeated by the Knights 30-24. Bangladesh will need a drastic turnaround in form ahead of the first test against Australia starting in Darwin on Thursday. The tourists were bowled out for just 54 in their only warm-up match. And American Michael Brennan has won the PGA Tour's Wyndham Championship by 3 shots in North Carolina. That's sport. I'm Mike Pearsall.
5: 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That's the latest news and sport.
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8: Pretty windy out there at the present time, but lovely clear skies. We're heading towards 18 degrees, the forecast maximum. Now for tomorrow, sunny with northwesterly winds around 15 to 25 knots, so fairly breezy. But they'll ease in the late evening. 11 to 21 is the temperature range. And for Wednesday, partly cloudy with the chance of a shower. Now, there'll be northwesterly winds which will tend more westerly, but they'll still be fairly brisk at 15 to 25 knots. Temperature range 7 to 20 degrees. If you're out on the water today, it'll be okay at the beach with the wind behind you. 11:35 down there at Terrigal is a low tide, while at Coolewong out in the Brisbane water, the low tide is at 1:40 p.m. Currently around the coast, I've got Tumbiumbi and Tookley on 14 and Watanabe on 13.
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Meatloaf there, 2 out of 3 ain't bad. And getting us underway, the go-betweens and streets of your town. It's 10:15 here at Coast FM. You got Lance Godwin through till 12, bringing you the classic hits. I'm also going to give you the chance to go into the draw to win that $250 voucher. There's one this Friday, the next Friday, and the Friday after. So you can't go wrong. You've got to be in there to win it, though. So if you'd like to, courtesy of the Wyong Leagues Group, would you like to give me a call? 43-22-0072. Some of you have got lightning fingers because it's ringing already. Well, here are the Buckinghams and kind of a drag.

0: Warren Zevon and Werewolves of London and the Buckinghams before that. Okay, congratulations to these people. Adele from The Entrance. We've got Dean from Nora Head, Pam from Lake Haven, Tony from Chitaway Bay, Steve from Carriong, and Debbie from Woi Woi. You are all in the draw. Okay, now after the break, we've got some classic album tracks from Barnsley and Farnsley.
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0: John Farnham taking the pressure down from the album Whispering Jack, of course. And before that, Ain't No Mountain High Enough, Jimmy Barnes, from his album Soul Deep. Okay, time for the local with David Abrahams.
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3: Good morning, I'm David Abrahams. A Central Coast councillor is in court today in relation to an altercation that allegedly occurred at Wamberal Beach last year. We go to Ivana Rose for more.
4: Good morning, David. I'm here at Gosford Local Court, where Central Coast councillor Corinne Lamont is facing allegations that she assaulted a Wamberal Beach landowner. She was charged with assault and affray, along with her partner Mark Lamont, in August last year.
3: And Australia's inaugural porridge championship was held at Pearl Beach over the weekend, dubbed the Pearly Spurtle, after the traditional Scottish wooden stirrer used to make porridge. All things Scottish made an appearance on the day, including a Piper's March around Pearl Beach in glorious sunshine, local MPs and councillors, and of course our very own Scottish Mayor Laurie McKenna dropped in to witness the sold-out event firsthand. The winner of the event was Sydney sider Robert Reed for his porridge with granola and raspberries. He also wins a trip to Cambridge, England for the Golden Spurtle World Porridge Making Championships. In other news, beloved star of stage and screen, Nonny Hazlehurst, is coming to the coast, starring in The Lark, billed as a mesmerising one-woman performance of humour, sentimentality, stoicism and saying goodbye to places that feel like they're part of us. Hazlehurst will perform two shows at the Art House, Wyong, in early September. In sport, Central Coast Rugby Union final series started over the weekend at Woi Woi Oval in the Men's Premier League. Terrigal roundly defeated Warnervale 43-12 in their minor semi-finals, rather, while in the women's, Woi Woi narrowly defeated Warnervale 19-12 in their minor semi-final. The finals rounds continue this coming weekend. This has been Coast FM Local News in association with Coast Community News.
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0: Well, some gusty northwesterlies out there as we head towards 18 degrees, but it's a nice clear sky. Tomorrow, sunny with northwesterly winds, 15 to 25 knots. They'll ease later in the evening, 11 to 21, but the clouds will return on Wednesday. Chance of a shower, 7 to 20 degrees. But currently, just outside our studio, it's a fairly gusty 14 degrees.

meetings and sat down with big politicians. This affair, they told him, it's a matter of state. Let us sort it out while your people are hungry. Winston said, no thanks, we know how to wait.

One day a tall stranger appeared in the land, and he came with lawyers, and he came with great ceremony, and through Vincent's fingers poured a handful of sand.

Owner of a Lonely Heart here at Coast FM. That's the group. Yes, I was watching Tom Gleeson the other night on Hard Quiz, and one of the contestants was a fan of Yes. And Tom Gleeson actually said he was too. I couldn't believe it. He actually liked something that one of the contestants had. There's a first for everything, isn't there? And the song before that was Paul Kelly and the Messengers from Little Things, Big Things Grow. Okay, them are going to take us through to the break with Baby, Please Don't Go.

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9: Oh!
10: What's its name?
8: His name's Harry. And he's uber, uber precious. I actually adopted him from Somersby RSPCA. The lovely folks there, they do such great work in rehabilitating and, you know, making sure animals have a home. So if you guys would also like to adopt a furry friend for life, please hit up Somersby RSPCA on 437 22044.

City. Oh, Nick Gilder there and Hot Child in the City. And Delta Goodrum opened the double play with Innocent Eyes at 4 minutes to 11 o'clock. Bit of a heads up this afternoon on the afternoon show. Got Carmel Anderson and The Drive. We have Brian Dye. Then at 6 p.m. we got Raw, which is Youth Disability Radio. And 7 o'clock till 9 o'clock, Raw and More with Ango. And at 9 o'clock, we've got Uncut Gems with Will, and then Indie Rock Cafe with Matt after that. Okay, I've got to go to the news now. It's John Farris's birthday. Let's play an In Excess. Beautiful Girl.

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1: It's 11 o'clock. Good morning. I'm Josh Bryant. The Premier is rejecting suggestions Sydney Airport is facing reputational damage over two near misses between planes in recent weeks. Two workers have been stood down pending mandatory testing after a Jetstar Airbus nearly crashed into a Qatar plane being towed on the tarmac. The Chief Executive of Air Services Australia has been summoned to Canberra over the incident. Chris Minns says a shortage of air traffic controllers also needs to be addressed.
2: I know it's a highly skilled technical job. Maybe it's difficult to fill those positions, but at the very least it's frustrating for thousands of passengers, and at the worst it can be catastrophic.
1: Police say testing has confirmed no human remains were inside a suitcase found by the side of the road near Goulburn, despite the initial fears. Two men raised the alarm with police, sparking a major investigation, but investigators say following initial inquiries, forensic testing has confirmed there was no human body inside. Today Show reporter Jack Hahn is in Goulburn and has told Mark Levy police have to take the reports seriously.
3: I've spoken to detectives in the force and they've said they would much rather be in this position where we're having a bit of a laugh at 10 past 10 in the morning, then a bunch of general duties coppers going, oh yeah, there's nothing there, and then it turns out to be some poor woman who's killed. So the best case scenario, but locals here scratching their heads.
1: An investigation has been launched after a number of drones breached the airspace of an Australian defence hub. It's believed multiple drones were recorded flying in restricted airspace above the Williamtown RAAF base near Newcastle. Defence says it is aware of the reports but does not comment on specific matters for operational reasons. Both major parties are playing down the latest opinion poll, which shows dwindling support for both Labor and the Coalition. News poll reveals the government's primary vote is down to 29%, the Coalition struggling on 18, One Nation on par with Labor among the surveyed voters. Israel is rejecting the US president's 15-point peace plan for Gaza. Donald Trump's Board of Peace has said it had recently reached an agreement on the complete disarmament of Hamas and other groups in the area. But Israeli Prime Minister Benjamin Netanyahu says they will not withdraw until Hamas is genuinely disarmed. Also making news, renters living in Parramatta, Penrith and the Central Coast are no longer required to fork out a second bond payment while waiting for their initial when moving homes. The new smart bond scheme is now in effect in the areas, and dog owners are being urged to keep their pets on a leash while walking near beaches, lakes and rivers due to the risk of H5 bird flu. In finance, the All Ords is trading down 36 points at 94.09. One Australian dollar is buying 70.6 US cents.
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6: Papua New Guinea Chiefs have announced another star signing for their first season, with Penrith's four-time premiership winger Brian To'o signing for 3 years from 2028. In better news for the Panthers, co-captain Isaiah Yeo will not require surgery after picking up a pec injury in their loss to the Warriors. The club is hopeful he will return before the end of the season. Bangladesh could be in for a hiding in the first cricket test against Australia in Darwin starting Thursday. In their only warm-up match, the tourists were rolled for just 54 by a Cricket Australia Invitational side. Isabel Louis-Henrot has won gold for Australia in women's high jump at the Under-20s Athletics World Championship. Australia has just missed the podium in the women's 4x100m relay. And Raul Fernandez has won the MotoGP's British Grand Prix. Australian Jack Miller finished 13th. That's sport. I'm Mike Pearsall.
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9: Well, some very gusty northwesterly winds out there. A few trees down around the coast as well. So just take care if you're over near any forest areas at all. We're heading towards 18 degrees today. Tomorrow, sunny with northwesterly winds, 15 to 25 knots. So those northwesters are can do a bit of damage. So just take care over the next couple of days, 11 to 21. And I'd suggest also those people who have boats on moorings in the Brisbane water, you might like to check them too, because these very strong August winds can break a few moorings if you haven't checked it lately. And for Wednesday, partly cloudy with a chance of a shower. Northwesterly winds will tend westerly, 15 to 25 knots, 7 to 20 degrees is the temperature range. Now, if you're out on the water today, Terrigal's got a low tide in about 20 minutes from now, but the wind will be behind you, so it won't be too bad. But Cooleywong would be a bit risky on the water today. Low tide at 20 to 2 this afternoon. But currently around the coast, I've got Bluehaven 16, Lisarow 15, Somersby 13 degrees.
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0: KC and the Sunshine Band, the first of our classic album tracks here at Coast FM, and Boogie Shoes. Getting us underway in this hour, we had Pilot with January and Roy Orbison with Penny Arcade. It's 16 minutes past 11. You got Lance Godwin through till 12. Only 45 minutes away, isn't it? Goes quickly here when you're behind the microphone. Anyway, thanks for your company, and I hope you're sort of nestled down inside out of that wind. It's certainly strong outside. Here's the second of our classic album tracks.
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0: Oh, Helen Reddy there, Leave Me Alone, Ruby Redreyes, and the second of our classic album hits, and that was Simon and Garfunkel with The Sound of Silence. After the break, we've got Hall & Oates.
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0: Oh, BJ Thomas there. Hey, won't you play another Somebody Done Somebody Wrong song here at Coast FM? And Hall & Oates before that, and they were out of touch. Well, we're not out of touch with the local, because here's David.
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3: Good morning, I'm David Abrahams. Petrol and diesel cars are now a minority of new vehicle sales on the Central Coast for the first time. New data analysed by local statistics consultancy SeaChange shows petrol and diesel vehicles made up just 49% of new sales in July, down sharply from 69% in January. That means more than half of new vehicles sold were electric, plug-in hybrid or hybrid. The Central Coast also ranked third amongst New South Wales council areas for new vehicle registrations, with 1,933 vehicles registered during July. A Central Coast councillor is in court today in relation to an altercation that allegedly occurred on Wombril Beach late last year. Ivana Rose is at Gosford Courthouse following proceedings.
4: I'm here at Gosford Local Court, where Central Coast councillor Corinne Lamont is facing allegations that she assaulted a Wombril Beach landowner. She was charged with assault and affray, along with her partner Mark Lamont, in August last year.
3: Coast Community News will bring a full report of that case later this week. The Coast has dished out Australia's national porridge champion. Robert Reed of Sydney won the inaugural Pearly Spurtle Porridge Making Championships over the weekend. The competition was fierce and jubilations were high.
5: Very, very close. Could have gone either way. Robert.
3: The title win includes a ticket to the UK to compete in the Golden Spurtle World Porridge Making Championships later this year. In sport, Central Coast Football's round 16 of their Men's Premier League was played over the weekend and saw ladder leaders Budgiewooi narrowly defeat Yamina 2-1 on Saturday afternoon, while second place contenders Southern and Etalong played out a 1-1 draw against Terrigal yesterday afternoon. This has been Coast FM Local News in association with Coast Community News. I'm David Abrahams. From the local newsroom, have a safe and happy day.
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0: Plenty of wind out there and plenty of sunshine as we head towards 18 degrees. Tomorrow, sunny with northwesterly winds, 11 to 21. Wednesday, partly cloudy, chance of a shower, 7 to 20. But currently just outside our studios, warming up, 17 degrees.

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0: Fleetwood Mac, as long as you follow at 15 minutes to 12 o'clock. You got Lance Godwin through till 12, then Carmen will come to the microphone for the afternoon show. But after the break, we've got Pet Clark.
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Ah, Waku, you're such a fabulous dancer. I got to tell you, nobody's ever said that to me, so I won't be offended, but that's all right. And Petula Clark made up the double play with My Love. Well, it's coming up to about 6.5 minutes to go before the news. Got a couple of songs to get there. But first of all, just a reminder that it is census night tomorrow night. Now, if you're like me and you put the bit of paper in the drawer and think, yeah, I'll worry about that later. Well, tomorrow night is the night. Now, if you've got some a bit unusual circumstances and you want some information, info.census.abs.gov.au. And they've got stuff like if you're travelling, working away from home, retirement villages, living with other people, if your child is away, or you're completing it on Norfolk Island, I wish. Anyway, if you need to check it out, but get that form out. Okay, thanks for your company. I'm going to the news with the Jackson 5 and Jackie Wilson. Catch you tomorrow, same time.

0: that is Taco there with Putting on the Ritz. We also heard from the Swingin' Blue Jeans, the Hippie Hippie Shake, Walking in the Rain from Cheetah, and George Harrison first up. Got My Mind Set on You. Very good afternoon to you. Welcome to the afternoon program. Carmel Anderson with you till 3 o'clock this afternoon. And we've got prize giveaways. Well, we've got to register people for the prize giveaway. We've got our double classic albums plays. I've got one coming up in just a moment. Also, a little bit later on, Richard Clapton and possibly something from Paul Simon. But our double play right here on Coast FM for the classic albums. Now, we're going to go to 1974 for the first song, and it's from the Waterloo album, and then off to 1984 for the album titled The Swing. That's all coming up in just a moment right here on Coast FM. Also, listen out over the next 3 hours for your chance for our August prize giveaway. You can register probably next hour for the $250 voucher to spend at any one of the 12 clubs in the Wyong Leagues group. We draw one every Friday. We had one lucky winner last Friday, Gary Robinson from Yamina Beach. Congratulations to you, Gary. Our next draw coming up this Friday around about 10:30. And once you're in for one draw, you're eligible for all the draws. 23 minutes past 12.
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And you might know how to play with fire.

That was our classic albums double play there. In Excess, Original Sin from the 1984 Swing album, and 1974 for ABBA, Honey Honey from Waterloo, the album. We'll have another double play for you next hour, and just a coincidence, we got the same sort of years. We got 1965 and 1985. We've got something from Rubber Soul, also something from Brothers in Arms. That's next hour, right here on the home of the classic hits, Coast FM 963.

0: Three in a row, all part of the Better Music Mix on Coast FM 96.3. The Black Sorrows there with Harley and Rose, Capricorn dancer Richard Clapton and Paul McCartney coming up. Now coming up, well, Cheryl and Darcy in just a couple of moments. Paul Simon also still to come. But right now we're going to tell you about the All Ability Bowls Central Coast, and it's now the largest blind bowling group in Australia. 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Others compete in national events, and they meet at Arimba Bowling Club at 9:30 a.m. Wednesdays. There is a small cost involved, and for more information you can contact Deborah, and the email address is d.moxon, that's M-O-X-O-N 59 at ourcloud.com, or you can go to the Coast FM website for more information. 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

Paul Simon there with the mother and child reunion. We're getting very close to the 1 o'clock news, and Paul Jones and Cream to get us off there. And coming up next hour, listen out for your cue to call to register for one of the remaining $250 vouchers to spend at any one of the 12 Wyong Leagues Group clubs.

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1: It's 1 o'clock in the afternoon, I'm Madeline. Police say they'll make contact with two men who found a suitcase in the state's south after officers confirmed it did not contain human remains. The discovery near Goulburn sparked a homicide investigation, but it's now been confirmed the luggage actually contained a doll. Superintendent Linda Bradbury says the men were distressed when they raised the alarm.
2: They were affected yesterday and we will be in touch to let them know that, you know, there was not human remains.
1: The opposition is urging the Prime Minister to make a personal apology to his Japanese counterpart. Anthony Albanese used a podcast to talk about a couple of melons he was gifted by Sanae Takaichi during her visit to Australia. When describing the gift, he made hand gestures next to his chest. Deputy Liberal Leader Jane Hume says it's offensive.
3: I think that those comments have been roundly condemned. I mean, they were grubby, they were inappropriate. And if you offend a woman, you should apologise to that woman. You should apologise personally, not in a statement. I think that the Prime Minister owes the Prime Minister of Japan a personal apology.
1: Mr Albanese has denied he was making a sexual innuendo. The state's Education Standards Authority is creating tougher rules on using AI in schools to prevent HSC students from cheating. The Education Minister has asked NESA to undertake a broader review into how the technology is affecting student learning and assessments. The new measures are expected to be rolled out by Term 4 this year. Queensland and Western Australia appear to be setting up for a showdown over who'll host the 2028 NRL Grand Final. There are concerns Pope Leo's scheduled visit to Sydney on the same weekend could force the league to relocate the clash out of New South Wales. WA's Premier says his state will bid hard to host the decider, but Queensland counterpart David Crisafulli suggested his state would be the better choice.
4: We might even be talking about it already. And by the way, I'm not sure WA's rugby league heartland just quite yet. I know they're working on it, and the Bears will be a great addition, but I reckon Queensland might be a better location.
1: A man has been charged with shoplifting around $11,000 worth of items in the Hunter. Police say the 27-year-old stole from retailers around Salamander Bay and Nelson Bay. He's been charged with 38 offences. Also making news, an investigation's been launched after a number of drones breached the airspace of an Australian defence hub near Newcastle. And the Australian Transport Safety Bureau says a probe into a near-plane collision at Sydney Airport is not about attributing blame, but on improving processes. In finance, Theo Lords is trading down 32 points at 94.12. One Australian dollar is buying 70.62 US cents.
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7: Good afternoon. Travis Head has arrived in Darwin alongside his Australian teammates for Thursday's first test against Bangladesh. The back-to-back Alan Border medalist looking forward to opening the batting with Jake Weatherald as the Aussies embark on up to 21 test matches in just 12 months.
8: Played a lot of cricket with Jake. Again, what you can take out of last week, I thought he played really, really well against our bowlers in the match sim. So it looks like he's moving really well. He had a really good county championship season as well in England.
7: The Penrith Panthers remain hopeful that co-captain Isaiah Yeo will play again this season. After having scans on his injured pec, it's been determined he won't require surgery. And four-time premiership winner Brian To'o will depart the club at the end of next season after signing for the PNG Chiefs. And American Michael Brennan has won the PGA Tour's Wyndham Championship by 3 shots. That's sport. I'm Adam Hawes.
1: 4 past 1. That's the latest news and sport.
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11: Partly cloudy this afternoon with a slight chance of a shower, and we're expecting a top of 18 degrees. And just a reminder, there are a number of trees down in multiple areas of the Central Coast due to high winds. Sunny tomorrow and winds will ease with a top of 21, 11 overnight. And Wednesday, partly cloudy and a possible shower or two throughout the day, getting up to 20 degrees. Currently in Somersby, it's 15, 16 in Kareong, 17 in Killarney Vale.
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Margaret Ehrlich there with number one. Lynn Randall's Going Out of My Head. Steam from Peter Gabriel. And first up for the four in a row, Jackie Wilson Said from Van Morrison. It's 19 minutes past one. Carmel Anderson with you for the afternoon program till 3 o'clock this afternoon right here on Coast FM. And now the 50-plus, the Gosford 50-plus Leisure and Learning Centre holds live entertainment with homemade morning tea every Thursday morning, 9.30 till 12.30 during August. Excuse me. They have great entertainers and you can enjoy a great show whilst eating lovely homemade morning teas. There's a small charge involved and you can go to their website, excuse me, to find out more.

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That was our classic albums double play, going back to 1965 for the Rubber Soul album with the Beatles and Drive My Car, and 1985 for the Brothers in Arms album by Dire Straits, and Your Latest Trick was one of the singles from that album. Got a triple play for you right now, and while we're listening to these songs, I'm going to take the first maybe five or six callers to register, if you haven't already done so, for a $250 voucher giveaway every Friday throughout the month of August. We'll be giving away one of these vouchers to spend at any of the 12 clubs in the Wyong Leagues group. Lines are open now to register, 4322 0072, or take the first five or six callers. And the next draw happening this Friday with Deb Lennon just after the 10:30 local news.

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0: That's James Taylor there with Handyman, Chain Reaction from John Farnham and Foreigner, Waiting for a Girl Like You. While we're listening to those songs, that was your opportunity to call the Coast FM studios and register, and the phone is still going. Sorry, I can't take all your calls, but we did get six lucky listeners through. Congratulations, Gary from Canton Beach, Megan from Saratoga, David from Woongarra, Bob from Yamina, Helen from Lake Macquarie, and Stuart from Halekalani. You're all in the draw for this Friday's $250 voucher and also the following two Fridays. So in for one, in for all. Your next opportunity to register for that fabulous prize to spend at any one of the 12 Wyong Leagues Group clubs will happen this afternoon during the drive program with Brian Dye. Now, there's been reports of electricity outages, power outages, multiple areas around the coast due to the high winds bringing down trees and branches onto power lines. I mean, the pictures they're sending are, it's just huge. I wouldn't be able to read them all out. So if you do have an outage, that is the reason why. Probably, and they expect it to be back on some time between 2 and 3pm. And one of the worst trees downs outside of Greenpoint Shops there, and SES is there making short work of getting that tree cut up and moved away. So there you go. Keep an eye out for all those downed trees and branches. I nearly got hit with a branch just walking down here to the radio station this morning. Dreadfully windy. Don't like it. It's the August winds. Coming up in just a moment on Coast FM, Paul Young and the Love of the Common People.
1: Sorry, fellas. 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

And that's the very talented Paul Young there. Love of the Common People. It is now 9 minutes to 2 o'clock. Got a couple of classic hits to get us off to the news, sport and weather. And that will be the Pretenders and the Alan Parsons Project. David Bowie straight after the news. Our double play, the classic albums coming from Dragon's O Zambezi album and Genesis, the Invisible Touch album. So that's happening next hour right here on the home of the classic hits, Coast FM 963.

0: It's 2 o'clock. Good afternoon. I'm Madeline McNeil. The Federal Transport Minister says recent delays and disruptions at Sydney Airport are unacceptable as the Transport Safety Bureau investigates another near miss at the facility. Hundreds of flights have been delayed since Friday amid staffing issues within the Federal Air Traffic Agency. Catherine King has spoken with the Air Services Australia boss to discuss rostering practices. The Prime Minister denies sexual innuendo after making a joke about a couple of melons he was gifted by his Japanese counterpart. Anthony Albanese used a podcast to talk about the fruit he was given by Senai Takaichi during her visit to Australia. He described the gift as strange as he made suggestive hand gestures next to his chest. Mr. Albanese's colleague, Tanya Plibersek, claims the issue's being blown out of proportion.
1: I completely disagree with that interpretation of what the Prime Minister was saying. I completely disagree. Japan is a very important strategic and economic partner. It was a very successful visit.
0: Police have confirmed a suitcase found on the side of the road in the state's south did not contain human remains, but a lifelike doll. A homicide investigation was sparked after two men located the luggage about 60 kilometres southeast of Goulburn. Police say the doll was wearing clothes and had hair and a nose piercing and had markings resembling bruises and grazes. An investigation is underway into reports multiple drones breached the restricted airspace above a defence hub near Newcastle. It's understood the drones were recorded above the Williamtown RAAF base and some personnel were told to close the blinds to protect sensitive information. Defence says it's aware of the reports but does not comment on specific matters for operational reasons. Renters in Parramatta, Penrith and the Central Coast are no longer required to fork out a second bond payment when moving homes. They're the first to access the state government's new smart rental bond scheme, allowing tenants to transfer their existing bond from one property to the next. Fair Trading Minister Analak Chanthivong says all renters across the state are expected to have access by the end of the year.
2: It will save them up to $4,000 each time they move home. It will put their hard-earned money back into their pockets.
0: Another 11 cases of H5 bird flu have been detected in South Australia, all in wild seabirds. There are now 231 confirmed or presumed positive detections of the disease in the country. And the state's Education Standards Authority is creating tougher rules for using AI in schools to prevent HSE students from cheating. In finance, Theo Lourdes is down 30 points at 94.15, one Australian dollar buying 70.59 US cents.
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5: Cronulla's shock loss to St George Illawarra has been compounded by the NRL Match Review Committee. Sharks prop Adam Fanua-Blake is facing a suspension of 1 to 2 games for a careless high tackle. The Papua New Guinea Chiefs have announced another star signing for their first season, with Penrith's four-time premiership winger Brian To'o signing for 3 years from 2028. In AFL, Adelaide Crows great Taylor Tex Walker will retire at the end of the season. Walker's kicked 706 goals across 316 games. Aussie Mitch Marsh has smashed 50 off 34 balls to spearhead Sunrisers' leads to a 71-run thrashing of the Welsh Fire in the 100 tournament. And John Rahm has clinched LIV Golf's individual title for the third season running at the penultimate event of the season in New York. Joaquin Neiman won the tournament. That's sport. I'm Adam Hawes.
0: It's 2:04. That's the latest news and sport.
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4: Coast FM weather. Partly cloudy this afternoon with a slight chance of a shower. We're expecting a top of 18 degrees, but it has been very windy and there are multiple trees down in many areas around the Central Coast. Also, lots of power outages as well due to those fallen trees. Sunny tomorrow and winds will ease. 21 is the top, 11 overnight. And Wednesday, partly cloudy and a possible shower or two throughout the day, a top of 20. Currently in Buff Point and Springfield at 17 degrees, 16 in Carryong.
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Four in a row to start off the third hour of your afternoon program. Glenn Fry there with True Love, Poison Ivy, Billy Thorpe and the Aztecs, John Paul Young with Pasadena, and first up, David Bowie's Golden Years. It's 20 minutes past 2 o'clock. Carmel Anderson with you till three. After three, we've got the Drive program, seeing you home through till six with Brian Dye. At six, we've got Raw Youth Disability Radio, and then Raw and More with Angus from seven. Coming up this hour, well, our classic albums double play is coming up in just a couple of moments. We're also going to hear from Midnight Oil and also something from Queen before the hour is over. It's 20 past two. Let's have a break and come back with our double play.

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That's our double play for classic albums this hour. First up, we had Genesis, Land of Confusion, and that was from 1986, the Invisible Touch album, and Dragons, Are You Old Enough, from the Ozambezi 1978 album. You'll hear more of those this afternoon during the Drive program with Brian Dye. And we're going to have another Aussie artist right now at 27 minutes to 3, and Midnight Oil's Blue Sky Mine on Coast FM.

0: T-Rex there with some hot love and Midnight Oil's Blue Sky Mine. Now, you're invited to the 2026 Wellness Talk Series. It's at Greenpoint Community Centre Auditorium. That's in Coolang Road. It's on this Saturday, August 15 at 2 p.m. And this month's guest speaker is Catherine Beecroft. She's a naturopath and nutritionist, and she's presenting Gut Health, Why Everything Starts in the Gut. 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

And that is the fortunes there. Here comes that rainy day feeling again. We may get a share or two, may we? Radio Gaga, also from Queen. It is 6 minutes to 3 o'clock. It's time for me, Carmel Anderson, to say bye for now. And stay tuned after the 3 o'clock news for the Drive program. Brian Dyer seeing you home, giving you all those traffic updates and train updates. To get us off to the news on Coast FM, Jeff St. John and Bucks Fizz. Have a great afternoon. Bye.

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1: It's 3 o'clock. Good afternoon, I'm Madeline McNeil. The federal government says it will act on any relevant findings by the Australian Transport Safety Bureau as investigations are carried out into two near misses at Sydney Airport. Two workers have been temporarily stood down after a Jetstar plane got within metres of striking a Qatar jet just weeks after a similar incident. A shortage of traffic control staff saw hundreds of services cancelled at Sydney Airport over the weekend. Transport Minister Catherine King says Air Services Australia has accepted the delays were unacceptable.
2: We've had a very constructive discussion about measures they are putting in place to ensure that there is better rostering at Sydney Airport, and they're dealing with some of the unplanned leave that they've had over the weekend.
1: A lifelike doll, which sparked a homicide investigation in the state's south, had marks resembling bruises and grazes. Two men raised the alarm after finding a suitcase on the side of the road near Goulburn containing what was initially mistaken for human remains. Police say the doll was wearing clothes and had hair and a nose piercing. The state's teachers union is welcoming moves to pause take-home HSC assignments amid concerns students are using artificial intelligence. The assignments are being temporarily banned while the Education Standards Authority reviews the risks posed by AI plagiarism. Teachers Federation Deputy President Natasha Watt says it's important to know assessed work has been completed by the student.
3: Teachers do not want their kids producing work that is not theirs, and so they're already very aware of that. So slowing things down and putting this pause on how assessments can be done will mean adjusting how they're working, but I think they know how to do that.
1: Reforms to protect Australians from dodgy superannuation operators are being finalised. A ban on cold calling is expected to be included in the federal government crackdown on the sector. A scheme for victims of financial misconduct is also likely to be overhauled. At least half of those who've participated in a new medical check program say they've improved their health as a result. A report has looked at the outcomes of the almost 500,000 Shane Warne Legacy Health Checks delivered since the program's inception. La Trobe Health Services Chief Executive Ian Whitehead says the program's prompted people to make healthier choices.
4: Areas that they took action on were things like healthier dietary choices, increased physical activity, reduced alcohol consumption, gave up smoking, joined a health club, etc.
1: And both major parties are playing down the latest opinion poll, which shows dwindling support for both Labor and the Coalition. In finance, the All Ords is down 24 points at 94.21, one Australian dollar buying 70.5 US cents.
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8: Relief for the Panthers. Co-captain Isaiah Yeo doesn't require season-ending surgery on a pec injury. Meanwhile, the Warriors have signed Cowboys forward Sam McIntyre on a 2-year contract starting next season. The Wallabies have returned home after beating Japan in Osaka. Despite calls for outside centre Joseph Swalehi to change positions for greater impact, fullback Tom Wright says the former NRL star should stay where he is.
9: I think Sue could jump in anywhere. You could mould him into an inside centre if you wanted him to. You could give him enough time to play 5-8, I think he'd also jump at the opportunity to do that. He's going to be brilliant wherever we put him. At the moment, I've seen his game grow so well in the 13 position.
8: In his first steps towards representing Australia at the 2028 LA Olympics, NBA star Ben Simmons has joined a national team camp in Melbourne. That's sport. I'm Adam Hawes.
1: It's 3:04. That's the latest news and sport.
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12: The 3-day weather forecast for the Central Coast. A sunny day tomorrow with a maximum of 21 degrees. Getting up to 20 on Wednesday with a partly cloudy day. There's a slight chance of a shower coming through on Wednesday morning. And then back to sunny conditions on Thursday. but the temperature's dropping back to about 19 degrees or so. Currently at Mannering Park, it's 18 degrees. At Niagara Park, it's 15 degrees. Out of Bensville, it's 17 degrees. And here in Gosford, at 5 minutes past three, it is 16 degrees.
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Yeah, Barnsley. Jimmy Barnes there. Off his album For the Working Class Man and a track called I Die to Be with You tonight. And we kicked off today's Drive Time program here at your better music mix station, Coast FM 96.3, with Scottish singer Owen Paul and his track called My Favourite Waste of Time. Good afternoon, my name is Brian Dye, taking you through to 6 o'clock this afternoon. Got some great, great music coming your way in this hour. And we got a birthday shout-out for Ian Anderson from Jethro Tull. Big song coming along there. Our two classic album tracks for this hour, one from Australian Call, one from The Police. And we've got a big song, a big 60s classic coming up from The Who as well. Also, I'll keep you up to date with what's happening on the roads and the rail. At the moment, the trains are running on or near to time, but there are a few incidents around, particularly concerning power outages. I'll keep you up to date with what's going on there. But at the moment, there are no really major incidents on the local roads or the M1. But anyway, I'll keep you across what's going on there. Let's go back to the 70s and hear from Todd Rundgren.

0: Yeah, from the classic album Exile on Main Street. That's the Stones there with Rolling Stones with Tumbling Dice and Todd Rundgren with Can We Still Be Friends. For time now is 21 minutes past three here at your Better Music Mix Station, and let's hear what's going on around the traps of the roads.
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0: Yeah, I've had one of our listeners, Regina, call in and gave you some very timely advice, and thank you, Regina. Lots of tree litter on the roads, little branches and things lying around all over the place. So if you're driving around and about on the Central Coast today, please take care. The winds are buffeting the cars. I experienced that myself when I was driving in today. So, yeah, there are lots of litter all over the place on the roads, and so be careful. And we've got power outages in quite a few locations, too many to try and roll them out. Power has been restored to the

0: Live, but so there's power outages all over the coast due to those very, very strong winds. So if you're out and about today, please take care.
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Here from their album Synchronicity out of 1983, The Police with King of Pain. And we kicked off that bracket with Oz Crawl. Australian Crawl with Errol off Sirocco from 1981. Two of our classic album tracks for this month of August, as sponsored by the Wyong Leagues Group, who are giving away four weekly draws with a $250 voucher to be won each Friday during the month of August. I'll give you the call, or give you a chance to go into that draw in the next hour. That is not the cue to call now. And the draws will be held after after the local news every Friday at around about 10:30. Yeah, how about we just keep the music going and hear from Jeffro Tull with the birthday boy today. Ian Anderson, born in Edinburgh, Scotland, on this day back in 1947, the ripe old age of 79. And happy birthday, Ian Anderson. I remember seeing those guys quite a few times. What a great performance they put on. Let's hear now from Jeffro Tull with a track called Teacher.

0: What a cracker from The Who there. Pictures of Lily from the 60s. And before that, off Saturday Night Fever, Love So Right from the Bee Gees. And we kicked off that bracket of songs with Jethro Tull's Teacher, celebrating the birthday today of Ian Anderson, who was born on this day in Edinburgh, Scotland in 1947.
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0: Yeah, it's pretty good around the coast as far as the M1 and the local roads are concerned, but there is some issues with branches and trees falling down around the roads. I just got a message here from the SES at Wyong that the chainsaw operators are out and about sort of cutting up trees and branches and things on the roads. So if you are out on the road today, please be careful. The winds are very, very strong and a lot of incidents happening out there. We've also got multiple power outages around the coast. The incidents up there at Carryong have been, the power's been restored to Lisrow, but Mangrove Mountain and Killarney Vale, they're still out. So, yeah, be very careful if you're out and about, and then just be patient with the power outages around the coast caused by these very, very strong winds. After these messages, we're going to be hearing from Air Supply.
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John Cougar Mellencamp there, or John Mellencamp, or just Johnny Cougar, just whichever way you want to pronounce his name. A great track there called Cherry Bomb, and before that we heard from Air Supply with a track called Lost in Love. The time now is just coming up to 4 o'clock, 3 minutes to 4 o'clock, here at your better music mix station, Coast FM 963. My name is Brian Dye, taking you all the way through to 6 o'clock this afternoon when we've got some great music running through the night. But to take us up to 6 o'clock, let's hear from Rick Price and Margaret Ehrlich.

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2: It's 4 o'clock. Good afternoon. I'm Madeline McNeil. The Federal Air Traffic Control Agency is assuring the public dozens of air traffic controllers are being hired to resolve staffing challenges. Hundreds of flights were delayed or cancelled at Sydney Airport over the weekend, and investigations are underway into two near misses at the facility, including one yesterday which injured a cabin crew member. Air Services Australia Chief Executive Rob Sharp insists safety is not being compromised.
3: We're working with our airline and unions to improve the consistency of how we deliver, particularly in Sydney. But we do recognise that the workload for our air traffic controllers is quite high.
2: The opposition is poised to support changes to the NDIS in a bid to rein in the ballooning cost of the scheme. Federal politicians are back in Canberra following the five-week winter break. The changes are designed to save $30 billion over the next 4 years by tightening eligibility criteria. Prime Minister Anthony Albanese has told the Labor Party room the coalition is on board and the measure will pass the Senate.
4: I met earlier today with the Leader of the Opposition as well to work through NDIS, and I expect those changes will pass in this sitting fortnight, which will be important to make sure that it's sustainable going forward.
2: The ADF says it is aware of reports about drones breaching the airspace of an RAAF base near Newcastle, but will not comment for operational reasons. It's understood multiple drones were recorded hovering above the Williamtown base, and some personnel were told to close the blinds to protect sensitive information. The Premier says renters shouldn't have to rely on credit cards to cover the cost of a second bond when moving homes. Renters in Parramatta, Penrith and on the Central Coast can now transfer their existing bond to a new property via an online portal. Chris Vinn says the phased rollout of the new bond transfer scheme could save renters thousands in upfront costs.
5: It can cost $4,000 out of your back pocket that you have to provide to a landlord or a landlord's real estate agent before you can move in. And that is a cash crunch that could cripple someone who's been forced to leave their residential property through no fault of their own.
2: A Royal Commission into Artificial Intelligence and related policy has been announced by the South Australian Government. SA Premier Peter Malinauskas says unchecked, the technology could present a material risk to the way society operates, and the inquiry is designed to maximise its benefits and minimise the unwanted impacts. And police have confirmed a suitcase found in the state's south did not contain human remains, but a lifelike doll. In finance, just before close, the All Ordinaries is down 17 points, one Australian dollar buying 70.6 US cents.
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8: Four-time premiership winner Brian To'o is the latest big-name recruit for NRL new boys, the PNG Chiefs. The champion Panthers winger has signed a three-year deal, starting with the club's debut season of 2028. Bulldogs utility Kurt Mann is confident former Panthers at his club, including captain Stephen Crichton, won't be joining To'o in Port Moresby.
9: I think the boys are all pretty safe and secure here. We have a good group here, and everyone enjoys each other's company. Those boys that left the Panthers and ended up here, they're pretty crucial to what we're doing here.
8: Geelong has held an emergency board meeting to work out its response to the AFL over the concussion waiver scandal. The Cats have until the close of business tomorrow afternoon to explain themselves after the big controversy. That's sport. I'm Adam Hawes.
2: 4 past 4. That's the latest news and sport.
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11: The three-day weather forecast for the Central Coast, a sunny day tomorrow with a maximum forecast of temperature of 21 degrees. A partly cloudy day on Wednesday with a slight chance of showers in the morning and the afternoon. reaching 20 degrees. And on Thursday, it cools off a little bit with a sunny day, only getting up to 19 degrees there. Overnight tonight, dropping down to 11 degrees here on the Central Coast. Currently at Hamlin Terrace at 16 degrees, but we've got the trifecta at McMaster's Beach, Pearl Beach and Gosford, all three up to 15 degrees.
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Yeah, and a very laid-back sound there of JJ Cale in a track called After Midnight, and we kicked off that bracket of songs with Elvis Costello and Veronica. They're starting out the middle hour of the Drive Time program here at your Better Music Mix Station, Coast FM 963. My name's Brian Dye, taking you through to 6 o'clock this afternoon. Got some big songs coming away in this hour. Our two classic album tracks, one from the Beatles, one from Cold Chisel. Got a big song coming up from INXS and a lovely song from Jim Croce popping up during the course of the hour. As well as that, I'll keep you up to date with what's going on around the roads and the trains. The trains are on near to time, so that's good news indeed. But we still have a lot of issues with the winds, the higher winds in and around the close, blowing debris all across the roads. But I'll keep you across to date with that. But now let's hear from 1927.

0: Fear It thinks they were right by your side. And 1927 kicked off that bracket of songs with To Love Me. 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
0: Just checking the local roads and the M1. Not much to report, or nothing to report on the M1. A little bit of congestion in between Wamberal and Baddow Bay, and West Gosford's looking a little bit busy as well. But we still have those power outages affecting places around the coast. We now have power outages affecting Mangrove Mountain and Killarney Vale. The power isn't expected to be restored to those areas until between 5:30 and 6:30 this afternoon. So you need to be a little bit patient. The wind is very, very strong out there, and had a call through from Wyong SES that they're out there with the chainsaws chopping up all the trees and the branches that are falling in around the coast. So, yeah, just be a little bit careful if you're in and around the coast on the roads this afternoon. And the trains, yep, they're running on or near to time, which is great news indeed. After these sponsors' messages, our two album tracks for this hour.
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Yeah, from their album East out of 1980, that's Cold Chisel with Standing on the Outside, and from the Magical Mystery Tour album of 1967, The Beatles with Fool on the Hill. 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

0: Yeah, Coast in Excess there were a fantastic track called Don't Change. Knock It on Heaven's Door from Bob Dylan before that, and we kicked off that bracket of songs with Eddie Rabbitt's I Love a Rainy Night. Congratulations goes to Liz from Wamberal, Glenda from Lisarow, Marie from St Hubert's Island, Jerry from Erina, Dave from Canwell and Liz from Niagara Park. Congratulations, guys. You're all in the draw for that fabulous prize, that $250 voucher to spend at any of the 12 clubs in the Wyong Leagues group. So, if you missed out on your chance to get into that draw, don't worry about that. There'll be more chances tomorrow when Greg kicks off the day with the big breakfast, and then all the way through the Classic Hit Hours leading up to Friday coming up, when the weekly draw will be held just after the 10:30 local news. Congratulations to everyone involved in the competition.
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0: As I mentioned before, the trains are running on or near to time. A little bit of congestion in between Wamberal and Baddow Bay. Not much around West Gosford or in between Wyong and Tuggerah like you normally would expect at this time of the day. But we still have a little bit of debris on the road because of the winds, the power outages in and around the coast. As I mentioned before, Mangrove Mountain, Killarney Vale, the power outages should be restored sometime between 5:30 and 6:30 p.m. this afternoon. And there are chainsaw operators from Wyong SES getting out and about and just chopping up branches of things. So, yeah, please take care if you're on the roads. After these messages, we'll be hearing from Helen Reddy.
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Yeah, it's one of those songs I never get tired of hearing, actually. The Rain, the Park and the Other Things from the Cowsills, the inspiration for the Partridge Family, actually. Invited to be a part of the Partridge Family, but they said, nah, we've got our own thing going, thank you. So they stuck with that. Beautiful song from Jim Croce, I'll Have to Say I Love You, in a song. And Helen Reddy kicked off that bracket of songs with Peaceful. The time now is just coming up to 7 minutes to five here at your Better Music Mix Station, Coast FM 963, looking around the roads. Still fairly easy on the roads, which is good news indeed. To take us up to the news, let's hear from the Supremes and Natalie Imbruglia.

0: It's 5 o'clock. Good afternoon. I'm Madeline McNeil. Air Services Australia has apologised for major flight delays at Sydney Airport, blaming a shortage of air traffic controllers. An investigation's also underway into a near miss on Sunday, which saw a Jetstar pilot forced to hit the brakes to avoid colliding with a Qatar Airways jet being towed on the runway. Two airport workers have been temporarily stood down as a protocol. An alleged people smuggler from Sydney will remain behind bars after appearing in a Queensland court. Kate Carlisle has more.
1: Police allege Sydney man Ho Wung was involved in the arrival of 10 Chinese citizens who came ashore northwest of Weipa in June. In denying bail, the magistrate rejected a claim that Wong had been visiting the area for a fishing trip, saying Weipa is not for novices and there was no evidence of an interest in the activity. Wong remains in custody and is due to face court in October. Sydney painter Sheon Wong Pung is also charged with aggravated people smuggling, is out on bail, and will also reappear in October. Kate Carlisle reporting.
0: The Prime Minister has held talks with opposition leader Angus Taylor to try and reach a compromise on various policy issues. Anthony Albanese and Mr Taylor have struck a deal to reduce the ballooning cost of the National Disability Insurance Scheme. Work is also being done to reach agreement on gambling reforms and a proposed levy on tech companies to fund local journalism. More schools are ditching devices in favour of traditional pen and paper amid concerns AI and excessive screen time are having a negative effect on children's education. St Joseph's Primary at Schofields in Sydney's northwest is among those making the shift in a bid to improve student wellbeing and learning outcomes. Principal Kathy Hay has told Clinton Maynard the devices are not banned.
2: We know children are living in a digital age, so the balance is really important. What we've been able to do with our focus on explicit teaching, there's less opportunity for the children to have individual screen time. They have their own whiteboard that they write handwriting every single day. Every child in our school, they've got real books in their hand.
0: The Teachers Union is welcoming a temporary ban on take-home assessments for HSC students while a review is carried out of the effects of artificial intelligence on learning. The state's education minister has asked NESA to conduct the review with tougher rules on how AI is used to be rolled out by the end of the year. And renters in Parramatta, Penrith and on the Central Coast are the first to have access to the state's smart rental bond system, allowing tenants to transfer their existing bond to a new property. In finance, the All Ords closed down 21 points at 94.24, one Australian dollar buying 70.65 US cents.
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5: Australian Test opener Jake Weatherill admits he's under pressure to score runs in this week's first test against Bangladesh in Darwin. Cricket legend Mark Waugh believes a lean series against the Tigers will see Weatherill miss Australia's upcoming tour of South Africa. The 31-year-old agrees.
6: When someone like Mark Waugh say that, it's just probably stating the obvious, isn't he? You know, you are required to make runs all the time when you go out there, and I've got a good opportunity to play two games, hopefully, and make runs and get four innings to do that. If I don't do that, then yeah, I'll put fate in someone else's hands.
5: The PNG Chiefs have announced another big signing for 2028 with Panthers winger Brian To'o inking a three-year deal. Dragons coach Dean Young's calling for Boom rookie Hamish Stewart to be included in Australia's squad for the upcoming Rugby League World Cup. And in AFL, Adelaide Crows great Taylor Tex Walker will retire at the end of the season. That's sport. I'm Adam Hawes.
0: It's 4 past 5. That's the latest news and sport.
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9: The three-day weather forecast for the Central Coast. A sunny day on the way tomorrow with a top of 21 degrees. On Wednesday, partly cloudy day with 20 degrees the top there, and then cooling down again on Thursday, only getting up to about 19 degrees, but a sunny day there. Overnight temperatures tonight dropping down to about 11 degrees or so here on the coast. Currently at Terrigal, it's 14 degrees, but at Watnobby, Woi Woi and Gosford, it's all 15 degrees right across the board at 5 minutes past 5.
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Yeah, there's a song that will get you out of your chair. Hopefully not while you're driving the car. But yeah, Go West with We Close Our Eyes. Something else you would want to do whilst you're driving your car as well. And Yvonne Elliman there kicking off the last hour of the Drive Time program here at Coast FM 963, your better music mix station. My name's Brian Dye, taking you all the way through to 6 o'clock this afternoon. So some great, great music coming your way. Our two classic album tracks for this hour, one from ABBA and one from Daryl Braithwaite. Got a great song coming up from U2, as well as an absolute cruncher from Martha Davis. That's all coming up in this hour. I'll also keep you across the traps with the roads and the rail and anything else that comes to hand here at on Coast FM 963. And if you do see something, don't be scared. Give us a call on 4322 0072, and I'll try and get the information out as quickly as I possibly can. Let's keep the music going now and hear from Olivia Newton-John.

0: Mark from the Muffins there with Echo Beach and Olivia Newton-John kicked off that bracket of songs with If You Love Me, Let Me Know. The time now is 21 minutes past five here at your Better Music Mix Station. Let's have a look at what's happening around the roads.
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0: It's been a fairly unusual afternoon. Normally there's a fair bit of congestion in between Wyong and Tuggerah, especially through Tuggerah Strait, and in between Wombril and Baddow Bay and West Gosford as well, but there's hardly been anything this afternoon. May have been because the roads, I mean the winds have been, you know, like deterring people from getting out and about on the roads because of all the debris that we've got on the roads. The winds are still causing a bit of havoc out there. There's some power outages. Most of the power outages should be slowly getting restored from about now through to about 6:30 in most areas. So, yeah, but if you're on the roads, please take care. That wind is still fairly strong. And the trains, what they're running on or near to time, which is great, great news indeed. After these sponsors' messages, our two album tracks for this hour.
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1: The Terrigal Men's Shed is currently looking for new members. 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

Yeah, Darryl Braithwaite there, off his album out of 1988 called The Edge, and a fantastic track there called All I Do, and Mamma Mia from ABBA, from their self-titled LP from 1975, and coincidentally, it was on this day, back in 1975, that Mamma Mia, the film clip, first appeared in Australia on Countdown, on ABC's TV's Countdown. So yeah, that was the song that basically kicked them right off, wasn't it? Mamma Mia. Two of our classic album tracks here for the month of August, as sponsored by the Wyong Leagues Group, who are giving away four weekly draws with a $250 voucher to be won each Friday during August, drawn after the local news around about 10:30 every Friday morning. And you get the chance to go into that draw when Greg kicks off the big breakfast tomorrow morning at 6, and then all the way through the Classic Hits Hours right up until Friday this week when, as I mentioned before, the draw will be held after 10:30, after the local news. If you're already in the draw, you don't need to worry. You just hopefully sit there and keep your fingers crossed, and you may hear your name called out coming up this Friday. Let's keep the music going now and hear from U2.

0: Yeah, Alex Smith belting out the vocals there on What About Me from Moving Pictures. We also heard in that bracket of songs there a cover version of the Bee Gees song from Michael Bublé off his album from 2013. Very faithful rendition of that song too, called To Love Somebody, and from their album All That You Can't Leave Behind, U2, with a fantastic track called Beautiful Day. The time now is this coming up to 16 minutes to 6 here at your Better Music Mix Station. Let's see what's going on around the roads.
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0: Pretty much the same picture as before. Not much to report. Hardly any congestion around the local roads and the M1. The trains are running on or near to time. The power outages should slowly start to come back on, be fixed in between, say, now and 6:30. So it's been a fairly eventful afternoon here on the coast with all the winds. But things are starting to ease off now, which is great, great news indeed. After these messages, we'll be hearing from Martha Davis.
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Yeah, Don Henley there, of his debut solo album, a track, an album called I Can't Stand Still, and a track called Dirty Laundry, talking all about the callousness of the TV news networks and all the news presenters and the tabloidisation of the news. Really having a go at the news outlets in America, particularly in the 80s there. Fantastic track. And before that, Martha Davis with Don't Tell Me the Time. The time actually is 4 minutes to six here at your Better Music Mix Station, Coast FM 963. After 6 o'clock, we got Raw with Ango. He'll take you through to 7 o'clock when you got Raw or More. 9 o'clock, Will with Uncut Gems, and he'll take you through to 10 o'clock and with Matt McCoy in the Indie Rock Cafe. My name's Brian Dye. As I always say, please take care of yourselves and look after each other. I'll leave you now with a track from Paul Kelly called Before Too Long. Bye now.

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1: It's 6 o'clock. Good evening. I'm Madeline McNeil. The head of Australia's Air Traffic Control Agency says they're turbocharging recruitment after days of issues at Sydney Airport, but admits passengers could face more delays. Critical staff shortages led to hundreds of flights being delayed over the weekend. The Transport Safety Bureau is also investigating a near miss between two planes, including whether the shortages contributed to the incident. Air Services Australia Chief Executive Rob Sharp has told Clinton Maynard he can't guarantee there won't be more disruptions.
2: We'll always put safety first, and as a consequence, there may well be some bumps in the back end of August. So I can't give that guarantee. What I can guarantee is that the organisation is totally focused on it. We're working closely with our unions and staff.
1: Police say a lifelike doll, which mistakenly sparked a homicide investigation, was very realistic and had hair and a nose piercing. Two men raised the alarm after discovering what they believed to be a woman's body inside a suitcase on the side of the road in the state's south. The doll was also wearing clothes and covered in markings resembling bruises and grazes. The federal government is confident legislation to reduce the cost of the National Disability Insurance Scheme will pass Parliament next week. Labor wants to tighten eligibility criteria in the hopes of shaving billions from the scheme. The government believes the coalition will back the deal following talks between the Prime Minister and opposition leader. It's hoped a new bond transfer scheme will ease pressure on renters by removing the need to find extra cash when moving from one property to another. The phased rollout of the state government's smart rental bond system has begun, with tenants in Parramatta, Penrith and on the Central Coast now able to access it. Deputy Premier Prue Carr says it could save cost-strapped families thousands of dollars.
3: We're in an economy where many young families rent, and when they have to move, often from no fault of their own, if the landlord is selling the property, coming up with bonds at the last minute can be really expensive.
1: Another 11 cases of H5 bird flu have been detected in South Australia, all in wild seabirds. There are now 231 confirmed or presumed positive detections of the disease in the country. A health program set up in memory of cricketing legend Shane Warne is having a tangible impact on the health of Australians. A new report shows almost 500,000 checks have been delivered since the program's inception, with 85% of participants taking action as a result. And the South Australian government has announced a royal commission into artificial intelligence. In finance, the All Ords closed down 21 points at 94.24, one Australian dollar buying 70.65 US cents.
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1: Queensland Premier David Crisafulli has indicated discussions have already started with the NRL to potentially host the 2028 Grand Final. A scheduling clash during the Pope's official visit to Sydney could force the decider to be moved interstate. Premier Crisafulli dismissing Western Australia's push for hosting rights.
6: When you have big events like that, they should be at places where there's a great vibe and a great buzz. By 28, you're going to have a Suncorp that looks and feels like a modern venue and will be the best rectangular stadium in the Southern Hemisphere.
1: Sharks prop Adam Fanua Blake's facing a ban of up to two matches for a careless high tackle. In AFL, Adelaide Crows great Taylor Tex Walker will retire at the end of the season, and NBA star Ben Simmons has joined the Australian team camp in Melbourne. It's 6:04. That's news and sport.
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9: Happy Monday. Here is your three-day weather forecast. Well, the wind chill factor was simply off the charts today.
10: Gusts of upwards of 70 k's an hour reported around the coast and a top of just 15. Tomorrow, I'm pleased to say, it's looking a bit more mild. Mostly sunny conditions expected with a top of 20. Similar on Wednesday, a little bit more chilly but sunny with a top of 18. And identical conditions expected on Thursday, sunny with a top of 18 once again, before looking at seeing maybe a few showers over the weekend. At our studio in Gosford right now, it is 6:05, and as the sun is dipping behind Kurrajong Hill right now, we're getting towards the chilly overnight temperature. It's 12 degrees. Stick around, because over the next hour you're on Raw Youth Disability Radio, and tonight we're being joined by a bunch of super incredible people who are going to be representing the state on the national stage.
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Oh, yeah, we're certainly getting a bit physical tonight on Coast FM 963. You're on a very special episode of Raw Youth Disability Radio. I'm Angus Hamill, and I'm with you as always on a beautiful winter's, well, beautiful I say, windy winter's Monday evening, the 10th of August 2026. Hope you've had a wonderful start to your week, and I hope you had a wonderful weekend as well. I certainly did. I got the chance to go back to my old stomping grounds of Tookley to celebrate a couple of different things. Firstly, my parents are going away next week to Europe for 3 months, which is super duper exciting for them, but I'm going to miss them heaps. And also, it was my brother-in-law's birthday on Friday, so we made the most of it by catching up all together as a family. And after all that excitement, I'm even more excited about tonight's edition of Raw, because we are going to be joined in the studio tonight by a bunch of incredibly talented people. Now, you may know that the Commonwealth Games wrapped up in Glasgow last week. And if you're a fan of big multi-sport events like that, you might be feeling a bit starved. Well, I'm here to quench your thirst, because coming up in October is the National Championships for the Australian Special Olympics. And 10 Central Coast athletes have been selected to represent New South Wales in various sports. Four of them are going to be joining us in the studio tonight to talk all about their disability journeys and their sporting journeys as well. Starting off with a couple that are representing New South Wales in golf, Dave Curry and Peter Seckham, who has been on the show before, alongside their coach, Nathan. And we're also going to be hearing from 10-pin bowling representative Andrew Golding and incredibly prodigious tennis player Laylee Conway, who has already won national titles at the age of just 13. But first, before we get all the stars of the show in to have a chat, we're going to be joined live in the studio by Central Coast Special Olympics Chair Jenny Harrison to give us a bit of a background on what exactly the Special Olympics is, a summary of the upcoming national championships, and also a wrap of the athletes who couldn't be with us this evening. In the meantime, while we get Jenny ready to go in the studio, we have a music theme tonight, all about songs that get you up and moving, just like these athletes are going to be doing. We started off right there with one of the most physical hits of all time, courtesy of Olivia Newton-John, and we're going to keep on moving with this track by British boy band 5. It's called Keep On Movin'.

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1: Coast FM 963, you're on Raw Youth Disability Radio, and tonight is a very special episode indeed, if you'll pardon the pun. The Commonwealth Games have recently wrapped up, and one thing that we are definitely looking forward to is an incredible event known as the Special Olympics. The national championships are taking place in Melbourne in October, and 10 athletes from the Central Coast have been selected to represent New South Wales. A bunch of them we're going to be hearing from on the show this evening, but joining us right now is the chairperson of Central Coast Special Olympics, Jenny Harrison. How are you going today, Jenny?
2: Good, thank you.
1: That is awesome to hear. Thank you so much for all of you being here to visit us this evening. It really is such an honour to have such a high calibre of personality and talent with us here in Coast FM tonight. For those that might not already know, though, can you give a bit of a... Coast FM 963, you're on Raw Youth Disability Radio, and tonight is a very special episode indeed, if you'll pardon the pun. The Commonwealth Games have recently wrapped up, and one thing that we are definitely looking forward to is an incredible event known as the Special Olympics. The national championships are taking place in Melbourne in October, and 10 athletes from the Central Coast have been selected to represent New South Wales. A bunch of them we're going to be hearing from on the show this evening, but joining us right now is the chairperson of Central Coast Special Olympics, Jenny Harrison. How are you going today, Jenny?
2: Good, thank you.
1: That is awesome to hear. Thank you so much for all of you being here to visit us this evening. It really is such an honour to have such a high calibre of personality and talent with us here in Coast FM tonight. For those that might not already know, though, can you give a bit of a summary of what the Special Olympics is?
2: Yes, Special Olympics organisation, a worldwide organisation that provides sporting opportunities for people with intellectual disabilities and autism. So Special Olympics Central Coast organises weekly training in golf, basketball, tennis, swimming, ten-pin bowling, of course, and bocce. And then there are inter-club competitions held regularly where everyone travels to different areas and they get to compete. And it's a fabulous way for them to be involved in a sport.
1: Certainly, and a wonderful platform that a lot of them can end up on as well. Some people have the common misconception of mixing up the Paralympics with the Special Olympics, but can you tell us what the difference is between the two so people don't get confused?
2: Yeah, Paralympics, Olympics for people with a physical disability. Special Olympics is for people with an intellectual disability and autism.
1: Yeah, brilliant. That's perfect. I couldn't have summed it up more simply myself, that's for sure. So how did you get involved with the Special Olympics?
2: Well, sitting to my right is Peter Seckham. And I've known Peter since he was born. So as family friends, we've watched Peter be involved in the organisation for 20-something years. And one day I said to his father, how can I help? And that's how I got involved.
1: And there you go. And how long have you been chair for?
2: Probably 4 years. And I was in the organisation 2 years prior to me becoming the chair. Family affair, my husband's now the financial officer as well for the organisation, so...
1: Wow, there you go, a full-on Harrison...
2: Dynasty.
1: Harrison Dynasty, that's what we'll call it if New South Wales is super successful at the Special Olympics this year. And speaking of, we're very lucky alongside you to have four athletes that have been selected for New South Wales from the Central Coast in the upcoming National Championships. Can you give us some info on the national championships?
2: Yes, so there'll be representatives there from Queensland, New South Wales, Victoria, Western Australia, South Australia. The winners of their various events will then have the opportunity to go to the Worlds, which are in Santiago in Chile in October next year. So that's pretty exciting to have that opportunity looming over them as well.
1: Wow, that's amazing. Gosh, it's just going onwards and upwards, that's for sure. It's all about stepping stones. Six athletes, unfortunately, couldn't be with us this evening who are representing the Central Coast. Can you tell us who they are and what their sports are?
2: Yes, so we've got two more in golf. That's Steve Robson and Duncan Bond. Two more in 10-pin bowling, which is Chris Cook and Kyle Farrell. Two basketballers, David Lazonzi and Abby Causa. They're the other six.
1: Yeah, and Abby especially has a really interesting story considering she's from Canberra, right?
2: She's from Canberra, yes. So Canberra weren't able to field a basketball team at one point and she really wanted to keep playing. So through her coach asked, could she become a member of our club? And we said, Sure, why not? So whenever she competes, she comes from Canberra but represents under Central Coast banner.
1: Wow, that's awesome. Yeah. Starts with the same initials, so, you know, why not?
2: And she's only 14 as well, so she's a young'un.
1: Yeah, wow. Her and Laylee are representing the next generation,
2: they
1: I suppose.
2: They are, yes.
1: That's amazing to hear. And as the chair of Special Olympics Central Coast, how proud are you of these athletes that have been selected to represent the state?
2: Very proud, because you see them go along to watch their training each week and you see how hard they work at that. And then they go to their interclubs and you see them winning medals at that. And then to go to their state games, they're then picked to go to the nationals from the state competition. So very, very proud because they're all working really hard. They're all training really hard. Yeah, great to see.
1: Yeah, definitely. Hard work pays off.
2: Absolutely.
1: And this is a great example of it. And if there's anyone listening in right now who might like to find out more info about the Special Olympics on the Central Coast, keep themselves updated on how the athletes are going during the nationals that are coming up, or maybe even get involved with the Special Olympics themselves, where can they go?
2: We have a website, just type Special Olympics Central Coast and that'll pop up and it'll have some contacts for becoming a member of as an athlete or becoming a volunteer to help us. And we always love volunteers to come and help us.
1: Oh, certainly. Yes, that's speaking as a community radio station. Volunteer is our favourite word. Yep. Jenny, it's so awesome to have you all coming in here tonight to tell us about your Special Olympics story. And thank you so much for giving us the background info all about the Special Olympics here on the Central Coast. Can't wait to see how it goes for these guys down in Melbourne in October. And thank you for joining us on Rural this evening to tell us all about it.
2: Thank you for the opportunity. It's been fabulous.
1: Oh, gosh. It's been fabulous for us to have you here. Jenny Harrison right there, chairperson of the Central Coast Special Olympics, joining us to give a bit of a background on what the Special Olympics is and an overview of the upcoming national championships taking place in Melbourne in October. It's time for us to take a quick break, but coming up, we're going to be joined by a couple of athletes, Peter Seckham and Dave Curry, who are representing New South Wales in golf alongside their coach Nathan. In the meantime, we have a music theme all to do with songs about getting up and active. We have a personal favourite band of mine that we're going to be hearing from, Walk the Moon with Work This Body, right after this.
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0: Coast FM 963, you're on Raw Youth Disability Radio, and tonight is a very special night because we are being joined live in the studio right now by a bunch of incredibly talented representatives for the Central Coast in the Special Olympics. The upcoming national championships are happening in Melbourne in October, and a bunch of people from the Central Coast have been selected to represent New South Wales. A couple of them are joining us live in the studio right now, representing New South Wales in golf. Firstly, we have Dave Curry. How are you going, Dave?
1: Very well, thank you.
0: That's awesome to hear. We also have Peter Seckham. How are you going, Pete?
2: Very well, thank you.
0: That's awesome to hear. And last but not least, we have a very proud coach, I'm sure. Nathan, how are you going, Nathan?
3: Very well, thank you.
0: That is awesome to hear. Such an honour and pleasure to have you all in here this evening. Now, firstly, I'll start with you, Dave, if you don't mind.

0: I'm asking, what is your disability and how does it affect you?
1: I have an intellectual disability and it's classed as an invisible disability. So for a lot of years, I would fall through the gaps because it wasn't noticeable. So coordination problems, concentration, can't drive a car, spatial awareness, that sort of stuff. That's a few of the things it affects me with.
0: Yeah, wow, that's really interesting. How about you, Peter? What is your disability?
2: My disability is Williams syndrome. It's got something to do with the gene. Not the genes that you wear. It's the genes that I'm born with.
0: That's exactly right. And Peter, for keen listeners, they might recognise your name and your voice because we actually had you on the show a few years ago alongside your dad, Dave, when we were talking about you representing New South Wales in tennis. Since then, you've made history becoming a dual Special Olympian when you do it in a summer sport and a winter sport. How was your experience doing winter sports last year?
2: Very good. I came second and I got a silver medal in downhill snow skiing.
0: Wow, hey, that's very impressive, I got to say. And you got your medal with you tonight,
2: yes,
0: actually.
2: Yes, I got my medal with me.
0: That is so cool. What an achievement that is. You should be so proud of yourself.
2: Yes, me and my family and my friends are very happy with me and I'm very happy with myself too.
0: Definitely. And Coach Nathan, what is Special Olympics golf and what's it like coaching these guys?
3: Coaching these boys is very proud for me. They work tirelessly day in, day out. They strive to be better every day. It makes my job a lot easier coaching these boys. To see them get gold medals and represent New South Wales for me, it's just wonderful. They're an absolute pleasure. Special Olympics golf has actually taken off. You know, the quality and calibre of the golfers around Australia at the moment is in a really good spot. And I think the team that we're taking to Melbourne, they'll just make him proud every day.
0: Oh, yeah, that's awesome.
3: Yeah.
0: Dave, how did you get into playing golf for the Central Coast and now New South Wales?
1: Well, I got into golf living in Armidale. And then I moved down here to live with my father. And then I got into golf here and... Yeah, this is the second New South Wales team I've made in golf, and I also made 10-pin bowling. I played two regional tournaments, played one state games, was in Shell Harbour, and got selected in 10-pin bowling. The very first attempt.
0: What a prodigy.
1: So that's my third team, but golf's my passion.
0: Golf's the one that's like your main focus.
1: Yes, it is now.
0: And Pete, have you played golf before at the Special Olympics?
2: Yes, but not for New South Wales. This will be my first time playing golf for New South Wales to go to Melbourne.
0: Yeah, wow, that's really cool. And what are you looking forward to about representing New South Wales in Melbourne in golf?
2: Making new friends and playing well and making my family and my coaches proud and my golf team proud of me too.
0: That's awesome. How about you, Dave? What are you looking forward to about Nationals?
1: Very much a people's person, so I love being associated with people around the country and just to try my best and do the best that I can and make the team and the coaches and everyone proud, because without the coaches, we can't perform to our best. We need these guys.
0: Definitely. And the fact that you're getting the chance to represent the state on the national stage at the Special Olympics is a massive achievement in itself. So like Coach Nathan said a minute ago, you guys should totally be so proud of yourselves. One more question to each of you before we wrap up. I'll start with you, Dave. What is your favourite thing about playing golf?
1: My favourite thing about playing golf is actually hitting the shot. Sweet. When I do that, it just lights me up.
0: You can tell straight away when you've hit a good shot. That'd be the best feeling when you know you've got a good one.
1: Brilliant feeling.
0: How about you, Pete? What's your favourite thing about playing golf?
2: My favourite thing about playing golf is using my driver. I'm very confident using my driver when I tee off.
0: Nice. You hit it sweet.
2: Not all the time, sometimes.
0: Yeah. I'm sure every golfer on the planet would agree with that. And to finish things up on a really high note, I'll go to you, Nathan, one more time. What do you love the most about coaching these guys?
3: These boys are wonderful. They make me a better version of myself as well on a daily basis. The joy that these guys instill in the whole golf game itself and through the week. You look at guys like Pete and Dave that don't have the best game of golf, but they're the happiest people in the world. And it brings you up, makes you happy, makes you strive to be better as a person. Everyone has their up and downs. These boys make you just have those ups. And in October, we'll have heaps of fun and joy on these guys' face, win, lose or draw. That'll make my day complete.
0: Definitely. Yeah. You're fantastic representatives of the Central Coast, and I can't wait to see you guys smashing it around the course out there for New South Wales at the Special Olympics in October. Peter Seckham, Dave Curry and Coach Nathan, thank you so much for joining us at Coast of M tonight.
3: Thanks very much.
2: Thank you.
3: Thanks for having us.
0: No worries at all, guys. Now, coming up, we're going to be joined by a couple more Special Olympians from the Central Coast who have been selected to represent New South Wales at the National Championships in Melbourne in October. Andrew Golding, who represents New South Wales in 10-pin bowling, and Lely Conway, one of the youngest members of the team, who represents New South Wales in tennis. In the meantime, while we get them ready to go in the studio, because we're going to be talking about bowling, I figured there's no time like the present with pulling this next song out by American rockers Bowling for Soup. This one is a bit of a throwback in itself. It's called 1985.

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3: 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The Commonwealth Games have come to an end, but that's okay because coming up in October is a very exciting event indeed. It's the Australian National Special Olympics meet, and we are lucky enough to be joined in the studio this evening by a bunch of Central Coast athletes who have been selected to represent New South Wales in various sports, which is incredibly exciting. Joining us right now in the studio, we have a couple of them, very special guests indeed. Firstly, representing New South Wales in tennis, we have Layli Conway. How are you going today, Layli?
4: Yeah, I'm doing pretty well.
3: That's awesome to hear. And representing New South Wales in bowling, we have Andrew Golding. How are you, Andrew?
5: Good, good.
3: Awesome to hear. I'm so excited to have you guys on the show with us this evening. Now, I'll start with you, Andrew, if that's okay.
5: No, it's fine.
3: If you don't mind me asking, what is your disability and how does it affect you?
5: So my disability is autism. So what affects me is that sometimes I have anxiety, stress, feel overwhelming crowds as well, and just, it can be a bit freaky.
3: Definitely. I've got autism too.
5: Oh.
3: Yeah, so I can definitely relate to a lot of that.
5: Yeah.
3: Do you remember when you were diagnosed with autism?
5: Early 2000s, I think it was, 2000.
3: Oh, yeah, yeah. Me too. I was diagnosed in 2005.
5: Oh.
3: Yeah, and I have ADHD too, which is really cool. What a combo.
5: Yeah.
3: How about you, Layli? What's your disability and how does it affect you?
4: I've got multiple disabilities. I have autism, electro disability, I have Charette's and Matter's form disorder, which is Sage's.
3: Yeah, wow.
6: Wow.
3: When did you find out you had all these disabilities?
4: I found out last year with my Charette's and Matter's form. And then I found out with my autism around two or three, which would have been 2013.
3: Yeah, wow.
5: 13 years.
3: Indeed. And you guys both play different sports. I'll start with you, Andrew.
5: Okay.
3: How long have you been playing bowling for?
5: So, if I remember vaguely, I did bowling in PE or something like that in school, and I'm thinking I should do that as a sport. And I got into the league at Wyoming in 2012, so 14 years now.
3: Yeah, yeah. Wow. And were you pretty good at it from the start?
5: Yeah, it was my first tournament was in 2013, and this thing I'm doing. I got selected to go into a training camp last year at Campbelltown where we had to go to a training camp for 2 days or something like that. And there was heaps of athletes from different sports and regions and all that sort of stuff. And it was the greatest experience I ever had.
3: Oh, that's brilliant. And now you're getting the chance to represent the state at the big tournament.
5: Yeah, it's really scary and exciting to go there for the first time.
3: Oh, that's brilliant. How about you, Layli? When did you get into playing tennis?
4: I started playing in 2020 when COVID started.
3: Mm. Oh, good timing.
4: I know, not good timing.
3: Yeah.
4: I was 10 at the time, then I'm the youngest on the team.
3: You're the youngest on the team, wow. Is this the first time you've been selected for the state too?
4: First time for Special Olympics, but not my first in other tournaments.
3: Oh, really? So you've played some big tournaments outside of Special Olympics before for tennis?
4: Yes. I think it was 2 years ago that I got the chance to go to the Australian Open, but I got injured, so I couldn't go.
5: Oh, no.
4: But that was hearing that news that I could go was my main best achievement. And then winning my first ever Australian national title, which was when I was 13.
3: Wow.
5: Jeez.
3: Gosh, wow, that's incredible. Mm. Holy moly. Do you reckon you'll go all right in Melbourne then, playing tennis for the Special Olympics?
4: I reckon I have a good chance of making it.
3: Yeah, definitely. I reckon by the sounds of things, you'll be one of the favourites.
5: Who knows?
3: Who knows?
5: Just go out and have fun. That's all that matters.
3: Exactly. How about you, Andrew? What you would say your biggest highlights are playing bowling?
5: That would be the North Coast tournament a couple of weeks ago. That would be the highlight. But the lanes were made of wood. It's all wooden floors and can't hardly bowl in it. The machine kept breaking down. We'd switch over the different lanes, but I ended up coming third in singles and fourth in doubles.
3: Wow, that's really exciting.
5: And yes.
3: What are you most looking forward to about representing New South Wales in Melbourne?
5: Opening ceremony at Margaret Court Arena where the famous Margaret Court played tennis. That would be good.
3: Yeah, that'll be the best feeling.
5: Margaret Court.
3: How about you, Layli? What are you looking forward to the most about the Special Olympics in Melbourne?
4: Ooh. I'd probably say the same, because I never actually witnessed a opening ceremony before. Mm. I've seen it on TV, but I wonder what it would be like in person.
5: Imagine thousands of people there too. There's going to be like haze of people.
4: Yeah, but like
5: there.
4: Walking down, like seeing all the like parades and stuff. Oh. Would be pretty cool. I'd probably have fun in that.
3: Isn't it sick? Like growing up, watching the Olympics, watching everyone walk
5: Olympics,
3: in.
5: Yeah,
3: and now you get to be a part of it yourself. What a cool feeling.
5: Yeah.
3: And to wrap things up, guys, I would like to ask each of you, start with you, Andrew.
5: Okay.
3: What's your favourite thing about playing bowling?
5: Favourite thing about bowling, going out and have fun.
3: Yeah, that's the way. That's what it's all about, I reckon.
5: Yes.
3: Yeah, giving it a crack and having a good time.
5: Yeah.
3: Awesome. And how about you, Layli? What's your favourite thing about playing tennis?
4: Basically the same, but also setting new goals for me to, like, get better in the future or possibly anything else, really.
3: Yeah, that's brilliant. Guys, it's been so awesome to have you come and visit us this evening. Congratulations being selected to represent New South Wales at the Special Olympics. And I cannot wait to see how you guys go in Melbourne in October. Andrew Golding and Layli Conway, thank you so much for joining us on Raw.
5: Thanks, Angus.
4: Thank you.
3: Oh, no worries. Such a pleasure to have you guys in here this evening. If you'd like to find out more information about the Special Olympics, by the way, both on the Central Coast and Australia-wide, and if you would like to perhaps follow the athletes' journeys as well when the time comes for them to take part in the National Games down in Melbourne, you can head to our Facebook page. Just search up Coast FM 963. Scroll down till you see the promo post for tonight's episode of Raw, and there is a link on there to the specific Central Coast branch of the Special Olympics website. Now, it's time for us to take a quick break. Coming up, we're going to be hearing from our resident musicologist, David Harvey, and his featured song of the week. But first, we're going back to our sporty music theme tonight. We heard a song by a band who were bowling for soup, referencing Andrew being a bowling player. But right after this, we're going to New Zealand to hear from pop princess Lorde and a song about being on the tennis court.
0: What's biting today? Oh, that's not a fish.
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0: Coast FM 963, you're on Raw Youth Disability Radio. That right there was Kiwi singer Lorde with her 2013 single Tennis Court, shouting that one out to Laylee Conway, the prodigious tennis player who joined us in the studio talking about the Special Olympics a minute ago. And speaking of prodigies, it's time to hear from our resident musicologist David Harvey and his featured song of the week.
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2: Thanks, Angus. I have picked Pour Some Sugar on Me by Def Leppard as our feature song this week. Joe Elliott, the band's lead singer, had a bout of the mumps during the 3 years it took to record the album Hysteria. Nonetheless, he overcame it and he has been able to sustain a very long and successful career as a singer. And ironically, although he's left-handed, he plays guitar right-handed and his singing voice is very distinctive and powerful. Without further ado, here's Pour Some Sugar on Me by Def Leppard.

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This is Midlink Radio. That sweet song right there was Pour Some Sugar On Me, one of Def Leppard's biggest hits, chosen by David Harvey as his featured song of the week because lead singer Joe Elliott lived with a three-year-long case of the mumps while recording that album. Pretty impressive that he pulled out that performance after all that. And that brings us to the end of Raw for this evening. I do hope you've enjoyed tonight's Central Coast Special Olympics special episode. Special thanks go out to Chairperson Jenny Harrison, alongside athletes Peter Seckham, Dave Curry, Andrew Golding and Laylee Conway, and Coach Nathan for joining us in the studio this evening. Raw and More is coming up after the 7 o'clock news with myself and the Rawsome team giving you some great vibes and great guys. But I leave you with one more song that I'm really hoping our wonderful Central Coast athletes will be singing to themselves when they get the chance to represent the state down in Melbourne in October. It's a bit of Queen right here with We Are The Champions.

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0: Good evening, I'm Jamelle Wills. Politicians are back in Canberra after a five-week break as the government hopes to get key legislation passed. Federal Politics editor Michael Packey.
1: The Prime Minister has flagged a deal has been reached with the opposition to pass Labor's push to rein in the cost of the National Disability Insurance Scheme. The parties are also trying to reach a compromise on gambling reform and a proposed levy on tech companies to help fund local journalism. Both Labor and the Coalition have taken a hit in the latest news poll as One Nation continues to eat into their vote. Anthony Albanese maintains the minor party does not have realistic solutions.
2: We choose outcomes over outrage.
1: Opposition leader Angus Taylor says he's not losing sleep over the polls.
3: At the end of the day, the poll that matters is the one that happens on election day.
1: The survey also shows the Greens have improved their position with a primary vote of 14%, just 4 points shy of the Coalition.
0: Reforms to protect Australians from dodgy superannuation operators are being finalised. A ban on cold calling is expected to be included in the federal government crackdown. A scheme for financial misconduct victims is also being reviewed. Sydney Airport passengers are being assured air traffic control staffing challenges will be improved by next month. Hundreds of flights were delayed Friday and Saturday after staff called in sick. On Sunday, a Jetstar plane almost hit a Qatar Airways plane on the runway. Federal Transport Minister Catherine King says more staff are being hired.
4: The fact that we've got 91 new air traffic controllers in the system, 95 coming on board this year, really aggressively recruiting and retaining staff as well.
0: The Victorian government has made a new pay offer to public school teachers to try to avoid a statewide strike next Wednesday. The offer includes a $2,000 lump sum payment at the start of the agreement. It also proposes maximum face-to-face teaching hours. A convenience store worker has been threatened by two teenagers during an attempted robbery in the Townsville CBD. Police say a 12-year-old girl tried to leave without paying for items and a boy threatened the worker with a machete. And more than 1 million people have been evacuated in eastern China due to a typhoon. Typhoon Dolphin has brought heavy rain with around 1,000 flights cancelled in Shanghai. It's been downgraded to a tropical storm, but there's still severe flooding and the risk of landslides. In finance, one Australian dollar buying around 70 US cents.
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0: Geelong has held an emergency board meeting to work out its response to the AFL over the concussion waiver scandal. The Cats have until close of business tomorrow to explain themselves. Four-time premiership winner Brian Toe is the latest big-name recruit for new NRL team, the PNG Chiefs. The champion Panthers winger has signed a three-year deal. Bulldogs utility Kurt Mann is confident former Panthers at his club, including captain Stephen Crichton, won't join Toe in Port Moresby.
8: I think the boys are all pretty safe and secure here. We have a good group here and everyone enjoys each other's company. Those boys that left the Panthers and ended up here, they're pretty crucial to what we're doing here.
0: Perth Wildcats have confirmed the return of veterans centre Angus Brandt on a one-year deal. American Michael Brennan has won the PGA Tour's Wyndham Championship by 3 shots. You're up to date. That's the latest news and sport.
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11: Happy Monday. Here is your three-day weather forecast. Well, today the wind chill factor was absolutely off the charts. We saw gusts of 70-plus kilometres an hour in some parts and a top of just 15 degrees. Very Antarctic. Tomorrow it's going to be warming up a little bit. We're looking at mostly sunny conditions with a top of 21. Similar conditions expected on Wednesday. Partly cloudy with a top of 20 and more of the same on Thursday. Looking at a completely clear and sunny day with a top of 19. At our studio in Gosford right now, it is 7:05 and starting to really get nippy out there at 10 degrees. Now stick around because over the next couple of hours, you're on Raw and More. 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

0: 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You're on Roar and More. My name is Angus Hemmel. It's my pleasure to be with you on this gorgeous cold winter's evening between 7 and 9pm, bringing you some great vibes and some great guys. And as usual, I say guys because I am not doing this alone, but it would be funny if I was. Joining me are a bunch of the best in the business, as always. To my left, firstly, we have Mr. Steve Wheatley. How are you going, Stefan?
1: Not too bad, buddy. Not too bad.
0: Well, very understated, and I like that because we're going to get some real happiness out of you in the sports chat, I dare say. We also have Jake Mercer in the house. How are you going, Jakey?
2: Yeah, I'm doing pretty good. I think it's going to be mixed feelings coming from Stephen for the sports chat.
0: No, there's one game that is just not going to be acknowledged at all. Hey, Steve.
1: That's one that
2: I'm going to acknowledge.
1: yes, okay, we will get to that very shortly, and I probably think I know what it's
0: going to
1: be.
0: It's one that I'm going to do this to and turn Jake's mic off. Now, we also have to introduce our two Irish surnames over there. Firstly, we have Finn Smith O'Brien. How are we going, Finjamin?
3: Top of the morning, going great. Thanks, Mr. Hamill. How are you?
0: I'm very nice to hear from you, and a cup of tea in front of you as well. And we also have Mr. James
4: O'Brien.
0: As always, how are you going, Hammers?
5: I guess you could say I'm feeling good.
0: Hey, Mr. Michael Bublé over there. Ooh. Well, I know someone who's probably not feeling the greatest, maybe feeling a little bit tired, and that is the man to your right there, Mr. Finn Smith O'Brien, because Finjamin, you went on a big run yesterday. Tell us about the city to surf.
3: I did. I went on quite the run, quite the jog. Turned into 14K somehow. Yes.
0: Were you a part of it at first, or did you just like stumble onto the course and finish it?
3: just decided, I don't know, I had a bit of stronger coffee than usual or something like that.
1: Now, mate, be honest, like, tell the truth. When you crossed the starting line, you had an Uber waiting for you as the crowd went past and you just met everybody at the finish line.
3: Oh, can't confirm, can't nor deny.
1: No, I thought so.
0: In all seriousness, Finn, you completed that alongside Dan Bartholomaeus, and you guys were raising money for Aspect doing it as well. And
3: We were Charity All-Stars, and it was quite the run. Bit grueling, but ups and downs, literally.
0: Heartbreak Hill, hey?
3: Heartbreak Hill in particular, yeah.
1: I wasn't keen
3: on running up that.
1: Oh, mate, I did it with you last year, as you remember, and I can definitely vouch Heartbreak Hill is exactly as its name entails. It is an absolute killer.
3: Oh, yeah, very arduous for sure. Yeah, definitely not running up that. It was walking up that and running. Walking uphill, running downhill, but yeah, very intense, very fun, worth it.
1: I remember a few people were doing that last year, Finny. Actually, funny because we're talking about this. I remember last year we were doing it in the pouring wind and rain. What was the weather like yesterday doing it?
3: We got lucky. Apparently it was going to rain, but luckily we were fine, yeah. And it was
1: nice.
3: It rained later on, but yeah, sun was out, sun's out, guns out, and it was, yeah.
1: That's it.
0: And did you fulfill your plan with Dan to cross the line together?
3: We did. He wanted to, cross at the same time. And yes, 1 hour, 38 minutes. So very satisfied with that result.
0: Hey. Do you reckon you beat him by a tenth, like a tenth of a second between you? Do you reckon you beat each, one of you came first at least? Or was it the exact same time? You made sure of it?
3: Hoping so. I'm hoping, yeah, maybe by a fraction. I go over the line first.
0: We'll crown you the winner tonight because Dan can't plead his case.
3: Exactly. He's not here to vindicate himself.
1: And that's like your first year of doing it as well, Finn, if I remember correctly, you telling me.
3: No, this is the second one, yes. Last year as well.
0: That's exciting.
3: This is the second and last one.
1: Two's enough, he says.
0: Hey, finishing on a high. Well, we're commemorating your achievement completing the City to Surf yesterday, Finjamin, with a bunch of songs about running on the playlist tonight. We started off there with American rockers Youngblood Hawk with We Come Runnin', 2011 indie hit. And we're starting off well and truly with a song that probably describes how Finn was feeling, Powderfinger with Lost and Running.

0: Yes, running up that hill. I'm sure that song was running through Finn Smith O'Brien's head as he took on Heartbreak Hill yesterday. Finn, can you confirm or deny?
1: Yes, I can confirm.
0: Certainly.
1: Walking up Heartbreak Hill.
0: Walking up that hill on Coast of M 963. You're on Roar and More. I'm Angus, and I'm with you alongside the boys.
1: The boys.
0: Between 7 and 9 p.m. We are playing a bunch of songs about running because that's what our very own Finn Smith O'Brien did yesterday as part of the City to Surf, among, I think, 40,000 others who took on the trail there. Very nicely done.
2: He was running.
0: 90,000.
1: Massive wow. Turnout. It was like a swarm of ants up there, mate. It was for miles. Yeah.
0: Do you know what position you finished?
1: Oh, 90,000.
2: No, give yourself a bit more credit than that, mate.
0: You would have been top 10,000 easily.
2: Yeah. I'd probably say he probably might have been about the 6,000 or 7,000.
0: Oh, yeah, you know what? I reckon that's probably on par. And speaking of things that are on par.

0: Ain't Western time indeed. It's time for our Raw Sports Chat, and we've got quite a bit to cover. There's a particular game from the weekend that is being blacklisted, and we're not going to mention, but it was NRL's Indigenous round over the weekend, and there was plenty of action. Most of the games, I dare say 7 out of 8 that were played, very highly entertaining matches with very thrilling tries and results in between. One thing that we really spotlighted last week in the lead-up was our kind of traditional rival match between two people you hear on the Monday night in particular. Steve Wheatley, can you explain what this was?
1: I think you could probably actually maybe explain it a bit better than I can, mate.
0: Okay, well, back to me. we have what's been introduced this year as the Wheat House Cup, where Steve Wheatley's second team, the New Zealand Warriors, take on Will Parkhouse from Uncut Gems team, and the runaway leaders of the comp too, what might I add, the Penrith Panthers. It took place in Auckland on this occasion after Penrith beat the Wars in Parramatta last time they versed each other. And Steve-O, you're wearing a full Warriors kit tonight, so you must be pretty pleased with the result.
1: The Panthers got another one over us. I think that's probably going to affect the Warriors' chances now.
0: Hang on a minute. Wait, are you watching the right round of footy?
1: Are you?
0: The Warriors defeated Penrith 28-12.
1: Are you sure?
0: Yes, big time.
1: Hang on, I'm just gonna have to check this as we're doing this, Cosies, because that's the Panthers.
0: Wait, I see what went wrong. You're reading your pre-prepared loss speech in the because there was a 90% chance Penrith won. No, they actually, the Wars won, Steve.
2: Yeah, well, I mean, you still use the same speech for the next game that we're going to talk about.
1: No,
2: yeah,
1: hang exactly. Something seems a bit strange here because I keep hitting refresh on my phone, Cosies, and it keeps coming out with the same thing. As Angus said, 28-12, the Warriors beating the Panthers over there in Go Media Stadium. Shane Cleary even said it earlier tonight. I'm actually starting to think that the Warriors actually beat the four-time Premiers, the Panthers?
0: Well,
1: this seems a bit strange.
0: Even more unbelievable, and pretty much a top-of-the-table clash between the two of them we've had twice this season. Will Parkhouse is actually joining us right now as the supporter of the losing side in the Wheat House Cup this round. What's your take on that game?
3: You know, I think it had to happen eventually. I mean, we won a game against them, they won a game against us. I will admit, the Panthers have been sort of slipping noticeably, especially in the past few games. So I think, if anything, the game between us and the Warriors should be a wake-up call for next game especially because it's going to be close. It's going to be real close.
0: Yes. But,
3: I will say, Steve, well played, mate. Well played. Well played.
1: I will agree with you, Will. It was a very good game, my friend. I will be a gracious winner and... maybe the dream is still alive that we could have round 3 of the Wheat House Cup in the grand final. Unfortunately, I'm very sad that it's not going to be a certain other team that I do support. But we're not going to talk about that because we're talking about this right now.
0: Still a chance.
3: Oh, I mean, he's hoping for round 3 of the Wheat House Cup in the grand final.
0: Wouldn't that be something special for us to cover?
1: Oh, it would be. It's just a shame I'm not going to be able to watch it because I'm going to be in that place that we shall not speak of. I'm going to be down in that place in the long weekend in October playing goalball with the New South Wales team for the Australian Championships.
0: Indeed.
1: So it's a shame I'm not going to be able to watch it, unfortunately.
0: Oh, well.
3: You better smash them.
0: You better,
1: Don't worry, Will. I have plans. It was hard enough going over to New Zealand and losing to them the first time and then having what happened on Saturday. Trust me, I am going to be throwing some holes through some Victorian goalball defenders.
0: Well, speaking of holes, there was a lot of holes, unfortunately, in the Manly defence. I prepared a little track for this occasion. Fozball is dead.
1: Very accurate.
0: Uh-huh. Melbourne took on Manly in Perth on Saturday afternoon, the 8th of August, 2026. And one team was left still, well, actually, Melbourne's still dead in the finals race. So very generous of them to take Manly down with them, I suppose, foes.
3: Here's the thing, Angus. I will speak to you in Pokemon terms. Flying types are weak against electric types. So It had to happen eventually, yeah. You know.
0: We had them on

0: low HP early on in the game, and then they just came back and scored 42 unanswered points against us. Yeah. Steve Wheatley, if there was ever a performance to put the full stop on the end of the Fozball era, it would be that one.
1: Yeah. Is it too late to go back to 4 months ago?
0: I know. Well, that's five straight losses. Ouch. Our last win was still that game against Melbourne that made us think we were top four contenders. Mm. Now we're down to 10th and we pretty much have to win all our remaining games to make finals, let alone, you know, even be a chance of doing any well. All of our opponents except the Dragons are in the top six. It's going to be a mammoth task, but yeah.
1: It is, yeah. Unfortunately, we do not control our own fate anymore. We need a lot of results to go our way and we need to win all the rest of our games. I think probably the best we've got at the moment, mate, is in two of our few remaining games that are left. We take on Finn O'Brien's Dolphins and we take on James O'Brien's Newcastle Knights. So maybe hopefully we can get some bragging rights for that one. But yeah, I think the question is for the finals, are you going to be on the Rabbitohs, your mum's team, or are you going to come over as our temporary Wales member, bro?
0: Oh, I'm
1: it's
0: gonna,
1: very nice over here. It's choice as.
0: I reckon I might go for both and see how they end up. I'll jump on a certain bandwagon eventually. Other results from the weekend, a close affair between the Roosters and Bulldogs. A bit unexpected there on Friday night for you, Jake.
2: Yeah, not going to lie. There was a little bit of nervous sweating going on watching that game because the Bulldogs had the lead for a little bit.
1: You were looking nervous there, Jake.
2: Yeah, you were watching. Yeah, watching the
1: winner. You were getting a bit.
2: I was like, no, Canterbury might take this one. Oh.
3: I will say, Canterbury has been playing pretty well. And
2: yeah, they have.
3: It was a close game between two very good teams. The Bulldogs being, unironically, the underdogs in the whole NRL thing.
0: Underdogs.
4: Yeah. But he's not wrong.
2: Yeah. Thanks to some late tries in the second half, we managed to pull out the win.
3: Yeah.
2: And next week, we've got Panthers.
0: So. Indeed. That's going to be interesting. We could open up another grudge match between Jake's Roosters and the Panthers.
3: The Mersehouse Cup.
0: Yes,
1: I like it.
0: Oh, I like that. How about that? First versus second. You guys are playing each other next Thursday, or this Thursday, I should say. It goes without saying what each of you guys are going to pick, but I want to go to the rest of the Raw team. Who side are you on for this grudge match, Steve?
1: Look, I'm just going to have to go with Will on this one. I'll temporarily say up the milk, the oak milk to be more specific.
0: Oh, no, right. No, Canberra's not there. The Milky Bar Kid.
1: Yes. Milky Jenkins. I forgot about that. Yes.
0: How about you, Jamesy?
4: I'll probably go for, it's pretty much a coin toss, really.
0: Yeah.
4: Because I'm not Roosters' biggest fans, but I do respect the play at times. And Penrith is pretty much like, makes everyone else look bad half the time.
0: Oh, yeah. Can preach to that. It's going to be a great game nonetheless. Yeah.
4: Mm-hmm. I'll just sit back and watch the carnage.
0: Indeed. Watch these two go at it. Finn, you're the footy expert. Who's winning out of Panthers or Roosters?
5: Oh, always the Panthers. I mean, I did.
2: Bruh.
5: Thanks, Finn. When I was playing for the Roosters, they were a bit better, but not anymore, I'd say. The Panthers have improved substantially.
0: He's not wrong.
2: I mean, he's cheek on this guy.
0: He's nailing it. Yeah, so there you go. You heard it here first. Panthers are going to beat the Roosters this Thursday. Sorry, Jake.
3: I just want to divert the topic back to the past previous games. I've got to say probably my favourite game of the entire week was the Battle of Brisbane. Broncos versus Dolphins. What a game that was.
0: Yeah, unbelievable. Broncos leading 24-0 at one point, and then the Dolphins coming back and scoring those late tries to really shoot the Broncos down even more in their terrible title defense.
3: Let me tell you, when the hammer comes down, you can't stop the hammer.
0: That's a good line. And also, to finish things off, a really good performance again from the Newcastle Knights in Canberra, effectively ending the Raiders' season well and truly, Jamesy. 30-24, a late Dom Young try confirming the result after the Raiders got off to a really good start. You should be happy with that performance from the Knights.
4: Oh, I'm 100% happy. I'm happy throughout the game too because I was listening to it on the radio while driving a co-worker home and, those two Knights and Raiders were neck and neck. I first thought that, first 10 minutes, I thought that the Knights was going to dominate, but then, Raiders came back. Mm. It was halftime, they both scored even. And when Canberra was like taking back charge, I was like, oh, here we go. I think Canberra's going to win this. And then it was like neck and neck. I was pretty much on the edge of my seat. And it's probably one of the few games that I'd say that, you know what, that was a really good game. And I wouldn't have cared who won that one.
0: Yeah, definitely.
4: But yeah, I was glad that the Knights actually won by six points.
0: The Knights got home, and yes, it capped off a very entertaining Indigenous round.
4: Keeps our race alive, keeps it alive for us.
0: Well and truly in finals contention. And yeah, like you said, great round of footy apart from one game.
1: Well, actually, speaking of, there's actually a couple of highlights that, before we wrap up, mate, that you actually haven't touched on so far. So, and actually both of them happened yesterday. So yesterday, and I especially mention this because I know a few people happen to be very passionate Shark supporters. Well, they're feeling a bit probably salty too at the moment because I believe they lost to a certain team, their neighbour in fact, from, the St. George Illawarra Dragons, the team coming last at the moment. They pulled out an upset there, the Dragons, to get their third win of the season, even because we know that most of their wins so far this year, the poor Dragons, have come from the bye. They got their third win. And if that wasn't even to make top off the weekend of a great Indigenous round, you, me, myself and James O'Brien here, we were at Central Coast Stadium there on Sunday night. We saw the NRLW, the Parramatta Eels, and our very favourite besties of the Sydney Roosters women's team, Olivia Koenig, Jocelyn Kelleher and Millie Elliott, Central Coast girls, getting absolutely well. All I can probably say is dominating performance over the poor Parramatta Eels.
4: Yeah,
0: who are cellar dwellers in that comp. They haven't won a game yet, Parramatta. And both friends of the show, Millie Elliott and Olivia Koenig, scoring for the Roosters, which was awesome to see out there. And yes, the Dragons getting their third win of the season against the Sharks. I dare say that's overtaken the Titans against Penrith as the biggest upset of the season, I would almost say.
1: I would agree. Yeah. I would agree.
0: Will's nodding as well. You're welcome, Will. It's time for us to take a quick break. Coming up, we're going to be going a bit international with Steve's good vibe of the night.
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0: And now here's a segment that will make you want to say, oh, I want to up the wars too, Steve.
1: Angus is good vibe of the night.
0: Oh, I think you missed a bit, Jake.
2: Yeah, Stephen's good vibe of the night. You're right, I'm sorry, my bad.
0: That's right, it is Steve's good vibe of the night. Surprisingly enough, it lives for another week. Yes, it is time for Steve's good vibe of the night. The time of the night where I pick something out of my music collection, something that I think has immaculate vibes, played out there on the coast of MOAs, and hope that you, yes, you, C's friend Alexis, Robbie, and Will Parkhouse from Uncut Gems, listening in right now, enjoys it as much as I do. Now, something very interesting for this week's edition of Steve's Good Vibe of the Night, boys.
2: Yeah.
0: A couple of weeks ago, when it was just myself, Finn, and one of the other boys, I had a bit of an international theme going because of the grand final due to the World Cup. So I've set myself a bit of a challenge for the next few weeks with my Good Vibe of the Night. I thought I would pick artists who have the countries from the World Cup and, as of last week, the Commonwealth Games, and see if I can pick as many for my Good Vibe of the Night as I can.
3: Oh, so interesting.
0: Yeah, so a couple of weeks ago, we had the winners of the two teams who featured in the grand final for the World Cup, Argentina and Spain. Mm-hmm. And we also had England, the team that got third place, and the team that got fourth with France. So this week, you'll like this one, especially Jamesy. We're going to be having the team that finished up as fifth in the World Cup, the team that, well, became very trending again for a certain rowing celebration that we're doing at the end of the game. And we're going to be celebrating that country with a bit of 80s synth pop. Here they are. It is legendary band A-ha, representing the country of Norway with their song, Take On Me.

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1: That's right, on Coast FM 963, you're on Roar and More, and that right there was
0: Steve's Good Vibe of the Night, which was...
2: So, that was Norwegian synth pop artist, legendary band A-ha. There with their 1982 classic hit Take On Me, representing the country of Norway, because as I explained to the boys, Coasties, out the back before the show tonight, for my good vibe over the next couple of weeks, I'm going to be having a bit of an international vibe, representing some of the countries from the World Cup and the Commonwealth Games recently, and seeing how many countries we can get featured.
1: Very nicely done. I can't wait to hear where else we'll be travelling in Steve's Good Vibe in the near future. And Take On Steve is something that Will Parkhouse did, as we talked about earlier with the Wheat House Cup, Wars versus Panthers. And one thing we forgot to touch on is there was a bit of a wager between the two of you that has been settled tonight. What was it?
2: So the wager that we had last week was that if the Panthers won, that Will would be replaced with my Good Vibe of the Night. So instead of having Steve's Good Vibe of the Night on tonight's show, you would be having a special edition, early edition even, of Uncut Gem. But because I was 90% wrong, the Warriors, they got up. And so it means now that I will get to have a bit of an extra sort of edition of Steve's Good Vibe of the Night on Uncut Gems later on tonight. So stick around after 9 o'clock and maybe see what that will be, Coasties.
1: Well, I can't wait to hear what you dig up with that segment.
2: Oh, I think I'll maybe either strike gold, maybe.
1: Hey.
2: We'll see.
1: It's going to sound like a real party. And speaking of things that sound like things, it's time for...

0: Grapes. Oh, yeah, I might go to James O'Brien with this one. What is it with these two songs again, Jamesy?
1: Yeah, I don't know. I think they sound alike, eh?
0: You know what? I think you might be exactly right, because this is Sound Alike, the segment where I give you two songs, one original, one that takes a little bit of, let's just say, inspiration from the original. But whether it be done in the form of sampling, cutting the original material, pasting it into your own, interpolating or re-recording a part of the original melody or lyrics, or even just borrowing a tiny little bit of the melody, a tiny little bit of the lyrics, it's up to these guys to try and figure out if that inspiration was done legally or illegally. Naughty, bum, naughty. Bum, great bum. Success. Now, tonight's pick for Soundalikes is directly inspired by a band that Finn made mention to out the back as a possible Finn's feature pick. So, sorry, Finn, I'm kind of, you've inspired me to steal this one off you.
2: I'm going to go with illegal on this one.
3: Right.
4: Yeah.
3: Yeah.
4: Yeah, illegal, naughty, naughty. Yeah, I probably agree with you, Jake. Yeah, he looks very suspicious, Mr. Finn O'Brien.
0: Well, that's me.
4: I totally am not looking at him. No,
3: yeah,
4: totally
3: just
4: not.
3: Just turn your head around a bit.
0: Exactly. Well, yes, I'm not afraid to admit that I have stolen Finn's idea of playing this artist. I don't know if it was the same song, but there is a synth line in this first song straight away that might sound very, very familiar to you. Without further ado, here is Kraftwerk with Computer Love.

0: Coast FM 963. You're on Roar and More. We're in the midst of a segment right now called Soundalikes, which is about as simple as it sounds. I like. I gave you two songs, one original, one that takes a little bit of inspiration from the original, whether it be done in sampling or interpolating or even just having a little lyric or a bit of melody in your own song. And it's up to these guys to try and figure out if that inspiration was done legally or illegally. Naughty, naughty, great unsuccess. At the top, we heard from German new wave act Kraftwerk with their 1981 single Computer Love, or as it's translated to in German, Computer Liebe. Yeah, ooh. Bilingual king over here.
1: Yay. Look at you finally pronouncing languages properly.
0: I learned from the best. And then the song you just heard was a band that's kind of a bit on the underground indie scene from UK. Yeah. Coldplay, they're called.
2: Oh, never heard of them.
0: It's caused here around 20 years ago. That song's from their 2005 album X and Y. It was called Talk. In case you missed it listening in at home, this is the sample you were listening out for. So that's the original sample in the Kraftwerk song, a synth line right there, which was used in Coldplay's song as this. So not a sample, an interpolation from synthy to rocky. The question is, did they do it legally or illegally? I'll start with you, Mr. James O'Brien.
3: Of course you would.
0: Well, it's been a while. It's been a while since I threw it to you.
3: I'm going to go with legal for no other good reason.
0: Fair enough. You just feel like it would be a legal thing.
3: Yeah, it would be legal. I'm pretty sure Coldplay would have reached out to them and asked if they can borrow it or use it on the song, not borrow it.
0: Yeah, he's a good guy, Chris Martin, hey? He's a good guy.
3: Yeah, you can say that.
0: Or am I trying to throw you off? Ooh. How about you, Jakey? James has gone legal.
2: This one's a bit of a toughie, but I'm thinking I'm on the same boat. I think it's perfectly legal. I think they reached out to Kraftwerk and was like, hey, can we use this? And they said, yeah, as long as you give us credit. So yeah. I think it's all above board.
0: The classic way to do it, okay, all above board and the method to the madness. Steve Wheeler, are you going to go with these guys or are you going to go out and be like, nah, they stuffed up?
1: No, I'd say you could probably actually get an extra seat on that boat, Jakey, because I'm actually probably going to agree with Jake and James on this one. I will agree with James also in the sense of I don't think or cannot recall a time that I think Coldplay would not reach out and get permission or has done really songs in the past or has taken or done covers of songs where they have been sampled or reinterpolated or recovered in the wrong way without getting permission. So going off that, I'm going to be like Jake and James here. I'm going to say it's all on water or above water and that it's legal.
0: Good thing Brando wasn't here to hear those boat references.
1: True,
3: no,
1: yes.
3: We were scared him off again.
0: Exactly.
1: Hi, Brando, if you're listening in right now.
0: So everyone's on the same boat right now. Finjamin, as our resident Kraftwerk enthusiast, what are you feeling?
4: Yeah, it looks like unanimous verdict. You have reached a unanimous verdict. Yeah, I trust Coldplay. I'm going with everyone, the fellas. Yes, legal.
0: All the fellas. Legal all the way.
5: It's very rare where we all just agree.
1: It is.
0: Especially when you're all not sure about it too.
1: Yeah.
0: Well, there you go. A split decision is nigh. You're all either going up or going down together. I can reveal that the inspiration of Coldplay by Kraftwerk was done. Better give yourselves high fives. It was legal.
5: Yes, boys.
1: High fives for myself.
0: Hey, sounds like a party in the studio. Everyone's winning. Finn's hands broken from a tough high five.
1: Sorry, could Finn. Be gentle on him, Jake.
5: Victory could be so painful.
4: Weak wrists. I'm sorry.
1: You got to remember, Jake, you're taller than him.
0: Yes, the band received permission from Kraftwerk to use their main synth riff and rework it into their main guitar riff. In a track-by-track interview given by Coldplay about X and Y, bassist Guy Berryman reported that they sent the band a letter That's how they still did it in the mid-2000s. Oh. Kraftwerk founding member Ralph Hütter replied saying, "Yes, you can use it, and thank you very much for asking my permission." Unlike that censored word we can't say on radio, Jay-Z, because Jay-Z had stolen a bit of one of their songs the year prior. Mm. Martin also recalled that they sent a letter through the lawyers of the respective parties and several weeks later received an envelope containing a handwritten reply that just said yes from Kraftwerk. So they like to be very efficient with their replies in Germany.
4: Germanic style. Mm.
0: Exactly, in true Germanic style. All the members of Kraftwerk have been listed as co-writers on the song Talk, which, by the way, the band, after all that, were considering on scrapping and not including on their album at all. Mm. So it's a good thing that they ended up using it in the end, because we wouldn't have had that... And the wonderful victory for you guys tonight.
1: Yes. Hey, I'm just glad they didn't give them permission because of the whole Germany English rivalry thing.
0: Indeed. Hey, 1966 World Cup. You know, that's
1: I know, right? Yeah.
0: Yes. Well, on that great success for all of you, it's time for us to take a quick break. Coming up, we're going to be hearing Jake's good vibe of the night.
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0: And now it's time for a segment that'll make you feel like a winner. We call it
18: Jake's Good Vibe of the Night.
1: Oh, damn. Oh, because you didn't do it on my good vibe, I was only going to say the same thing myself. But yes. Oh,
0: sideways.
1: Backwards.
0: Everywhere we go.
1: It's Jake's Good Vibe of the Night.
0: And because he's a big winner from Soundalikes, it's a goodest of vibes indeed. It's his turn to dive into his own personal playlist and pull out a song that he thinks has immaculate vibes. Slap it out there on the coast of Himalayas and hope that you, listening at home right now, enjoys it as much as he does. Jakey, the hot streak continues with great tunes and what have we got tonight?
2: Well, I mean, as per usual, I've picked a song that's a little out there. This song, you know, goes some places. Some places that probably a lot of people might not expect that it might go. So, yeah, I'm hoping that everyone will really enjoy it. And I'll keep my hot streak of hot bangers.
0: Oh, certainly. I reckon it's one of the most secure streaks on the planet. So It takes you places. It's a bit progressive, is it?
2: Progressive. Like, it starts off, like, nice and soft, then it has a little bit of, like, electronic, and then... it gets it goes places. I won't give too much away because I want it to be special for all the listeners and the boys in the booth. So yeah.
0: Okay, well, yeah, keep your cards close to your chest. All right, keep your secrets. little Lord of the Rings reference. Without further ado, what is your good vibe?
2: My good vibe is Run Away With Me by Breakaway.
0: Well, we are going on a journey, so let's run away with Breakaway.

0: Oh, Coast FM 963. You got taken on a real journey with that one right there. You're on Roar and More, and that right there was
1: Jake's Goodbye of the Night, which was
2: Run Away With Me by Breakaway.
0: And I got to say, that was a real breakaway from the regular type of song that we hear on this show, Teehee.
3: Yeah.
0: You said before that it takes you on a journey, and yeah, you really weren't lying. There was a lot of unexpected twists and turns in that song.
2: Yeah, first of all, it starts off sort of like nice, airy sort of pop, and then, you know, goes into a little bit more of an electronic sound, and then, you know, ends on some bit like of hard rock, sort of almost metal sort of flavor, and it's really, really good.
3: Yeah, you had me in a double-minded there, Jake, because at first I was thinking, oh, this has sort of nearly got, and this probably may sound a bit insulting, a bit of a Taylor Swift sort of vibes there for a moment, and then it went into that, and that really just confused me.
2: Yeah, well, I mean, I as I said before, I like wanted to keep it a little bit of a secret for the listeners and the boys, and yeah, I'm glad everyone's enjoyed it so far.
0: Yeah, that, I could see, James, that's really up your alley, that sort of sound, I reckon.
4: Yeah, true, especially the change of styles throughout the song too.
2: Yeah.
4: That's pretty much one of those like songs that I really enjoy because it takes you on the journey.
2: Yeah.
0: Yeah, it makes you run away with it. Very nicely done. And that's their latest. They just released that too, didn't they?
2: Yeah, it's been out for a few months now, but there is their current, newest single. Yeah, thank you.
0: Yeah, really exciting times. We're like, I'm going to check these guys out because that's really, really cool combination of sounds they had in there. And once again, the hot streak is going for Jake's Good Vibe. Congratulations.
2: Thank you.
0: And speaking of hot streaks, it's time for our hottest challenge. See what I did there?
3: I didn't.
0: Oh, sorry.
3: I actually didn't.
0: Did you hear what I did there?
3: I did.
0: There we go. That's better. Sorry, did you sense what I did there? For any,
3: I felt what you did
0: any
3: there.
0: Any deaf listeners out there? We're going back to
2: Helen Keller.
0: Helen Keller mentioned on Roar and More. We're going back to a classic Hottest 100, and we have the ongoing rivalry between Jake and Steve. Now, Jake, you're working backwards from the most recent edition, and Steve, you're working forwards from the first edition.
3: I am.
0: We figured out that your meeting point, the first person to get to 2008, will be the winner. And after spinning the wheel tonight, we landed on Steve's year of
3: 1995.
2: Just fight. Inches.
0: Seriously.
2: Inches.
3: By inches, miles, doesn't matter. I'll take the win.
0: Exactly. Oh. Size doesn't matter. It's the win. It's the win that counts.
2: Speaking from experience, of Ango.
0: That's right. And did some quick maths. After that win on the wheel for Steve, you guys are now level.
2: We're neck and neck.
0: You're the exact same. You're both 12 years away from 2008.
3: I guess you could say we're probably nearly even, Steve.
0: Yeah. The buns are coming thick and fast tonight. So we have three songs that all charted in the Hottest 100 of 1995 in front of us. When we come back, it'll be up to these guys to try and figure out which song charted the highest. Without further ado, here is song number one.

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0: One of the most patriotic Indigenous songs of all time right there on Coast FM 963. You're on Roar and More. I'm Angus Hamill alongside Steve Wheatley, Jake Mercer, Finn Smith O'Brien and James.
1: O'Brien.
0: Opa. We just heard three songs that all charted in the Hottest 100 of 1995. But before we get to what the songs were, James and Steve, I believe you guys both have a couple of fun facts about the year that was 1995.
2: Well, we do.
0: I'll start with you, Jamesy.
3: Yeah, okay. So 1995, was it?
2: Yes.
3: Okay, Steve, could you take it away just to make sure I've got the facts right?
2: I certainly can do that for you, James.
3: I've got to check I've got the right year.
4: Yeah, we're all professional here at Coast FM.
2: Totally, we do. We're always organised. Yes, so in 1995, so the number one TV hit show at that time was Home and Away, as we all know, the very iconic show filmed in manly region of Palm Beach, Home and Away. Also, and this is also a bit of a good fun fact, boys, so I guess who was probably the number one listened to radio and television broadcaster of that year?
0: Angus Hamill.
2: Oh, well, it would have been if he was alive, but I'll give you a bit of a clue. He's a very famous musician.
0: Oh, John Sandyland.
5: Kyle Sandyland.
2: Where did that come from, Finn O'Brien? Yes, John Farnham was the number one listened to and watched television and radio broadcaster of that year. And funny because we also talk a bit about Indigenous Round and that great, iconic, very... legendary Indigenous song right there during our three songs for the Hot 100. In 1995, the Aboriginal flag was recognised as a national flag.
0: Mm. Oh.
2: So, yeah, just like the Australian flag and the Torres Strait Islander flag, they were both recognised as national flags, and we get to see them in most places now, even on top of the Sydney Harbour Bridge and everywhere else.
0: And it should be the only flag, am I right?
2: Oh, maybe. I mean, you could probably have another flag there. Maybe a maroon and white one, maybe.
4: Yeah. Maroon and white one, how dare we desecrate the Sydney Harbour Bridge with that?
0: No, to Sydney's greatest flag. Player. To the Sydney Roosters' greatest player, Daly Cherry Evans, of course.
4: No. That's a Manly can have him back.
2: Oh, I'll just go get you some ice for that.
0: He got men in the match on Friday night.
3: Yeah, he was captain.
0: Did you not realise that?
4: No, I didn't realise that because I don't like looking at him.
0: Well, and Jamesy, have you got some facts? Or?
3: Yeah, so the good news is I got the right year. I just wanted to double check.
0: Just wanted to double check. Okay, what were your facts?
3: So for my fun facts for 1995, it was the same year where a friendly radio song to play in the morning, Coolio's hit single Gangsta's Paradise.
0: Oh, yes, that was a good reference.
3: Yeah, anyone that doesn't know.
2: Yeah, I wonder who maybe that could be directed at, James. Yeah.
0: No, it's actually directed at our old station manager, Pete Little.
2: He
0: played it during his breakfast shift one morning.
2: Hey.
0: Shout out to him.
3: Yes. But on the interesting terms, it was also the same year where the name Euro was officially adopted for, adapted for the European currency.
2: Oh, yes, Euros, yep.
3: And my last fun fact is the Anzac Bridge was opened in Sydney that

0: that year. It was originally called Glebe Island Bridge, but a few years later, it was renamed Anzac Bridge to honour the Anzacs in World War I.
1: Hey, nice. As it should be.
2: A lot of Sydney icons popping up in 1995 and a couple of iconic tunes as well. At the top, we heard from Chris Isaak, American rocker, with Baby Did a Bad, Bad Thing. And then we heard from American rockers Pearl Jam with Better Man. And the song you just heard was Christine Arnoux with My Island Home. But which of those three charted the highest on the Hottest 100 of 1995? Because it was your year, I'll start with you, Steve Wheatley.
1: Mate, I am going to go Christine Arnoux. I'm going to go The Local Girl as the highest song out of this top 100. And funny enough, I was actually going to mention this during my fun facts. You know who was also a very well known up-and-coming band that year?
2: Who's that?
1: Our brothers from the North, Silverchair.
2: Silverchair, yeah. The little boys they were, like 16 years old when Frog Stomp came out.
1: So that's right. Their very first album.
2: Christine Arnoux is what you're sticking with?
1: Yep. I'm going to go with Christine Arnoux.
2: Okay. How about you, Jakey?
3: This is a real tough one. I feel like I say that every week, though.
1: You do.
3: Yeah.
2: I take it as a huge compliment, by the way.
3: Yeah, yeah. You pick some real difficult ones. I do agree that Christine Arnoux, that song is amazing. It's beautiful. It's lovely.
1: It describes Australia very
3: closely. Very much so. But yeah. I have to go. It's like it's either I go with like my head and pick Chris Isaak, or I go with my heart and pick Pearl Jam. I think. I'm going to go with, I might regret this, Chris Isaak.
2: Oh, you're going Baby Did a Bad, Bad Thing?
3: Yeah, I think so, yeah.
2: All right, a bit of a snuck through there, perhaps. How about you, Jamesy? We got one vote for each song. You're going to go with one of these guys or Pearl Jam on your own?
0: Yeah, I think I'm leaning towards Pearl Jam. Like, it might be a bit of bias here on my part, but I think this was the one I remember the most at that time. I think the Bad, Bad Thing was a really close second, but if I were to pick between the two, then Better Man would be the one.
2: Okay. We got one vote for each song. This is almost unheard of. Finjamin, whose side are you going to be taking on this challenge?
4: Well, it looks like you do. You have, I'm going to have to go with Bad, Bad Thing.
2: Oh, you're going to side with Jakey over here.
4: Indeed. Going to side with Jake. Yes, it's. I remember that. Being a real, having earworm for many years, so yeah, for sure.
2: Okay, so we got two votes for Chris Isaak in the middle, and then Steve's going Christine Arnoux, the icon, and Jamesy's on the Pearl Jam. I can reveal the song that charted the highest out of those three on the Hottest 100 of 1995 was... It was... Pearl Jam.
1: Oh, hey. All right.
3: Nice.
0: Let's go.
2: With Better Man. Jamesy takes it over there. Yes, Pearl Jam there with Better Man. Their highest placing on the Hottest 100 coming in at number 24 with Better Man.
0: Oh, wow.
2: Right behind them, we had Christine Arnoux with My Island Home coming in at number 27.
1: Okay. I'll take that. That's fine. That's I'll
2: good.
1: Take that.
2: Not too bad. Nice and close. And then we have to scroll down, and I had to really put a straight face on for this because... Baby Did a Bad, Bad Thing by Chris Isaak came in at number 67.
3: I knew it was going to happen. I knew it was going to happen.
0: And you picked that song, Jake. You picked the 6-7 song, Jake.
2: The hidden 6-7. So Jake wins a special prize for picking the hidden 6-7 song.
3: It should have been higher just so it wouldn't screw me.
2: Even one place higher.
3: Yeah.
1: Oh,
3: so, but no, like, I'm, oh, honestly, that... I'm not. I mean, I'm. It's upset at the number, but I'm not upset at the fact that I lost because those two songs are absolutely fantastic.
1: So
3: absolutely.
1: Between 1 and 10, Jake, on the sale, between 1 being not upset at all and 10 being absolutely traumatized, are you between 5 and 8?
3: I'm going to say that I am ready to jump the table and just attack Angus.
2: I love you too, Jakey. I love you too. And any guesses as to what song, or maybe you know what song topped the chart that year?
1: I'm going to go with sort of maybe, I feel like I maybe gave a bit of a hint away before that it could have been the boys from Newcastle, Silverchair.
2: No, well, it's funny James mentioned Gangster's Paradise because that came in at number 2.
0: Oh, oh wow.
2: Behind.
0: Oh, yeah.
2: Hang on a minute, wrong version.
3: Yeah, wrong one. Yeah. Yeah, we got to play the real version, the one that Stephen sang.
2: Oh, of course, yes, everyone's
1: that's
2: favorite.
1: Right. Yeah. I did a cover of this song. We're yet to determine though if it was done legally or illegally.
2: Yeah, so Wonderwall by Oasis.
3: Oh, of course.
2: Was number one in the Hottest 100 of 1995. Yeah, very deserving winner, much like you, Jamesy. Exactly. Winning both our quizzes tonight. Well done.
1: Congrats to you, yes, Jamesy. I'll give you that.
0: Very rare.
2: Back-to-back dubs for Jamesy, the local guy getting it done. And speaking of local guys getting it done. And now it's time for the local list. Brought to you by Home Brewed. That's right. It's the local list, the segment brought to you by the Homebrewed boys, Cameron Smith and Eamon Snow, who used to be in this very time slot every single Monday night, playing the best new and emerging and, most importantly, local music. They're not with Coast FM anymore, but their legacy lives on with a fantastic release by a local artist every single week. Tonight's pick, fitting in with the overall Indigenous round theme with the NRL over the weekend, They're not actually from the Central Coast, but they've had a lot to do with the area, being a semi-headliner at the Gossie Weekend, the festival last year, and really helping to put that festival on the local map. They're a really cool psychedelic rock band called Lemon Eyes that use a lot of elements of native culture in their instrumentation.
1: Ooh. Ooh.
3: Okay.
2: Such as a yidaki, also known as a didgeridoo, and using native bird calls a lot in their songs as well.
1: Oh, I think I like it already.
2: Oh, I reckon you're going to be really into this one, Steve-O. This is their latest release. It's called Habitat, in parentheses, Show Me. And it's a song inspired by a free diving trip that they took up in the Byron Bay region, describing all of the native marine life they saw while they were under the water. Without further ado, tonight's pick for the local list is a really cool psych rock track by Lemon Eyes called Habitat, Show Me. Happy Indigenous Round.
1: Show me what?
2: Show you deuce.

0: as we were saying, as the song was playing, it has sort of a like a South Summit sort of vibe to it.
1: But yeah,
0: that's also a like yeah, a little bit of King Stingray.
2: Yeah, well, that's their major influences, yeah, yeah. And you never know. The lineup hasn't dropped yet. They could be on the stage at Gossy Weekender this year as well. It's time for us to take a quick break. Coming up, we're going to be hearing James's trending tune, followed by Finn's feature for tonight.
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17: Yeah, you know, the trending tunes normally, I go in the internet, find a trending tune and share it for all of yous. And the funny thing is, this song is actually just as old as I am, believe it or not.
1: Oh.
17: But it's actually a billion times more famous than I am. Or should I say why? 1.1 billion times more famous.
1: Mm-hmm.
17: So the tune I selected was actually an opening theme song for the anime series Serial Experience Lane.
1: Oh, yeah. Okay.
17: Yes. And the director felt that the lyrics connected to the Japanese audience at that time, which is pretty rare at that time.
1: Yeah, that's true, yeah.
17: Yeah. So the song that I picked also came back in popularity in the late 2021, thanks to TikTok, of course.
1: Mm-hmm.
17: And it introduced the song into a new generation, which it actually later led to the band called BoA to reunite together to create a music video of the song.
1: Mm-hmm.
17: And because of the success of the song through social media, this has led the band 2 years later to sign a new record deal in 2000.

0: 2023.
1: Oh, nice.
0: Yeah, and in 2023, because of the success of this trending tune, they decided to release new music for the first time in two decades. Mm. And the lead singer, Jasmine Rogers, explains the song about being expectations, hope, and sometimes relying on other people. The song was certified platinum in the Recording Industry Association of America in 2024, and it's still trending as we speak, and it's going to trend in the radio airways. Here is Duvet by Boa. And

0: Coast FM 963, you're on Roar and More. That right there was James's trending tune of the week.
1: Which was?
2: It was Duvet by Boa.
0: Hey.
2: Shout out to Will Parkhouse for correcting me.
0: A duvet, and what a brilliant song. It's one of those songs where I knew it when I heard it, but I had no idea what the name of it or the history was about it as well. So excellent pick, Jamesy, and it's a very trending tune, having over a billion streams like you mentioned too.
2: Mm-hmm.
0: What a sleeper hit that is.
1: Yeah. I found it very interesting. I was listening to it out the back a moment ago, Jamesy, when I was doing the dishes and making myself a cuppa. To my ear, it was giving me sort of very... Alana Morissette sort of kind of 90s sort of stuff kind of vibes.
3: Maybe like a little bit of Dido as well.
1: That is very true, Jakey. That is very true.
3: A bit of Cranberries perhaps?
1: Sort of a bit of, like when she even went solo, a bit of Sinead O'Connor.
2: It's a type of song that like it connects you in a certain way and like either through the style of the song or the lyrics, like it brings a bit of meaning. You're thinking, it just makes you kind of chill a bit and go,
0: Yeah, very unique, very lovely tune, and let's hope we keep the lovely vibes going with. Weird, wacky, and maybe even wonderful. It's Finn's Feature on Roar and More. That's right, it's Finn's Feature. Every week, Finn likes to show off a song, artist, or album that he has been absolutely obsessed with and wants you to get into. Finjman, what have you got for us tonight?
3: Tonight we've got a bit of dream pop, a bit of synthwave with a band called...
0: Choir Boy. Yes.
3: With their biggest hit, Hellmouth, from the album Passive with Desire, which I've been a big fan of their work for the past week and a bit. And yes, it's very synthy.
1: You sound
4: so a long-time fan, right?
1: You sound so confident about it, Finn.
3: Yeah, I've got to know them a lot. Bit synth pop, dreamwave, ethereal, kind of angelic melodies. Let me know what you think. A bit melancholic, but yeah, I've loved them. Let me know what you think.
0: Well, brilliant. Okay, Without further ado, here is Finn's feature for tonight, which is
3: Hellmouth by Choir Boy.

0: Coast FM 963, you're on Roar and More. That right there was Finn's feature for tonight, which was Choir Boy with Hellmouth. Really cool kind of alt pop vibes on that one, indie rock in there as well. One of the more lovely sounding songs we've heard from Finn, isn't that right?
1: Yeah.
2: So, oh, yeah, pretty good, eh?
0: 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Now it's time for us to take a quick break. When we come back, we'll be wrapping things up tonight.
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0: What a feeling indeed. You're on Roar and More, and it's pretty much time for us to wrap things up in here, take our leave, and bring in Will
13: Parkhouse from Uncut Gems,
0: who's going to be with you between 9 and 10pm. After that, Matt McCoy with Indie Rock Cafe is going to be gracing your airwaves from 10 till 12 as well. Anything exciting happening for the rest of the week, boys?
2: No, not really.
1: yes. Yep, I will be back down at training for goalball in Sydney, my friend, at Olympic Park there, getting ready to go to Melbourne to smash those Victorians to get some revenge for... our football team that we shall not name.
0: Good. Vengeance is on the brain for Stephen Wheatley. And one more reference to Indigenous round to finish things off tonight. It's The Wiggles with Christine Arnoux, Tabanaba.
1: See you next week, Coasties.
2: See ya.
0: Also, I should say, this one goes out to my mum, who's flying to Europe at the end of the week with my dad for 3 months.
1: Safe travels, Angus's mum.
0: Yay.
1: And dad.

0: Good evening, I'm Jamelle Wells. Gambling reform, tax changes and immigration will dominate federal parliament over the next fortnight. The Prime Minister has addressed his colleagues in Canberra after the five-week parliamentary break. The latest opinion poll shows support for Labor dwindling as One Nation makes inroads and the coalition struggles. Anthony Albanese claims he's not focused on the polls.
1: The legislation that we will be having in this second half of the year will set us up to go into 2027 even stronger as we go forward. Not talking Australia down, but building Australia up.
0: At least 13 people have been killed in a Ukrainian drone strike on the Russian Republic of Tatarstan. 39 people have been injured. Russia continues to target Ukraine with aerial attacks on cities and residential centres. Back home, police investigating attacks on men linked to dating apps in Victoria have made five arrests in the Dandenong area. It brings the total number of people arrested over the attacks to 47. Officers say groups of offenders have been posing as legitimate users of the platforms to lure men into meeting them. The victims are then assaulted, robbed, and subjected to homophobic comments. Eight people have been charged over the assault and torture of a teenager in Queensland. Georgina Winter reports.
2: Police allege the 17-year-old was found by members of the public injured and tied to a tree in bushland at Town Common in Townsville last month. He was taken to hospital in a stable condition. Three people were initially charged, including two teenagers aged 13 and 14. Following further investigations, a further eight were charged, taking the total number of people charged in relation to the incident to 11. Police say investigations remain ongoing.
0: A New South Wales man's been jailed for up to 11 and a half years for helping import 498 kilograms of methamphetamine into Australia. The 37-year-old was part of a criminal syndicate. The tourism sector is concerned a drop in national property values could see fewer Australians take holidays overseas. Forecasts indicate values will keep falling before the market starts to recover next year. Flight Centre Chief Executive Graham Turner expects the downturn to affect consumer confidence.
3: For a lot of people, particularly older people who are, you know, a lot of their wealth is tied up in their home, it means they're going to have to watch their pennies much closer.
0: And Perth's largest local government area, the City of Stirling, will consider a notice of motion to ban data centres. It would become the first local government in Australia to ban them. In finance, one Australian dollar buying around 70 US cents.
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0: Queensland Premier David Crisafulli says talks have started with the NRL to host the 2028 Grand Final. A scheduling clash during the Pope's official visit to Sydney could force the decider to move interstate. The Warriors have signed Cowboys forward Sam McIntyre on a two-year contract. In the AFL, Adelaide Crows great Taylor Tex Walker will retire at the end of the season. And NBA star Ben Simmons has joined an Australian team camp in Melbourne. You're up to date. That's the latest news and sport.
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8: Let's take a look at the weather for the next couple of days. Tomorrow, Tuesday, expect a nice sunny day with a top of 21 degrees dropping down to 11 overnight. Wednesday, expect partly cloudy with a top of 20 degrees dropping down to 7 overnight. And finally, sunny once again on Thursday with a top of 19 dropping down to 7. Why does it get so cold at night? I don't like winter. Actually, I do. I like snuggling up in bed in the cold winter nights. Currently outside the Coast FM studios here in Gosford, it's not so bad. It's 7 degrees more on what you would expect on a Thursday night. It is 14 degrees.
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0: Yeah, some things really do never change here at Coast FM 963. You're tuned to Uncut Gems here on the 10th of August 2026. And we just started out with three amazing tracks right there, all with different sort of sounding genres and sounding artists right there. We started off with a band I've played very, very, like, ages ago during a genre geode, actually, and I've really gotten into these guys. They're called God Bless. They're an Indonesian rock band founded in 1973, and that was their song off of their album Semut Hitam, and it's actually the title track right there, which I really do like. I really do like the I really love that. It's my favorite part of that song, and I hope you did enjoy that one as well. Sort of the second track you just heard was by the English composer David Rose with One More Time. You might have heard of his stuff in maybe like Looney Tunes cartoons or cartoons back in the early 30s, 40s, and 50s. He was there. He composed a lot of great library music right there. And finally, from their latest material, Who Asked? That was Domi and JD Beck, a jazz duo consisting of French keyboardist Domi Luna and American drummer JD Beck. Fantastic artist, by the way. So talented. And I absolutely love the drums on that track. And the drums on the entire album sounds great. That was Some Things Never Change. Righto, it's currently 18 minutes past 9 here on Uncut Gems, Coast FM 963. When we come back, we'll be hearing A Lost Bet and the Dad Diamond Decision of the Night.
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14: When Marcelo runs it back, so who's leading from the front? We're moving up the table like a hot cross bun. Then we see Shuey guy, the coach's box behind. Blocker Roach is saying that the team is doing fine. Shawnee shows a six-pack, Dallin just scores some tries. Looking at

a big monster pack. AFB and Mitch Barnett, Jackson Ford Buncey. If the ref's rubbish, then our sponsor sends a tweet up the wires.

0: Yeah, a very, very, very folkish and electronic sounding song right there from the from my dad. That was indeed the Dad Diamond Decision of the Night, coming from the, I guess, the female founder of the Folktronica sound, Elizabeth Caroline Orton, the English musician known for her Folktronica sound, which mixes elements of folk and electronica. And that was her song off of her album, that was off of Super Pinky Mandy, a very weird name. It's all one word. She Cries Your Name. I've actually been played that song before after I played a Beth Orton song recently on this show a few weeks back. But speaking of which, Coasties, there was a song on before Beth Orton, which I don't know who put it in there. Huh. That's weird. It says Up the...
1: Oh, I believe the pronunciation you're looking for there, bro, is Up the Wazz.
0: Oh, Stephen Wheatley. Oh, I should have known. Can you explain why I played that song on my show tonight?
1: Yes, I very much can. Will Parkhouse and Uncut Gems. So about a week ago, Coasties, Will and I had a bet in our rivalry game over the weekend, the Wheat House Cup, mm-hmm. where Will's Penrith Panthers lost to my New Zealand Warriors.
0: Unfortunate.
1: Unfortunate. So we had a bit of a wager. So if Will's team won, he would be able to have my good vibe of the night on Raw and More. But if the Warriors won, I would get to play a song here on Uncut Gems. And that was what we had just a moment ago. We had a cover version, I guess you could say, of OMC's How Bizarre. And funny enough, Will, the

0: artist who did that sort of rendition of Up the Wahs of, or a cover version of OMC's How Bizarre. Parody, yes.
1: Yes, yeah.
0: Believe it or not, the name of that artist is Warriors Anonymous.
1: Yeah, I see it here, man. Ugh. I mean, I got to admit, they stayed true to the original version. I sort of like how it's just very, very new. Of course, it's very Kiwi. Very, like, very thick on the accent there, but... Ugh. GG's, Stephen Whitley. GG's.
0: And I will say, mate, even though I was playing a bit, ignorant before, I was making it like I didn't actually know the score. No, I did. And I will be a gracious winner. So don't know if I can say so, though, if certain results go the way and October comes around. So,
1: oh, indeed.
0: Cheer, bro. Yeah, thanks for playing.
1: Until grand finals, my friend. Well, we've reached the halfway point of the show, ladies and gentlemen, which means it's time to crack open yet another genre geode of tonight. And I decided to randomly pick mine off of a website called Every Noise at Once, and it landed on choral, choir song classical works covering periods from medieval music, an early form being Gregorian chant, up to present day, and we'll be hearing three songs from said choral genre, starting with the very, very old piece dating back to, I believe, 1562 with a question mark according to Wikipedia. This is Missa Pope Marcelli, or Pope Marcellus Mass, by, I need to pronounce this right, Giovanni Pierluigi da Palestrina, and this is the first movement called Kyrie. The genre geode for tonight is choral.

0: Yes, to bring an end to the choral genre geode of the night is a piece based on Psalm 84 and The Swallow by the American composer Caroline Shaw. Very, very nice, beautiful somber piece right there. And before that, you heard the also another American composer, Eric Whitaker, with his piece Water Night. I gotta love choral music. It's just so peaceful, it's so meditative, and it's just absolutely, it's just beautiful on the ears, very easy on the ears. It might not be for everyone, but again, I suppose it's another tick in the box for the genre geode, and I hope you, maybe you did enjoy that. You might have liked one of those songs from the genre geode tonight. Righto, we are approaching the end of the night, but don't go away because after the break, we'll be hearing the Motherload track of the night. So definitely stick around for that here on Uncut Gems, Coast FM 96.3.
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1: Dad, when you didn't have my hand, you had my back.
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0: Tonight's long song of the night is quite jazzy, sort of continuing the theme we had with Cassiopeia last night from her album Dancer in Nowhere. This is the artist Mio Hazama with track three off of that album called Run, all in capital letters right there. Hope you enjoy this one. It's quite jazzy. It also clocks in at 7 minutes and 5 seconds.

Yes. Bringing you some nice big band to close off the show tonight from her album Dancer in Nowhere in 2019. That was the composer Miho Hazama with her track Run, all in capital letters right there. A very, very nice progressive and very, very jazzy tune right there for the long song of the night. And that right there, folks, just about wraps me up for tonight. I really do hope you enjoyed what I had for you tonight. Want to give a big shout out before me, which I should have done at the very start of the show, to the Raw Boys who were on before me, bringing you some absolutely amazing tunes and also amazing talk topics. Big shout out to James, Jake, to Finn, and of course to Steve and Angus, bringing you some amazing entertainment from 7 to 9. But after me, folks, you'll be hearing the Indie Rock Cafe, starting from 10 and ending at 12. It's an overnight show, considering it's a cafe and not a restaurant. Anyway, it doesn't really matter. I really do enjoy that show anyway. It's absolutely, oh gosh, Indie Rock Cafe. What an amazing show that is. Hey, Will, am I just improvising for time because I've got 15 seconds left? Well, yes, dear viewer, I do. And I'm doing it right now. Can't you tell? Yes, I am. This is very unprofessional of me. Of course it is. But anyways, we're going to close off tonight with one last band from America. This is the indie rock band formed in Franklin, Tennessee, Colony House, from their album opener from Leave What's Lost Behind in 2020. Here's Looking for Some Light. God bless you, coasties, and I'll see you next time. Ta-ta and farewell.

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1: Good evening, I'm Jamel Wells. The federal government and opposition are playing down the latest opinion poll, which shows dwindling support for the two major parties. News poll reveals Labor's primary vote is down to 29%, while the coalition is on 18. Both are under pressure from One Nation. Liberal leader Angus Taylor won't be drawn on the polls, but says he'll continue articulating the coalition's policy.
2: What I'll take accountability for is getting out every single day with my team, strong plan, and explaining that to Australians. I'm not going to comment on polls because at the end of the day, the poll that matters is the one that happens on election day.
1: Sydney Airport passengers are being assured air traffic control staffing challenges will be improved by next month. Hundreds of flights were delayed Friday and Saturday after staff called in sick. On Sunday, a Jetstar plane almost hit a Qatar Airways plane on the runway. Federal Transport Minister Catherine King says more staff are being hired.
3: The fact that we've got 91 new air traffic controllers in the system, 95 coming on board this year, really aggressively recruiting and retaining staff as well.
1: There are reports staff at a new mental health service in Victoria are concerned about deteriorating patient care. The Age claims at least six senior staff at the Parkville Youth Mental Health Service have quit in a year. Two patient deaths have been referred to the coroner, and WorkSafe is investigating security concerns at the centre. More than a million people have been evacuated in eastern China due to a typhoon. Typhoon Dolphin has brought heavy rain, with around 1,000 flights cancelled in Shanghai. It's been downgraded to a tropical storm, but there's still severe flooding and the risk of landslides. Back home, Perth's largest local government area will consider a notice of motion to ban data centres. Jamie Smith reports.
4: The city of Stirling could be the first local government in the country to take a hard stance on data centres. Councillor Suzanne Migdale's proposal cites numerous impacts, which she says are difficult to reconcile with residential amenity, local environmental management and sustainable planning outcomes. They include electricity and water demands, environmental impacts and additional costs to the community. If the notice of motion is approved, the council will request a report from the chief executive before a formal vote is made.
1: And Queensland-based women's fashion brand Proud Poppy has closed some stores and moved into voluntary administration. Stores have closed at Shell Harbour and Wagga in New South Wales, and Sale, Doncaster and Shepparton in Victoria. In finance, one Australian dollar buying around 70 US cents.
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1: Geelong has held an emergency board meeting to work out its response to the AFL over the concussion waiver scandal. The Cats have until close of business tomorrow to explain themselves. Four-time premiership winner Brian Toe is the latest big-name recruit for new NRL team, the PNG Chiefs. The champion Panthers winger has signed a three-year deal. Bulldogs utility Kurt Mann, confident former Panthers at his club, including captain Stephen Crichton, won't join Toe in Port Moresby.
8: I think the boys are all pretty safe and secure here. We have a good group here, and everyone enjoys each other's company. Those boys that left the Panthers and ended up here, they're pretty crucial to what we're doing here.
1: And the Perth Wildcats have confirmed the return of veteran centre Angus Brandt on a one-year contract. That's news and sport.
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11: All right, let's see what we've got in the way of weather. That gigantic wind blast we had today, not expected to be anywhere near as bad as it was today. Still sunny, 21 degrees tomorrow, 20 on Wednesday, partly cloudy in the afternoon and a possible late shower. But it's back to the old pleasant sunny days on Thursday with a top of 19 degrees. Right now in the Gosford area, let's say 16.
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11: Hey there, it's me again. I am Noe Matt, and I welcome you once more to Indie Rock Cafe on Coast FM 963 on this. It is 5 past 10 on Monday, the 10th of August, 2026. What a time to be alive. I mean, Newcastle got the win over the Raiders. It's cloud nine for all of us. It really is. Oh, also, double whammy, the Dragons beat the Sharks. I'm so happy. And I hope you're all happy there as well. It's going to be a great night. The playlist, it's a work in progress, but I've got a couple of tracks here to get us started. We're going to start with the Rockefeller Frequency from all the way up in Brisbane. This is a track from I Told You I Was Hardcore in 2010. It is called The Idealist.

From the brain of one Stuart Price, he had his finger in a couple of electro projects, but that was one of his finest. Zoot Woman, it's Automatic from 2001's Living in a Magazine. How old is it? It's 25 years old. It's legal and more. You are listening to Indie Rock Cafe on Coast FM 963, and pretty much all of the songs on the playlist tonight are of legal age. I'm sorry, but that's just pretty much that's the mindset of this show. Let's go back to 2000, and this is from Fuel, the second album, Something Like Human. This is Fuel and a song called Bad Day. And yeah, I'm dedicating this to all Panthers and Manly supporters. Tough break, guys.

This group I would not call a one and done. They did manage to get two albums before they ultimately disbanded, one in 95 and another in 2005. I would say that's a two and through. But that is Super Deluxe from Famous. Hey, it's the title track, Famous. Making my job significantly easier. Up next in Indie Rock Cafe, we're going to another group that is another two and three group. This is Virgos, who was originally known as Virgos Merlot before simplifying it to the one word. This is from an album called The Path of Least Resistance, which is out of print. You cannot find this album anymore. It's a miracle that I did. I'm glad I did. This one is for those that are just very much nihilistic and have nothing else to live for. It's where you don't even have a soul to sell. It's called No Soul to Sell.

0: Shock horror, a bare naked ladies track that wasn't One Week, Brian Wilson, If I Had $1 Million, or the Big Bang Theory theme. Imagine. It's actually called Some Fantastic, or in brackets, Ivory and Ivory, which is a play on the Paul McCartney and Michael Jackson duet, Ebony and Ivory. It's just amazing stuff.
1: Stevie Wonder.
0: A Stevie Wonder reference. Yes, that's the ghost of Will Parkhouse, who, yeah. we're trying to get the Timu Ghostbusters in to fix that. All right, you are listening to Indie Rock Cafe, Coast FM 963. It is 10:30. We're going to take a break and hear from our sponsors. And when we come back, we're going 80s.
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18: True promotion at its absolute best there. You are listening to Indie Rock Cafe on Coast of M963. And up next at Rocker's Kitchen, I thought we would dish out a track that is not only a great sounding track, but one that honours the true format of what happens during the day here at Coast of M963. Good times and great classic hits. I thought we would go ahead and shine some light on this one. The Great Spandau Ballet, and we're going to play this one. It is Oh So Very True.

0: Songs from the Big Chair, indeed. That was Tears for Fears. Truly so 80s, so wonderful. Head Over Heels on Coast of M963. And before that, in the 1-2 punch, was Spandau Ballet and a track called True. Yeah, they're both dedicated to, Mr. Shane Cleary of Action Radio fame. Doing great work, so I thought we'd finally give him a moment and just give him his moment in the sun. That's for you, sir. Enjoy your week. It is time for us now to take another break and hear from our sponsors. When we come back, it's back to the 90s.
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In retrospect, I think calling themselves Moist was probably kind of a bad move for their career. Still, great music though. That is Moist and Underground on Coast FM 963's Indie Rock Cafe. Up next, it's Guns N' Roses with a song from Chinese Democracy, Come At Me. But this is a great ballad. 6 minutes, 41 seconds. There was a time.

0: Good evening, I'm Jamelle Wells. Most economists believe interest rates will stay on hold at 4.35% tomorrow when the RBA announces its next rate move. Westpac is the latest major lender to report a fall in mortgage applications. Opposition leader Angus Taylor says the government's budget measures are sapping confidence.
1: Interest rates are too high for hardworking Australians, and we see people with a mortgage paying over $30,000 more than they were before Labor came to power. Interest rates are too high, and that's because inflation is too high.
0: Public sector union boss Melissa Donnelly will become the new head of the Australian Council of Trade Unions. Former ACTU Secretary Sally McManus and President Michelle O'Neill announced their resignation in July. Ms Donnelly says the cost of living and the AI boom will be priorities when she starts at the end of August. There's been a second fatal shooting in Thailand in 3 days. A former member of parliament has killed one man and injured another in a government building near Bangkok. A school shooting in the same region on Friday left 9 people, including the 14-year-old shooter, dead. Back home, a Sydney man accused of people smuggling has been refused bail after facing court in Queensland. Amy Drew reports.
2: Police allege Sydney man Hao Wong was involved in the arrival of 10 Chinese citizens who came ashore northwest of Weipa in June. The group were allegedly found in his hotel room. The Cairns Magistrates Court heard Wong had driven a rental car from Cairns in the days prior to their arrival. In denying bail, the magistrate rejected a claim that he'd been visiting the area for a fishing trip, saying Weipa is not for novices and there was no evidence of any interest in the activity. Wong remains in custody and will reappear in court in October.
0: Victoria's health watchdog has issued a warning about a woman pretending to be a doctor. Asma Samadi is accused of charging $20,000 to use unapproved medicine to treat a man with a chronic illness. She's banned from providing any health care. There are calls for more financial help for parents of children needing cancer treatment. Research has found 95% of parents experience employment disruption and Centrelink has been unable to help. Red Kite spokesperson Monique Keary says that needs to change.
3: Financial support needs to be recognised as a core component of childhood cancer care. So that means alongside cancer treatment, families shouldn't have to navigate the financial hardship on top of caring for a seriously ill child.
0: A Perth airport used by state emergency services has been closed after a lightning strike. Lighting cables, runway and taxi lights at Jandakot Airport have been damaged. In finance, one Australian dollar buying around 70 US cents.
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0: Australian test opener Jake Weatherald admits he's under pressure to score runs in this week's first test against Bangladesh in Darwin. Cricket legend Mark Waugh believes a lean series against the Tigers will see Weatherald miss Australia's upcoming tour of South Africa. In the AFL, Adelaide Crows great Taylor Tex Walker will retire at the end of the season. The PNG Chiefs have announced another big signing for 2028, with Panthers winger Brian Toa agreeing to a 3-year deal, and Dragons coach Dean Young's calling for Boom rookie Hamish Stewart to be included in Australia's squad for the Rugby League World Cup. That's the latest news and sport.
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8: You really shouldn't have expected any different. Here is the weather for the next couple days. Sun's back out again tomorrow. Bit of windy. Still a bit windy. Northwesterlies 20 to 30, but not as bad as today was. Partly cloudy on Wednesday, down to 20. A little further still to 19 on Thursday, but it's back to being sunny. So, yeah, it could be much worse, considering. Right now in the Tookley area, it is, it's pretty chilly now, 12.
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8: 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Welcome back to Indoor Cafe, Coast FM 963. It is 11:05 on Monday, the 10th of August, 2026. Let's just keep moving. Here is an artist by the name of Amy Mann and a song called Sugarcoated.

0: There's, you've likely never heard of these guys before, unless you're a regular listener to this show, but, oh well, who's keeping tabs? That is a group, I swear, they're known as DDT. They're named after either a professional wrestling move or a brand of pesticide. Take of that what you will. But that's DDT and a song called Chlorine on Coast FM 963's In Your Rock Cafe. That is one slamming, slapping bass line. I think you'd agree. Time for us to take another break and hear from our sponsors. When we come back, it's time for The Stranglers.
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Sometimes pop music is best. And at a time like this, it really is. That is The Verve Pipe and Miles Away from 2001's Underneath. And this is actually, this was very unfortunate timing for them when this came out, because it was on September 25th, 2001, just 2 weeks after the brutal September 11 tragedy. So yeah, any momentum that the album might have had was completely derailed by that. And they kind of disbanded after that for at least 8 years before finally coming back. You are listening to Indie Rock Cafe on Coast FM 96.3. And up next, for those wondering, we do have, Uncut Gems and I, we have ourselves a little, we have the longest song of the night. I don't know, it's not exactly a trophy or anything, but who knows what this might result in. But in terms of which show had the longest song of the night, we win again. Drowning Pool is up next with Cannot, clocking in at 8 minutes and 30 plus seconds. Thank you very much. This is actually going to be a pretty banging tune with a good bass line.

0: November 17, 2026, the day GTA 6 finally comes out. You pop the, you light up the game, you play it, come what may, and you reach the end credits, and that song suddenly appears. That would be something special, wouldn't it? Haha, how ironic. That was Something Special by the lead singer of the Zombies, Colin Blunstone, during his solo time from way back in 1979 and the album Late Nights in Soho. Well, you're here with me at the Therapy Cube. Haven't said that in a while. Coast FM 963 Zindy Rock Cafe. It's time for us to take a break and hear from our sponsors. When we come back, Sean Nelson of Harvey Danger fame.
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0: From Make Good Choices in 2013, this is Sean Nelson. It's a song about trying to make it in the world of music, kicking me out of the band.

From 1980 and Permanent Waves, that is from Canada, their best export, that is Rush and Different Strings, the only song from the album that never actually got played live, and it's to the band's detriment and shame, I'd say. It's honestly one of the better songs that they ever wrote. You're listening to Indie Rock Cafe on Coast FM 963. Only a couple songs left, and then it's back to hibernation for a week. We're going to go to a band by the name... Yeah, we're going back to the X chromosome. We're going to Poe for this one from Haunted in 2000. With another terrible thought. We're getting plenty of those here, aren't we?

like we've had ourselves a good night here. It is time for our last song, and then it's on our way home. What better way to leave than with a track from Air in France? From Talkie Walkie in 2004, this is Surfing on a Rocket. Thank you. Good night.

0: 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Welcome to Classic Hits Overnight. The Four Tops there with Reach Out, I'll Be There. One of the songs that helped define the unmistakable Motown sound. Before that, Dionne Warwick with All the Love in the World. 17 minutes past 12 and welcome to Tuesday across the Central Coast. Whether you're winding down, heading to work or enjoying a quiet moment with a hot cuppa, it's wonderful to have your company. And thanks to Matt for another terrific edition of Indie Rock Cafe, showcasing some of the very best alternative and independent music from Australia and around the world. Still to come though, In Excess with one of the standout recordings from their remarkable catalogue. And next we're heading back to the early years of Kenny Rogers with one of the songs that helped establish his enduring career.
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Open up 963. Sonny and Cher there with I've Got You, Babe. The timeless duet that made them one of pop music's most recognisable couples. 28 minutes past 12 and looking ahead to your Tuesday across the Central Coast, another crisp winter morning is on the way before sunshine returns for the day with a top of around 20 degrees. And if you're heading out early, you still want that warm jacket. Still to come, the Young Rascals, along with Bobby Sherman and another favourite from the early 70s. Right now, we're winding the clock back to 1984 with Lionel Richie and one of the songs that highlighted the gentler side of his

0: 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Cilla Black there with Anyone Who Had a Heart. One of those songs that established her as one of Britain's most popular female artists of the 60s. 20 minutes to one, and if you've got the kettle on and a warm cuppa close by, you've picked a great time to settle back with Coast FM. After the 1 o'clock news, we'll kick off a new hour with Cat Stevens, followed by Tommy Boyce and Bobby Hart, one of pop's most successful songwriting partnerships. Next, we're heading back to 1982 with Men at Work and another classic from one of Australia's most successful bands.
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must be gonna play cricket this year, then, are you, Johnny? Nah, nah, nah, nah, nah. Well, you sure are a funny kid, Johnny. But I like you. So tell me, what kind of boy are you, Johnny?

0: Coast FM 963, the home of classic hits and a better music mix. Adonna there with A Live to Tell, the haunting ballad that showcased a whole new side of her artistry. 18 minutes past one, whether you've just put the kettle on, you're heading home after work or simply enjoying a little peace and quiet, it's wonderful to have your company through these early Tuesday hours. Still to come, Billy Joel with one of the most heartfelt songs from his remarkable career. And next, we're winding the clock back to 1978 with Blondie and one of the songs that introduced the band to audiences around the world.
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companies that made them one of the world's most successful vocal groups. 27 minutes to two on this Tuesday morning. And here's what the rest of your Tuesday is looking like across the Central Coast. After a cool start, we're in for another beautiful winter's day. Plenty of sunshine at a top of around 20 degrees. It'll still be a little fresh first thing, so keep that warm jacket handy if you're heading out. Still to come, the Supremes with one of Motown's defining classics, along with Renee Geyer and one of the standout Australian recordings of the late 70s. Right now, we're heading back to 1983 with Talking Heads and the breakthrough hit that took

0: Radio for our community, Coast FM 963. The Mamas and the Papas there with California Dreamin', one of the songs that captured the spirit of a generation. And we're 14 minutes away from 2, and thanks for spending part of your Tuesday with us. It's great to have your company as we head towards another hour of classic hits. After the 2 o'clock news, we'll catch up with Leo Sayer and one of the songs that launched his international career, followed by Crosby, Stills and Nash, one of their most enduring favourites. Next, Philip Bailey joins forces with Phil Collins for one of the biggest musical collaborations of the 80s. And we'll also catch up with another Australian favourite from Sherbet.
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0: 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Coming up to 17 minutes past two and still to come this hour, Ray Parker Jr. with one of the signature recordings from his R&B catalogue. Next, we're winding the clock back to 1979 with Gloria Gaynor and the anthem that cemented her place as the Queen of Disco.
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The home of classic hits, Coast FM 963. Glen Campbell there with Wichita Lineman, widely regarded as one of the finest country pop recordings ever made. Coming up to 2:30 a.m. And here's a look at the day across the Central Coast. After another cool start, we're in for a beautiful winter's day. Plenty of sunshine and a top of around 20 degrees. It'll still be fresh early on, so keep that jacket within easy reach. Still to come, the Black Sorrows, followed by the Mike Curb Congregation with another memorable recording from the 70s. Right now, Whitney Houston with one of the unforgettable ballads that showcased the incredible power of her voice.

0: Radio for the Central Coast Community, Coast FM 963. Tommy James and the Shondells there with Crimson and Clover. Another timeless favourite from the golden age of American pop. Coming up to 14 minutes to 3 on this Tuesday morning. There's still plenty of great music ahead as we make our way towards the final hour of Classic Hits Overnight. After the 3 o'clock news, we'll kick off the final hour with Pauline Brown, followed by Vicki Lawrence and the unforgettable story song became one of the biggest hits of the 70s. Next, we're heading back to 1987 with Hunters and Collectors and one of the songs that helped define Australian rock during the decade.
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0: 15 minutes past three. Classic Hits Overnight continues on Coast FM 963. Christopher Cross there with All Right, another smooth classic from one of the defining voices of adult contemporary music. Another new day is quietly unfolding across the Central Coast, so the kettle's just gone on and you've got a warm cuppa in hand. Settle back and enjoy a few more great songs before daybreak. Still to come this hour, Peebo Bryson with one of the finest love ballads of the 80s, and we'll have your final look at today's weather. Next, we're winding the clock back to 1978 with Joe Jackson and the song that introduced his unmistakable new wave sound to the world.
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Another outstanding performance from one of Australia's finest vocalists. One final look at your Tuesday weather across the Central Coast. Another cool start with the chance of some patchy morning fog before sunshine takes over for the day. And we're heading for a top of around 20 degrees. So if you're out early, don't forget that warm jacket. Still to come, the Monkees with one of the songs that launched them onto the international stage, followed by the Cornelius Brothers and Sister Rose with another timeless soul favourite. Right now, we're heading back to 1980 with Dennis Waterman and the television theme that became his signature hit.

0: 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John Farnham there with One. Another memorable recording from one of Australia's most celebrated performers. 15 minutes to four on this Tuesday morning. Another edition of Classic Hits Overnight is almost complete. Thanks for joining us here on Coast FM 963. It's been a pleasure sharing part of your night with you across the coast. Coming up shortly, Shane Cleary will be here with Daybreak, bringing you a better music mix, local information and everything you need to welcome a brand new Tuesday. Then from 6, Greg Wilmot takes you through The Big Breakfast, followed by Lance Godwin with Mornings from 9. 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Stay with us next, Rod Stewart with one of the great heartbreak songs of the 70s, followed by Queen and the chart-topping anthem that became one of the band's biggest worldwide hits. Until next time, take it easy.
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0: Songs that stood the test of time. There's another one, Gary Puckett, The Union Gap and Young Girl. Here at Classic Hits, Coast FM, Shanklery here for a Tuesday morning. It is Daybreak. And also in there as well, Metal as Anything and Spirit Got Lost and Mississippi. Coming away soon, Ray Brown and the Whispers dusted off more vinyl for you this morning. Peter Andre, not too far away. And next, it's the Rubettes here on Daybreak.
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0: A better music mix and more of it here on Daybreak. This is Classic Hits Coast FM and Shane Cleary here this morning. John Mellencamp and Miami also in there as well. Peter Andre and Give Me a Little Sign. Weather around the coast today, sunny conditions. Wasn't yesterday horrendous with the wind? Where on earth did that come from? But yes, we've got more winds, those northwesterlies hovering around again today and also heading for a top of 21 degrees. For more up-to-date weather, you can head to our website, coastfm.org.au. 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

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On the other side of 5 o'clock, let's have a look. Leo Sayer, Not Too Far Away, and some Jimmy Barnes will kickstart the hour with David Bowie. Next is your...

0: Leo Sayer and One Man Band here on Daybreak. This is Classic Hits Coast FM. Shane Cleary here this morning for Tuesday. Eurogliders and absolutely in there as well. The Gosford 50 Plus Leisure and Learning Centre holds live entertainment with homemade morning tea every Thursday morning from 9.30 through till 12.30 during the month of August. Now, they've got lots of great entertainers and you can enjoy a great show whilst eating lovely homemade morning tea. 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
5: Roads were closed and power was lost after a large tree
4: 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Emergency response was launched at Tuggerah Lakes about 5pm yesterday.
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Weather around the coast, we're in line for a fine day. Those winds yesterday were incredible. More northwesterlies again forecast today, and we're headed for a top of 21 degrees. And for more up-to-date weather, you can head to our website, coastfm.org.au. On the other side of 5:30, we've got some bread lined up for you. Also, Natalie Cole, and we'll kick things off with Atlantic Star. Coming your way next, though, is our 5:30 news update.

morning. I'm Josh Bryan. Dozens of people are dead and at least 20 buildings have collapsed after a powerful earthquake hit Colombia. A massive response is underway to try to free those trapped under the rubble following the 7.4 magnitude tremor which struck in the country's west. Leaders of El Salvador and Ecuador

0: 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It is Daybreak for you Tuesday with Shane Cleary and Bread, Guitar Man, also Atlantic Star and Secret Lovers kicking things off. 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We've got some Chris Andrews not too far away. Next, it's Natalie Cole here on Daybreak.
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Bob Seger and the Silver Bullet Band wrapping up the Tuesday morning edition of Daybreak with Still the Same. Also, Chris Andrews in there as well and Yesterday Man. About to push off, making way for now for Greg Wilmot, who, in fact, listen out for your cue to call. This Friday, another $250 voucher is going to be in someone's hands to spend at 12 clubs on the Central Coast. One voucher, you can spend at all of the 12 clubs within the Wang Leagues group. More details coming your way after six with Greg, and also we'll feature throughout the month of August. Going to kick off the Big Breakfast with some classic albums. Greg will tell you about that as well, some of the best decades, 60s, 70s and 80s throughout the month of August. Have yourself a great day. Coming away next, though, is our 6 o'clock news.

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10: It's 6 o'clock. Good morning. I'm Josh Bryant. Two teenagers have been taken into custody after a shooting and pursuit in Sydney Southwest. Dusty Fitzpatrick reports.
11: Police were called to a home at Eagle Vale after receiving reports that shots had been fired. Shortly after, officers tried to stop a suspected stolen car being driven nearby. The chase came to an end when the vehicle crashed into a tree with three people running off. Two teenage boys aged 15 and 17 were arrested at Raby. Officers say they found a firearm during a search of the crashed car. Anyone with further information is being asked to come forward. Dusty Fitzpatrick, Sydney.
10: The death toll from a 7.4 magnitude earthquake in Colombia is now past 100. Several buildings have collapsed, with rescue efforts now underway to free those trapped under rubble. The tremor was felt across the country, as well as in Venezuela, Ecuador and Panama. Air Services Australia is hoping a new roster will improve reliability at Sydney Airport. The air traffic agency is apologising to passengers after days of delays caused by staffing issues. New rostering practices are due in place by early next month. More than 2.5 million households have already completed their census ahead of the official census night tonight. A fine of $364 a day will apply to those who refuse to participate in the Australia-wide survey. Assistant Treasury Minister, Andrew Lee, says it's a chance to help the government best allocate funding.
12: And that's part of giving back to your community, because when you can accurately fill in the census, it ensures that your community gets the resources that it's entitled to.
10: Most economists believe interest rates will remain steady when the Reserve Bank announces its next move today. The official cash rate is expected to stay on hold at 4.35%. The medical regulator has suspended the sale of defibrillators used across the state's ambulance fleet. The paramedics union says some of its members have reported the device switching off while in the middle of a resuscitation. New South Wales Ambulance says it is undertaking further assessments and is monitoring the situation. Dozens of dentists are gathering at Parliament House in Canberra to call for the release of a national oral health plan. Data shows one in three adults has untreated tooth decay, and 2 million Australians are not getting dental care due to cost. The Dental Association's Dr. Chris Sanzaro says a national plan has been delayed repeatedly.
13: We're calling on MPs from across the country to ensure that their constituents' voices are heard and that the Health Minister prioritises the release of the national oral health plan and improves access for dental care.
10: In finance, the Dow Jones and the Nasdaq both down. One Aussie dollar buying 70.5 US cents.
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6: Bulldogs players are backing Jethro Rinnakama to bounce back from a horror game against the Roosters. The young winger came up with four handling errors as the Dogs were overrun in the second half. Teammate Kurt Mann says Rinnakama has his full confidence.
15: You know, I don't think he needs too much picking up. He just had one bad day. You know, that doesn't define his season at all. You know, he's been a really good player for us, and some of the things he's done are pretty special at his age.
6: The fallout from FIFA's plot to privatise the World Cup continues. The European, North American and Asian confederations have co-signed an open letter accusing FIFA of a fundamental breach of trust and deception. And opening batsman Travis Head is backing his partner Jake Weatherill to perform in his hometown of Darwin in Australia's first test against Bangladesh starting Thursday. That's sport. I'm Mike Pearsall.
10: It's 6:04. That's the latest news and sport.
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18: Good morning to you on this Tuesday morning, 11th day of August, a fine and sunny day. Fresh northwesterly winds about today. They'll continue. Looking ahead, partly cloudy with a chance of a shower tomorrow. Fine and sunny on Thursday. 21 degrees, our expected top today. High tide on Brisbane Water just after 9 this morning at 9:04. And a low tide this afternoon at 2:38. Currently at Calgar, it's sitting on 13 degrees, 15 at Chitaway Bay. And at Woongarra, sitting on 13 degrees. The wind's still bringing that down a couple of degrees there too. 6:05 here at Coast FM. Good morning.
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0: and Vega on the Big Breakfast, the Better Music Mix, Coast FM 963. My name is Luca, and guess who in there too? An American Woman at 13 past 6 with Greg Wilmot. Morning to the 6 o'clockers on this Tuesday morning, the 11th day of August today. It is census night tonight, if you haven't completed your census already. Tonight's the night. American singer Eric Carmen was born on this day back in 1949, had that big hit back in the 80s, Hungry Eyes. See, the Beatles launched Apple Records on this day in 1968. Among the first song released on the label was Hey Jude, and it's International Youth Day today too. Very good morning to all our youth out there, gearing up for a Tuesday morning.
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0: Sydney Trains advise trains are running on or near to time on the roads. No major accidents or breakdowns to report. We've got a steady run on the motorway heading towards Sydney this morning. Good run heading up north towards Newcastle and beyond as well. Spot any problems out there, call me here at Coast FM. Number to call 4322 0072, and I'll check it all again for you. Do that shortly after 6:30. 14 past 6.
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0: Rolling Stones, all part of the classic hits on your community radio station, Coast FM 963. Hey you, get off my cloud at 17 past 6 with Greg Wilmot. And talking about clouds, the wind certainly moved those around yesterday. Very, very windy day. Good washing day. After all, Monday is washing day. I think today's going to be a good washing day as well. Those August winds are certainly with us. Something else that is with us this afternoon is the 2026 Apprenticeship Trainee and Job Expo. Now, this is on at the Mingara Recreation Club. Getting underway today at 3 o'clock. It's on till 7 this evening. Free public entry as well. No registrations are required. Just turn up. That's the Apprenticeship Trainee and Job Expo on this afternoon at Mingara. 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
0: 20 past 6, check the local weather details in just a moment. Saw the stars coming in, means it's going to be a blue day. Speaking of which, here's my six now. 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

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It is My Sex and Blue Day at 24 after 6 with Greg Wilmot. As we take a look at the local weather details, sunrise not too far away. The sun to rise this morning at 6.37. It will set this afternoon at 22 after 5. High tide coming up on Brisbane Water around Coolawong this morning at 4 minutes past 9, with a low tide this afternoon at 2.38. Not much of a moon to see there this morning. 2% moon phase. UV index today is moderate. Winds from the west-northwest this morning at 13 kilometres an hour. Gusting a little higher than that at times, though. Humidity at 60% and no rainfall in the past 24 hours. The forecast today, a fine and sunny day with fresh northwesterly winds and looking ahead partly cloudy. There is the chance of a shower sometime tomorrow, fine and sunny on Thursday. 21 degrees, our expected top today. Rather mild, really, out of the wind. 14 degrees at Gosford, 14 at Nora Head, and at Mangrove Mountain this morning, it's sitting on 12 degrees at 25 past 6 here at Coast FM. There's Neil Diamond as we continue a better music mix at breakfast. Cracklin' Rosie, get on board.

0: Neil Diamond on the Big Breakfast, a bit of music mix, Case FM 963, Cracklin Rosie. It is 28 after 6 with Greg Wilmot. News coming up shortly at 6:30. Josh Bryant has that for us. And some terrible news coming out of Colombia this morning with a powerful earthquake striking there. 7.4 magnitude earthquake with people dead, others missing, and a lot of damage around the place too. Get more on that coming up at our news at 6:30. Other side of 6:30, I'll check in with the trains and traffic for you. Also, the interstate weather forecast. Our joke for the day is there too. And into another day of classic album tracks, our monthly music feature for the month of August. 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And coming up after 6:30, I'll play a song from the Saturday Night Fever soundtrack and also John Lennon's Double Fantasy. Remember that great album all those years ago? Play a song from that too. News next though at 6:30 on The Big Breakfast here at Coast FM.
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0: To rein in the cost of the NDIS, work is also underway to reach agreements on gambling reforms and a proposed levy on big tech to fund local journalism. Car insurance companies are under pressure to explain what's driving sharp increases in premiums. Jack Fenwick explains.
1: A review by the corporate regulator has found prices soared far beyond inflation in 2025. ASIC looked at 8 insurance brands under 5 insurers, which collectively make up nearly 3/4 of the market, finding car insurance premiums increased by 8% in the year to July 2025. Premiums already grew more than 42% between 2019 and 2024. The Insurance Council of Australia says it's exploring options to explain premiums more clearly to consumers. Jack Fenwick reporting.
0: The state's transport minister says parking issues at Sydney's train and metro stations have been driven by past poor planning. John Graham says tens of thousands of homes have been built kilometres away from public transport hubs. The Telegraph reports more than half of Sydney's commuter car parks are full before the working day begins. Also making news, a new survey suggests aged care staff in Australia are facing chronic understaffing and escalating workplace violence despite recent investments from the federal government. And Dukes of Hazzard star Ben Jones has died at the age of 84. In finance, the Dow Jones is down 60 points, the Nasdaq down 85. One Australian dollar currently buying 70.5 US cents.
2: There's one nursery on the coast that makes gardening affordable. Narara Valley Nursery.
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4: Peter Volandis isn't ruling out getting a third place playoff up and running this season, despite widespread backlash to the idea. The acting NRL chief executive says players would be given financial incentives to play in the fixture in the lead up to the grand final. Another nail has gone in the coffin of failed A-League franchise Western United. The Australian Professional Leagues has confirmed it has terminated its agreement to compete in the A-Leagues after being placed into hibernation last season. In AFL, Geelong will finalise its response to the concussion waiver scandal today. Ethan Ewing has defeated Joel Vaughan in an All-Australian heat in the second round at the Tahiti Surf Pro. And the WNBA is still yet to address the move of some former NBA stars planning to nominate for its draft. That's sport. I'm Mike Pearsall.
0: It's 26-7. That's the latest news and sport.
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7: Fine and sunny, says the Bureau today, with fresh northwesterly winds and looking ahead partly cloudy with a chance of a shower tomorrow. And a fine and sunny Thursday, 21 degrees our top today. Currently at Long Jetty, it's sitting on 14 degrees, 12 at Kincumber. And at Pearl Beach this morning, it's sitting on 14 degrees at 25 to 7.
8: 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Here comes the sun. Here comes the sun. I said, it's all right. 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

0: 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It's Crowded House, Something So Strong. At 22 to 7 with Greg Wilmot. There are more prizes more often this month at Coast FM. And coming up between now and 7, I'll open the lines, giving you a chance to go into the draw this coming Friday. 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Now, if you're not in the draw, listen out for your cue to call. I'll do that shortly here at Coast FM, 22 to 7. And a joke for the day. Today, a woman said to a gym instructor, "Can you teach me how to do the splits?" And the gym instructor said, "Well, how flexible are you?" The woman said, "Well, I can't make Tuesdays."
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0: Got to be flexible, haven't you? Sydney Trains advise trains are running on or near time this morning. On the roads, no major accidents or breakdowns to report. We've got a steady run on the motorway. Looking pretty good on our local roads too. Spot any problems out there? Call me here at Coast FM. Number to call, 4322 0072. I'll check it all again for you shortly after 7.
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0: Classic album tracks at Classic Hits, Coast FM 963, sponsored by the Wyong Leagues Club Group. It's John Lennon and Woman from his album Double Fantasy, and in there too, the Tramps and Disco Inferno. That one appeared on the Saturday Night Beavers soundtrack. Great song, that one, Disco Inferno. It's 13 to 7 with Greg Wilmot. More prizes more often here at Coast FM. 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Now the lines are open to register now. 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I'll take a handful of callers and put you into Friday's draw, our next draw with Deb Lennon, just after our 10:30 local news. 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More chances to win. 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

0: Stephen Wolf on The Big Breakfast, the better music mix, Coast FM 963, Born to be Wild. It is 7 to 7 with Greg Wilbert. How are you on this Tuesday morning? Congratulations going out to Debbie at Crangan Bay, and good morning to all the girls at Woolies there this morning too at Lake Munmura. Deb, you're in the draw. Deborah Spicer at Yamina, also in the draw. Good on you, Deb. Congratulations to you. Jennifer at Springfield. Frankie at Noraville, enjoying the big breakfast this morning, just like Peter is at North Entrance. And Linda, you're in the draw too. Congratulations to you, tuned in this morning at Woongarra. That big draw next draw happening this coming Friday in the morning show with Deb Lennon. The prize, a $250 voucher to spend at any of the 12 clubs in the Wyong Leagues Club Group. You can have some fun with that one. More chances to register if you didn't get through this morning. After 9 in the morning show with Lance Godwin, listen out for your cue to call here at Coast FM.
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0: As we check the weather around Australia today, and we have a cloudy day in Adelaide today, top of 16 degrees, sunny in Brisbane, top of 23, cloudy in Canberra, 12, sunny in Darwin, top today of 29, a cloudy one in Hobart, 15 degrees, rain forecast in Melbourne, top of 14, some rain in Perth, 16, and a fine day in Sydney and a top of 20. Here on the Central Coast, a fine and sunny day, fresh northwesterly winds, and looking ahead, partly cloudy with a chance of a shower tomorrow, and fine and sunny on Thursday. 21 degrees, our expected top today at the Bay Village Shops at Banno Bay this morning, sitting on 13 degrees, and around the West Gosford Industrial Area out there on Mans Road, it's sitting on 13 degrees at 6 to 7.

0: nice one there from Chicago on the Big Breakfast, Coast FM 963. It's hard to say I'm sorry. It is 2 to 7 with Greg Wilman from the Community File this morning. The Nora Head Ocean View Markets are back this coming Sunday. 9 o'clock start, a little 2 in the afternoon, and they're happening at the Maslin Reserve. Now take a picnic rug along or borrow one of theirs and enjoy some live music, great food, and great finds there too. Simply browsing through the stalls. Nora Head Ocean View Markets are pet friendly as well. Always on the third Sunday of the month. 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
0: Coming up to all the latest news at 7 o'clock, Josh Bryant has that for us. And coming up on the news at 7 this morning, the Reserve Bank will make its call today on interest rates when it meets again this afternoon as to whether to leave them on hold or whether they drop or rise. Find out more in our news. Other side of 7, I'll check in with trains and traffic for you. We'll look at events that happened on this day, August 11 in history. And more classic album tracks coming up too after the news at 7. Sponsored by the Wyong Lees Club Group. Remember the album Dynasty by Kiss? I'll play a song from that one after 7 this morning.
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7: It's 7 o'clock. Good morning. I'm Josh Bryant. A state of emergency has been declared in Colombia after a magnitude 7.4 earthquake hit the country. More than 100 people are dead and a desperate rescue effort is underway. Dozens of buildings have collapsed as a result of the tremor, which was also felt in Venezuela, Ecuador and Panama. International Crisis Group's Gladys Gonzalez is in Colombia and has told CNN residents are wary of further aftershocks.
8: Considering this one was so impactful and so intense, and to expect aftershocks. So I think people are very aware and very attentive of this.
7: Two teenagers are in custody after a shooting at a Pursuit in Sydney's southwest. Police were responding to reports of shots being fired at Eaglevale when they then tried to stop a suspected stolen car. The chase came to an end when the car crashed into a tree. Two boys aged 15 and 17 were arrested nearby. The Prime Minister has held talks with the opposition leader, aiming to strike deals on key policy issues. Anthony Albanese and Angus Taylor have reached an agreement to reduce the cost of the National Disability Insurance Scheme. Work also underway to reach a deal on gambling reforms and the proposed levy on big tech to fund local journalism. A Sydney council is moving to make it mandatory for English to be at least one of the languages on any business signs. Strathfield councillors in favour of the plan have suggested it would help boost unity, while critics say it is unnecessary and an overreach. Federal Coalition Senator Michaela Cash has told Today small businesses don't need more regulatory burdens.
9: We're pretty clear in terms of it's our national language, and yes, people who come here should learn it. But I'll be honest with you, small businesses, they don't need another layer of council regulation. They're doing it hard enough under Anthony Albanese as it is.
7: Work to lay tracks for the Sydney Metro West line between Westmead and Hunter Street will soon get underway. More than 5,000 tonnes of rail will be lowered down into the future Sydney Olympic Park station. Australians are being reminded to fill out their census form tonight. Data from the 66-question survey is used to provide a snapshot of the makeup of the country. Curtin University Associate Professor Todd Jones says it's important that everyone takes part.
10: So if you think about all of the policy decisions that we need to make,
4: how we allocate resources, how we identify where services need to be. All of that would take the census into account.
7: And long-term monitoring of the Great Barrier Reef has found it is bouncing back following mass bleaching. In finance, the Dow Jones down 60 points at the close, the Nasdaq down 85, one Australian dollar buying 70.5 US cents.
10: Your next car is waiting at Coastwide Cars, West Gosford. Open 7 days.
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13: League legend Josh Morris is blasting calls for the NRL to introduce a third-place playoff. The idea is designed to provide more content for fans and broadcasters during grand final week. Speaking on Sports Today, Morris didn't hold back.
14: It's probably one of the silliest ideas I've ever heard. You can't tell me your players are going to go out there and give it their all. You cannot tell me after they've been knocked out. If you're not first, you're last.
13: Australia's opening batter Travis Head isn't reading too much into Bangladesh's poor warm-up match ahead of the first test in Darwin on Thursday. The tourists lost by an innings and 38 runs to a Cricket Australia 11. And Geelong will this afternoon submit its response to the AFL's Please Explain for the handling of the concussion waiver scandal. The league has sent a final warning memo to all clubs to avoid more cases. That's Sport. I'm Mike Pearsall.
7: 7:04, that's the latest news in sport.
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0: Nice crystal clear morning out there this morning. Fine and sunny today. Fresh northwesterly winds at times. Looking ahead, partly cloudy with a chance of a shower tomorrow. And a fine and sunny day on Thursday. 21 degrees our top today. High tide coming up on Brisbane Water at 9:04 this morning with a low tide this afternoon at 2:38. 12 degrees at Pekins Bay, 14 at Lake Haven, and at the entrance this morning it's sitting on 13 degrees at 7:05.
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0: Petula Clark on The Big Breakfast, a bit of music mix, Coast FM 963, I Know A Place, and Jim Capaldi in there too. And Love Hurts at 11 after 7 with Greg Wilmot. Morning at the 7 o'clockers on a good-looking Tuesday morning. It's a beautiful day out there, blue sky and sun. What about those August winds that greeted us yesterday that blew that Sunday night rain away in the clouds? And a good washing day yesterday. Did you get your washing done? It was certainly a good day for that. But on the downside, trees down in multiple locations following those winds. And lots of sweeping and raking up to do today too, following all that wind activity yesterday.
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0: Trains are running on either time. That's the word from Sydney Trains this morning. No dramas there. No dramas on our roads either. A good run on the motorway heading to Sydney. Local roads, they are going okay this time of morning too. Anything to report, call me here at Coast FM. Number to call 43220072. And I'll check it again shortly after our local news at 7:30.
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0: 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It's Kiss and I Was Made for Loving You. From their Dynasty album that was released back in 1979, 17 past 7 with Greg Wilmot. Round 16 results in Central Coast Rugby League saw Erina defeat Berkeley Vale 50 points to 10, and that win has secured the minor premiership for the Eagles as well. Other games, the entrance over Arimba 34-18, Wyong defeating Tookley 20 points to nil, and completing the round, Kincumber coming from behind to defeat Woi Woi 27-20. Terrigal had the bye. Two rounds to go. Erina lead the way from Wyong, Tookley, and the entrance Tigers sitting in fourth. More sport coming up on our local news with Yvonne Rose after our national news at 7:30. But next, we'll look at events that happened on this day, August 11 in history.
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0: 20 past 7 here at Coast FM, Tuesday, August 11, Census Night, the 223rd day of the year. And it was on this day back in 1711 that the first race meeting was held at Ascot in England. While the sprinkler head was invented on this day in the US in 1874. While John Lennon held a press conference on this day back in 1966 in Chicago, apologising for stating that the Beatles were more popular than what Jesus was. Staying with the Beatles, they launched Apple Records on this day back in 1968. The label's first releases were Hey Jude by the Beatles and Mary Hopkins' debut single, Those Were the Days. Steve Monteghetti won his fourth successive Sydney to Surf Fun Run and set a course record of 40 minutes and 3 seconds on this day back in 1991. While Shane Warne became the first cricketer to take 600 test wickets, it was on this day in 2005 he achieved this record at Old Trafford in the third Ashes test. AirBedAndBreakfast.com Airbnb was officially launched on this day in 2008. And a sad day on this day in 2014, we lost Robin Williams, the US actor and comedian, dying at the age of 63 of suicide. It all happened today, August 11 in history, 22 past 7 here at Coast FM.

Ben Murray Gang on the Big Breakfast, a better music mix, Coast FM 963. Jump in my car, 25 past 7 with Greg Wilmot. Morning. I read a story in column 8 in the City Morning Herald yesterday, reminding us, especially those of us that had long hair, that long hair was frowned upon in Singapore during the 1970s, and police enforced Operation Snip Snip. Anybody remember that? Where you were questioned, fined and sent to a local barber to get your hair cut. I was there in the late 1980s with longish hair. It was outlawed, Snip Snip over there, from memory there, because I had no problems. I was fairly lean and was mistaken by many people in Singapore as a jockey. And would I ride their horse? So I look at that being frowned upon, long hair back in the 70s. But gee, in the 80s, they wanted me to go out and ride a horse for them. Wish I still had the long hair and wish I still had the figure of a jockey as well. We've got the news coming up shortly at 7:30. Our national news, Josh Bryant has that for us. Two teenagers in custody following a police chase and shooting in Sydney's southwest overnight. Yvonne Rose has Coast FM local news. Emergency services responding to a boat fire at Waiee Point last night. One of the stories making our local news this morning. After 7:30, I'll check the trains and traffic for you. We've got the birthday book coming up as well. Not too late to register a birthday call if you've got a loved one celebrating a birthday today. Getting us into news, the Stranglers out of the mid-80s. This one called Skin Deep. 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

0: Justice Department in July had stated that no action would be taken over the comments about melons and suggested it had been the subject of sensationalised reporting. But Monique Ryan has told Today she believes a simple apology would be the right thing to do.
1: If I was the PM, I'd call, pick up the phone to the Japanese Prime Minister and apologise to her on this one.
0: The Reserve Bank Board is due to hand down its latest interest rate decision today. Most economists believe rates will stay on hold at 4.35%. Westpac, the largest major lender, to report a fall in mortgage applications driven by rates, budget changes and other cost pressures. Also making news, Australians are being reminded to fill out their census form tonight. Those who don't can face a fine. And the City of Sydney Council has released designs for its proposed Town Hall Square in the CBD. And the financial regulator is putting the country's car insurance companies on notice after a review found premiums rose well above inflation. In finance, the Dow Jones closed down 60 points, the Nasdaq down 85, one Aussie dollar buying 70.5 US cents.
2: There's one nursery on the coast that makes gardening affordable. Narara Valley Nursery.
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4: Adam Fanua-Blake and the Sharks have until midday to decide whether to challenge his careless high tackle charge. He's facing a one-game ban with an early guilty plea or two if found guilty at the judiciary. Broncos lock Pat Carrigan and Cowboys skipper Reuben Cotter will both face the panel, hoping to escape fines. The Australian Test cricket team isn't underestimating Bangladesh ahead of Thursday's first test in Darwin. Despite the tourist's disastrous warm-up match, Bangladesh was rolled for just 54 in its second innings, losing to a Cricket Australia 11 by an innings and 38 runs. Opening batter Travis Head says players don't always get up for tour matches.
5: I've played in some pretty poor ones over the years as well, and they're always a challenge because you've got your mind probably elsewhere in most sense.
4: And Ethan Ewing's through to the third round of the Tahiti Surf Pro. That's sport. I'm Mike Pearsall.
0: 26-8, that's the latest news and sport.
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7: Good morning. I'm Yvonne Rose. A boat fire at Wai Point was extinguished last night after a vessel caught alight about 300 metres offshore from Mulwa Drive. Emergency crews, including Fire and Rescue New South Wales, Hazmat, Marine Rescue, New South Wales Ambulance and Police, responded after at least one person was seen in the water. The sole occupant was brought to safety and assessed by paramedics, with no serious injuries reported. No cause of fire has been released. Darkingjung Local Aboriginal Land Council has clarified plans for a potential development at Carrick Road, Kingcumba, following community opposition to a proposed Woolworths supermarket. The Land Council says no development agreement has been signed and any proposal would require rezoning, environmental studies, public consultation and a development application. It says only about 20% of the site could be developed, with mapped wetlands protected, and any proceeds would help fund land management, conservation, housing, youth programs and services for the Aboriginal community. Lake Haven Cinema is set to reopen in time for the September school holidays after Regional Cinemas Australia took over management of the venue on a 7-year lease. The cinema will initially operate with limited screens before expanding ahead of a major slate of films coming later this year and in 2027. Former manager Rob Olive will return to the role, with RCA now recruiting junior and senior staff ahead of a hiring event on August 15. In sport, the Central Coast Rhinos have lost 4-2 to the Sydney Bears in their last Australian Ice Hockey League match. Playing on Sunday, the Rhinos led 1-0 after the opening period and the scores were level at 2-2 heading into the final term before the Bears scored 3 unanswered goals. The Rhinos were also outshot 52-22. This has been Coast FM Local News, in association with Coast Community News.
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1: On a nice looking Tuesday morning, fine and sunny, says the Bureau today. Fresh northwesterly winds, and looking ahead, partly cloudy with a chance of a shower tomorrow, fine and sunny on Thursday. 21 degrees, our expected top today. Currently 14 at Jemina, 15 at Charm Haven. And at West Gosford this morning, it's sitting on 13 degrees at 23 to 8.
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0: Big Breakfast, Classic Hits, Coast FM 963. It's the boss, Bruce Springsteen, Cover Me at 19 to 8 with Greg Wilmot. Good morning to all those out walking this morning, tuned to Coast FM. Certainly a great morning for it, whether it be along the waterfront here in Gosford or around Tugra Lake this morning. Be very, very nice. Wouldn't be bad strolling along the cycleway around Woi Woi this morning either, overlooking the Rib Bridge and the Brisbane water there. Be very, very nice.
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0: By the way, I'm with you there in spirit this morning too, guys, out there walking. Sydney Trains advise trains are running on all needed time this morning on the roads. No major accidents or breakdowns to report. We've got a steady run on the motorway this morning. Looking pretty good heading towards Sydney this morning, and not a bad run north towards Newcastle. Local roads, well, they're fine too. Spot any problems out there, call me here at Coast FM. Number to call, 4322 0072. And I'll check in again shortly after 8, 18 to 8.

0: Nice one there from Crispy and St. Peter on the Big Breakfast, Coast FM 963. Follow me, I'm the Pied Piper. It is 16 to 8 with Greg Wilmer Tuesday morning. From the community file today, the Gosford City East Gosford Lions Club meet on the second and fourth Thursday of every month. Now, they meet at the Lions Community Hall, that's in Russell Drysdale Street at East Gosford, 6:30 for a 7 p.m. start. 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
1: It is 13 to 8 here at CoastFM, Tuesday morning, 11th day of August. We open the birthday book, and today we say happy birthday to Ted Pygin at Lake Munmura. Ted, happy birthday to you. Have a great day today. Many happy returns going out to Bob Cullen at Lake Munmura. Good on you, Bob. All the best to you. Amy Humphreys at Woi Woi celebrating a birthday today. Many happy returns to you, Amy. Steve Talbot at Ipswich in Queensland. Steve, happy birthday to you. Holly Robertson celebrating a birthday, born on this day, August 11. Happy birthday to you, Holly. And Audrey Morris at Arimba, born on this day, August 11. Audrey, have a great day today too. Blowing out the birthday candles. Celebrating your birthdays with Steve Wozniak, the US engineer and co-founder of Apple Computers. He is 76 today. Born in San Jose in California on this day in 1950. Chris Hemsworth celebrating a birthday too, the Australian actor who played Thor in the Marvel movies such as Thor and the Avengers. He is 43, born in Melbourne on this day back in 1983. And also celebrating a birthday today is a guy called Joe Jackson, born in England on this day in 1954. He is 72 today. Among his hits, Is She Really Going Out With Him?, Real Men, and this one, Stepping Out. Happy birthday to Joe and all those celebrating. 12 to 8, birthday book back tomorrow.

Celebrating a birthday today, Joe Jackson turning 72. One of his hits there, Stepping Out at 8 to 8 with Greg Milner. Tuesday morning, fine and sunny, says the Bureau today. That's what we've got outside. Got a nice looking winter's morning out there. Those fresh northwesterly winds still about though. Partly cloudy with a chance of a shower tomorrow and fine and sunny on Thursday. 21 degrees, our expected top today. That's a nice winter's day. And currently outside our Gosford studios here, it's sitting on 13 degrees. Here's the Bootleg family, Your Mama Don't Dance on The Big Breakfast.

It's the Bootleg Family featuring Brian Cairn on The Big Breakfast, Your Mama Don't Dance, 5 to 8 with Greg Wilmot. Good morning. Now, you're invited to the 2026 Wellness Talk Series. This is happening at the Greenpoint Community Centre Auditorium on Kallang Road. It's on this Saturday from 2 p.m. Now, this month's guest speaker is Catherine Beecroft, a naturopath and nutritionist presenting gut health and why everything starts in the gut. Now, she'll share practical tips for improving gut health and overall well-being too. Entry there is a gold coin donation and afternoon tea is provided, and everybody welcome to go along. For more details, you can contact Sue today, 0410 696 458, or you can contact us here at Coast FM for more details. 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Coming up to all the latest news at 8 o'clock, and as I heard in an earlier bulletin this morning, sad to hear the passing of Ben Jones. Now, Ben played the role of Cooter, the mechanic in the TV series Dukes of Hazzard, dying at the age of 84. Very sad news. Certainly got a bit of a laugh watching Cooter in Dukes of Hazzard all those years ago. After 8, we'll check the trains and traffic for you. Also, we'll check the petrol prices too if you're like me and having to fill up the car today. And also coming up after 8, more classic album tracks sponsored by the team at the Wyong Leagues Club. In fact, I've got one for the Eagles coming up after 8 this morning. Getting us into news, the animals will take us there. We've got to get out of this place on The Big Breakfast here at Coast FM.

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1: Just a reminder, on school days, school children are about and the speed limit around schools is 40Ks. 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
3: The Federal Finance Minister says promising progress is being made on tackling inflation ahead of the latest decision from the Reserve Bank. Most economists are predicting the official cash rate will remain on hold at 4.35% today. Speaking on the Today, Katie Gallagher is rejecting suggestions the government is too focused on tax changes and not on driving down government spending.
4: And in every budget, we have found savings to either to return to budget so that we have lower debt or to, reallocate across the budget.
3: Passengers are being warned to expect delays at Sydney Airport throughout the day, with strong winds affecting operations. Travellers are being told to check the status of their flight with their airline before heading to the airport. A desperate search is underway for survivors after a 7.4 magnitude earthquake rattled Colombia. The death toll currently sits at 111, but is expected to rise as crews scour dozens of collapsed buildings. This locals told the BBC it was a terrifying experience.
5: It was a very strong tremor. It took us by surprise, and we evacuated as quickly as we could.
6: Lo más rápido que se pudo.
3: The financial regulator is accusing some car insurance companies of failing to properly explain why premiums have surged. An ASIC review has found premium prices increased far beyond the rate of inflation last year. The body says insurers' renewal notices didn't clearly explain why premiums were rising. A Sydney council has passed a motion to make English compulsory on business signs. It's Strathfield Council's second attempt to regulate shop signage. The idea was raised at a council meeting 8 years ago, but was met by backlash. Australians who won't be able to fill out a census tonight are being urged to complete it as soon as possible afterwards. More than 2.5 million households have already filled out the survey. The Bureau of Statistics spokesperson Emily Walter says those who don't fill in their details will be contacted.
7: We will follow you up. So if we don't receive a response from you starting next week, we'll start to understand, where are those households that haven't responded, and we'll be either sending letters initially or field staff to follow up.
3: Also making news, two teenagers have been arrested following a shooting and a police chase in Sydney Southwest. A new survey shows aged care staff in Australia are facing chronic understaffing and escalating workplace violence. And Dukes of Hazzard star Ben Jones has died at the age of 84 after suffering a heart attack. In finance, the Dow Jones closed down 60 points, the Nasdaq down 85, one Australian dollar buying 70.5 US cents.
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11: The Cronulla Sharks aren't losing confidence ahead of the finals despite their upset loss to the last-placed Dragons. Cronulla's 5-game winning streak was stopped in its tracks in the local derby. Halfback Nico Hines has told 100% footy they'll take lessons from it, but it won't hurt their belief.
12: A bit of a hiccup, but we're not going to lose that confidence just because of one game. We're going to get back to training tomorrow, work hard and just have a look at what we've done the last 6 to 8 weeks, then there's no reason why we have to lose that confidence just because of one game.
11: The fallout from FIFA's plot to privatise the World Cup continues. The European, North American and Asian confederations have co-signed an open letter accusing FIFA of a fundamental breach of trust. And Ethan Ewing and Liam O'Brien have set up another all-Aussie battle in the fourth round of the Tahiti Surf Pro at Te Apo'o. That's sport. I'm Mike Pearsall.
3: It's 8:04. That's the latest news and sport.
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15: Nice looking Tuesday morning. We have fine and sunny today with fresh northwesterly winds. Looking ahead, partly cloudy with a chance of a shower tomorrow. And a fine and sunny day come Thursday, 21 our top today. High tide next hour on Brisbane Water at 9:04 this morning, with a low tide today at 2:38. Currently at Davis Town, it's sitting on 15 degrees, 15 at Widalba. And at Lizaro this morning, it's sitting on 13 degrees at 8:05.
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0: Big Breakfast on a Tuesday morning. Classic Hits, Coast FM 963. It's Boston. A little more than a feeling this morning, and Skyhook's in there too. Ego is not a dirty word. 13 after 8 with Greg Wilmot. Morning to the 8 o'clock is Tuesday morning, August 11. We have a lovely winter's morning out there today. Census night tonight, as you've heard in our news this morning too, it is compulsory to complete, and you can complete it now if you know your whereabouts tonight. Some 2.5 million people, households around the country have already completed their census. 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You can phone the helpline to 1800 130 250, but it is compulsory to complete your census tonight if it hasn't been completed already.
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0: Just checking petrol's fine before the news at 8 o'clock this morning, and the cheapest fuel about E10 at $1.92.5 at two service stations up the northern part of the listing area. That's the United at North Wyong and Pearl Energy at North Wyong. A leaded 91 at the United at North Wyong, the Metro at Tuggera, Pearl Energy at North Wyong and Pearl Energy at Long Jetty. You can pick up unleaded 91 at those four servos at $1.94.5 a litre. Unleaded 95, $2.06.9, the Metro at Wyong. Unleaded 98 at $2.14.5, the Metro at Tuggera and Pearl Energy at North Wyong. Cheapest premium diesel at $2.33.7 at the Metro at Tuggera Wong, and regular diesel at $2.33.5 at the United at North Wyong and Pearl Energy at North Wyong. Cheapest fuel though, E10, $1.92.5, the United at North Wyong and Pearl Energy at North Wyong. 8:15.
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0: Sydney Trains advise trains are running on or need a time this morning on the roads. No major accidents or breakdowns to report. We've got a steady run on the motorway heading south towards Sydney this morning. Slow spots on our local roads. The highway approaching the Mans Road roundabout coming down from Lizara as you approach Narara there. Also Wyong Road coming into Tuggera past the Business Park, and the Central Coast Highway coming up to the hill to the Terrigal Drive Barralong Road intersection there. A little slow there, as it always is around this time of day. 40 Ks around our school zone. Spot any problems, number to call 4322 0072, and I'll check it again. Do that shortly after local news at 8:30.
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0: It's the Eagles and the Big Breakfast, Coast FM 963. 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Heartache Tonight, all part of our classic album track, sponsored by the Wyong Leagues Club Group. 20 past 8 with Greg Wilbert. Morning to you, and as I've been saying all morning, it's a nice clear morning out there. Nice to be on the Edelong Beach, Palm Beach ferry service this morning. This time of morning, be nearing Palm Beach, having left Edelong around 10 to 8 this morning, and Wagstaff at 8 o'clock on its way over there to Palmy, where it arrives at 25 past 8. Some lucky ones out there, I guess, on the water this morning. Still have to rug up a little though, wouldn't you?
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0: Good on you, Michael. Back on the radio tonight, 23 after 8. Here's the Motels now, suddenly last summer. 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

The home of classic hits, your community radio station, Coast FM 963. It's the Motel. Suddenly last summer. It is 26 after 8 with Greg Wilmot. Morning to you. Reminding you the Wyong Spring Fair is getting closer. Saturday, September 19. A date to jot down. It's a day event too. 10 a.m. until 6 p.m. at the Wyong Racecourse there. Lots of entertainment on the day. Rides and amusements, arts and crafts, live music. Also food trucks and roaming entertainment and Coast FM broadcasting on the day too. Saturday, September 19. All roads lead to the Wyong Racecourse in Howard Street at Wyong for the Wyong Spring Fair. News coming up shortly at 8:30. More than 2.5 million households have already completed the census, with the census night officially tonight. That coming up at our news. Local news on the radio too. David Abrahams has that for us. And coming up after 8:30 this morning, I'll check the trains and traffic. Cheryl and Darcy along too with gardening today. And I've got a handy hint for the day on the radio for you too. Getting a seat to news, the Bee Gees take us there. Got to get a message to you on the Big Breakfast here at Coast FM.

Just a reminder, on school days, school children are about and the speed limit around schools is 40Ks. So keep our kids safe, watch for the 40K signs and slow down. How fast are you going now? A message from Transport for New South Wales.

0: showed a decline in coral cover. The Institute says while the reef experienced a summer of above average sea temperatures, late summer monsoon activity likely limited the extent of bleaching last summer. But it warns while the reef is showing resilience, its capacity to recover is limited. Chelsea Bowden reporting.
1: In finance, the Dow Jones closed down 60 points. The Nasdaq was down 85 points at the close. One Australian dollar currently buying 70.57 US cents.
2: There's one nursery on the coast that makes gardening affordable. Narara Valley Nursery.
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4: The widespread backlash to the proposed third-place playoff isn't deterring Peter Volandis. The interim NRL chief executive says they'd be foolish not to explore the idea and says players would be given financial incentives. Swimmer Cam McAvoy is reflecting on his achievements at the Commonwealth Games. Now he's back on home soil. McAvoy smashed the previous game's record, winning the 50-metre freestyle in 20.97 seconds. He's told Today he ticked all his goals following the Tokyo Olympics.
5: I just wanted to get onto the Australian team one more time, maybe go 21 seconds again, 21.9 or something, but I ended up going 20.9 instead. So it's obliterated any expectations that I had.
4: And Jake Weatherald admits he'll have to score runs in the two tests against Bangladesh starting Thursday to lock down his place at the top of the batting order. That's sport. I'm Mike Pearsall.
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7: Good morning, I'm David Abrahams. Newcastle Airport has advised that the runway will continue to be temporarily closed while the Royal Australian Air Force investigates an issue at the airfield. Reportedly, an unauthorised drone flying over the facility. As of this morning, Newcastle Airport has not issued an update regarding the runway closure. Anyone scheduled to travel today is advised to contact the airport directly for confirmation of their flight. A proposal to lower the trigger level for opening Tuggerah Lakes to allow floodwaters to flow into the ocean will go to the August meeting of council after being adopted by a councillor committee. Councillor Rachel Stanton proposed to Council's Environment and Planning Committee that Council amends the opening procedure for Tuggerah Lakes to require mechanical intervention of the pilot channel at an actual level of 0.8 AHD, that's Australian height datum, for a 12-month trial. Council's website states that Tuggerah Lakes is normally in the range of 0.2 to 0.4 AHD. In other news, the Central Coast Chorale will provide an inspiring afternoon of music at its next concert, Reflections on Life and Light, with musical director Christopher Bowen. The concert will be held in mid-September at Gosford's Anglican Church. In sport, women are playing an increasingly prominent role at Wyong Race Club, with trainers, jockeys, owners and stable staff helping reshape an industry that was once overwhelmingly male. Christine Buchanan, head trainer at Wyong Race Club, said women no longer simply try to prove they belong in racing, but were now making their mark across all aspects of the sport. Read the full story in this week's Coast Community newspaper, out Thursday. This has been Coast FM Local News in association with Coast Community News.
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9: Fine and Sunny says the Bureau today, some fresh northwesterly winds about. Looking ahead, partly cloudy with a chance of a shower tomorrow and a fine and sunny day on Thursday. 21 degrees out top today. Currently 14 at Empire Bay. Point Frederick, it's sitting on 13. A little milder at Mardy this morning, 15 degrees at 23 to 9 at Coast FM.
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0: The Big Breakfast, classic hits, Coast FM 963. It's Toto, Hold the Line. It is 19 to 9 with Greg Wilmot. Good morning to you. Well, it seemed the August winds were on cue yesterday, defined as a late winter weather pattern, marked by strong cold fronts and shifting high pressure systems, marking the transition from winter to early spring. And by the way, while we're talking about spring, it's only 3 weeks away. Winter is just about done, yes. And we're almost two-thirds of the way through 2026.
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0: You see, time flies when you're having fun. Sydney Trains advise the trains are running on or near to time. On the roads, no major accidents or breakdowns to report. We've got a steady run on the motorway this morning. Slow spots, the highway from Blue Haven down to Lake Haven. Slow run there. Also the highway approaching the Mans Road roundabout from Lissaro down towards Narara there. Not as bad as it normally is this morning, though. Wyong Road coming into Tugra past the Business Park. That's a little slow, as is the Central Coast Highway coming up the hill to the Terrigal Drive Barralong Road intersection coming in from Erina Heights this morning. 40 k's around our school zone. Spot any problems, call me here at Coast FM, 4322 0072. We'll keep you posted with trains and traffic across the day. Right now, some Little Lies from Fleetwood Mac on The Big Breakfast here at Coast FM 963.

0: 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Tell Me Lies, Sweet Little Lies at 14 to 9 with Greg Wilmot. Good morning. While I've mentioned today is Census Day or Census Night tonight, I haven't mentioned that today is World Steel Pan Day, which honours the unique acoustic musical instrument that was invented in Trinidad and Tobago. Now, a steel pan is a steel drum. That's what it's all about. I'm going to change the beat now. It's time to go gardening with Gardening Today. Here's Sherilyn.
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2: Trim those climbing roses right now. 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If your roses are in hibernation now, then give them a prune, but if not, a tidy up of any dead or dying foliage, flowers and branches will do. Be sure to clear away all drop rose leaves from the garden as well, as they attract pests and disease, especially black spot. For this reason, it's best to dispose of the leaves in the rubbish bin, not the compost. Sherilyn Darcy, Gardening Today.
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0: It's 11 to 9 here at Coast FM. It's time for our handy hint of the day. Now, one from the website this morning. You can check this one out, coastfm.org.au. Got a drain that's slow to clear? Well, simply try this. Use vinegar and baking soda. Firstly, pour the baking soda down the drain, followed by the vinegar, and wait for about 10 minutes. Then flush it all out with hot water. Worth a try. Your drain is blocked. Another handy hint for you around the same time tomorrow morning here at Coast FM.

It's the Beatles on the Big Breakfast, Coast FM 963 from their Sgt. Pepper days. Lucy in the Sky with Diamonds. It is 8 to 9 with Greg Wilbert. From the Community File, Sing Australia meet weekly on a Tuesday night in Gosford. Now it's on again tonight. All voices are welcome. No audition, no pressure. Just a small weekly fee to take part. And it's happening at the Anglican Church. That's at 3 Mann Street in Gosford. 6:30 until 8:15. 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

0: It's the All Nighters, an Australian band that certainly hit the place by storm in the early 1980s. There, Montego Bay at 4-9 with Greg Wilmot. The cricket starting on Thursday too. The Australian cricket team taking on Bangladesh in Darwin. First of two test matches that are set down. And just looking at their schedule, it's certainly a very busy time for the Australian cricketers. That series against Bangladesh, they're off to South Africa before our summer. And then come our summer, they've got that home series against New Zealand. And I see they're off to England for the Ashes next year too. Certainly a very busy team, the Australian cricket team, the men's cricket team. Good luck in that match on Thursday that gets underway up there in Darwin. It is 4-9 here at Coast FM. Good morning.
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0: Good to have the cricket back too. Fine and sunny, says the Bureau today. Fresh northwesterly winds about. And tomorrow, partly cloudy. It's going to be right on Thursday too. Fine and sunny. 21 degrees. Our expected top today, certainly in the mid to high teens. Temperatures around the central coast at the moment, 17 outside our Gosford studios. Coming up to all the latest news at 9 o'clock. Coming up on the news at 9, a powerful earthquake striking Colombia with people dead and others feared missing. Much concern over there in Colombia. More on that coming up on the news at 9 with Josh Bryant. After 9, Lance Godwin on your radio. 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And Lance will also open the lines, giving you a chance to go into the draw this coming Friday to win a $250 voucher from the team at the Wyong Leagues Club Group. 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And once you're in, by the way, too, because we are giving away those vouchers for the remainder of the month, one each Friday during the month of August. Happy Tuesday. Going to be a nice day today. Enjoy it, whatever you're doing. I'll catch you for breakfast tomorrow. Cindy, get a sound. Get us the news. Little girl at Coast FM.

0: Just a reminder, on school days, school children are about and the speed limit around schools is 40Ks. 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

0: It's 9 o'clock. Good morning. I'm Josh Bryant. The death toll from an earthquake in Colombia is expected to rise as a major search operation is carried out. At least 111 people have been confirmed dead, with hundreds of buildings damaged and many still trapped under the debris. Colombian President Abelardo de la Espriella says a state of emergency is in place.
1: I have called an emergency meeting of the United Command Center. I'll be there with my entire team making decisions and taking action. I will personally lead these efforts to bring solutions to our people.
0: That translation courtesy of the BBC. Delays are expected at Sydney Airport, with strong winds affecting operations through the day. Travellers are being told to check the status of their flight with their airline before they head to the airport. Two teenagers have been taken into custody after a shooting and pursuit in Sydney Southwest. Dusty Fitzpatrick explains.
2: Police were called to a home at Eagle Vale after receiving reports of shots being fired. A short time later, officers tried to stop a suspected stolen car being driven nearby and a chase started. The pursuit came to an end when the vehicle crashed into a tree, with three people running off. Two teenage boys aged 15 and 17 were arrested at Raby. Officers say they found a firearm when they searched the crash car. Anyone with information's being urged to come forward. Dusty Fitzpatrick, Sydney.
0: The Reserve Bank Board will this afternoon announce its next move on interest rates. Most economists are predicting that they will stay on hold at 4.35%. Westpac is the latest lender to report a fall in mortgage applications as rates, budget changes and other cost pressures weigh on the property market. The financial regulator has found drivers are paying more for car insurance, but providers aren't forthcoming with the details about why prices are increasing. ASIC Commissioner Alan Kirkland says premium increases in recent years have been significantly higher than the rate of inflation.
3: That's why it's even more important for insurers to explain what the reasons behind those increases are. And when insurers do that properly, it will prompt some people to push back or to shop around. And we know that when people take those actions, they often end up spending less.
0: A new survey shows aged care staff in Australia are facing chronic understaffing and escalating workplace violence. 96% of the 3,500 frontline workers polled say they've experienced or witnessed workplace violence and aggression over the past year. Also making news, Sydney Strathfield Council has passed a motion making English compulsory on business signs in the area, and the medical regulators suspended the sale of defibrillators used across the state's ambulance fleet. In finance, the Dow Jones closed down 60 points, the Nasdaq down 85, one Aussie dollar buying 70.5 US cents.
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7: Jake Weatherald is hungry for runs as Australia embarks on up to 21 tests in 12 months, starting on Thursday against Bangladesh. The two-test series is part of the World Test Championship. The Australian opener knows he'll need to perform to lock in his spot on the tour of South Africa.
8: You are required to make runs all the time when you go out there, and I've got a good opportunity to play two games, hopefully, and make runs, get four innings to do that. So if I don't do that, then yeah, I'll put fate in someone else's hands. So yeah, I haven't done enough.
7: Bulldogs players are backing Jethro Rinnakama to bounce back from his horror game against the Roosters. The young winger came up with four handling errors as the Dogs were overrun in the second half. And the WNBA is still yet to address the move of some former NBA stars planning to nominate for its draft. They're entering for selection to bring attention to the lack of eligibility guidelines for transgender players. That's Sport. I'm Mike Pearsall.
0: 9:04, that's News and Sport.
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11: Well, good morning, everybody. On this 11th day of August, census night, as we know, we heard earlier. And today's weather, well, sunny with westerly winds, 15 to 25 knots, and then turning more northwesterly. We're heading towards 21 degrees today, so it was pretty windy yesterday, wasn't it? So you're going to get more of the same. Matter of fact, for the next couple of days, it's going to be a bit windy. Now, for Wednesday, partly cloudy with a slight chance of showers in the late morning and afternoon. Northwesterly winds again, and, you know, around about that 15 to 20 odd knots, 7 to 19 degrees is the temperature range. And obviously there's some wind chill associated with that if you're outside. And for Thursday, mostly sunny with westerly winds turning south to southwesterly, but they reckon it'll be remaining mostly fine. Temperature range 7 to 19. Now, if you're out on the water today, Terrigal's got a low tide at 12:30 p.m. and Cooleywong's got a high tide right now as we're speaking. But currently around the coast, I've got San Remo on 17, Wyoming 17 and Somersby 15.
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0: Big number there for John Denver, Sunshine on My Shoulders here at Coast FM, and getting us underway, The Small Faces with Ichiku Park. It's 14 minutes past nine. You've got Lance Godwin through till 12 today, bringing you the classic hits. And, well, a couple of things. I think I'll give the 11 o'clock as a bit of a chance to go into the draw today between 11 and 12. So anyway, listen out for that. You know what's the prize is, a $250 voucher courtesy of the Wyong Leagues Group. How good's that? So anyway, listen out for that. I'll do that later in the show. Around about 20 minutes, 25 minutes to 11 thereabouts, I'll be talking to Matthew Noble from the Wyong Race Club, and that'll be about the Wyong Spring Fair, which is coming up on Saturday the 19th of September, and it's going to be bigger than better than ever before. So anyway, we'll be talking to Matthew and he can tell us all about it around about 20 minutes to 11 today. But speaking of the Wyong Leagues Group, they're sponsoring the promo, the classic album track. So here we go.
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0: Well, Billy Joel there, you may be right here at Coast FM. That was from the Glass Houses album from Billy Joel. And the Beatles, Here Comes the Sun from Abbey Road. Two classic albums there and some great songs in them. Okay, Maxine Nightingale after the break.
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3: Good morning, I'm David Abrahams. A boat has sunk following a dramatic on-water fire at Wai Point last night. Wallara Rural Fire Brigade crews were called to the vessel fire with reports a person was in the water. Fortunately, that person was able to make their way safely to shore in cold and windy conditions. Firefighters extinguished the blaze, but the vessel was extensively damaged and later sank. Containment booms have been deployed around the area to help capture pollutants from the vessel. Central Coast Council has adopted its new Disability Inclusion Action Plan, outlining practical actions to improve access and inclusion for people with disability across the region over the next 4 years. Mayor Laurie McKenna said the coast is home to approximately 24,000 people with a disability, adding the recently adopted plan has set out achievable steps to help improve accessibility and inclusion on the Central Coast. In other news, celebratory messages are filling social media pages after news revealed by Coast Community News this week that Regional Cinemas Australia has taken over the management of Lake Haven Cinema. The cinema is expected to reopen in time for the September school holidays. It will be opened with limited access to screens, increasing in time with a huge slate of films later this year and into next year. RCA executive

0: This remarkable NBL1 East campaign has come to an end after they fell 94-80 to the North Bears in the preliminary final at North Sydney Indoor Sports Centre held last weekend, having already secured the club's first final victory in many years, and followed by a dramatic two-point semi-final win over Manly Warringah, the Crusaders entered the clash just one victory away from the grand final experience. Norths, however, proved too strong on their home court. This has been Coast FM Local News in association with Coast Community News.
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3: 3-day weather check and plenty of sunshine today. Westerly winds are getting quite windy at times. We're heading towards 21 degrees. Tomorrow, partly cloudy with just a slight chance of a shower in the morning and afternoon, in the late morning and afternoon, 7 to 19. And for Thursday, mostly sunny with westerly winds, turning more southerly though, 7 to 19. But currently just outside our studio, well, a bit warmer than it was yesterday, it's 17 degrees.

0: Sugar Ray every morning here at Coast FM. Before that, Neil Sedaka, Laughter in the Rain, and making up the triple play, Moving Pictures, What About Me? Shannon Noll did a pretty good job of that too, didn't he? All right, after the break, we've got Barry Manilow.
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Our beauty there from the Eagles, Tequila Sunrise and Barry Manilow's Copacabana here at Coast FM 963. And a bit of a heads up, what's on tonight? Well, at 6 o'clock, you got The Time Tunnel with Shane Cleary. And 8 o'clock, Great Southern Land with Michael O'Brien. At 10 o'clock, Two Up Tuesday with Steve Phillips. And from 12 o'clock right through to 6 o'clock, of course, overnight classic hits. And coming up now, we've got to go to the news. Okay, got a couple of good ones to get you there too. Jimmy Buffett's Come Monday and The Seekers, A World of Our Own.